make a jammy be. No release the pressure, and so kakra. Make I just say, was sponsored as soya skin the bro, but then it is empowered by EcoBank, and after say the Pan African Bank. Sana your sponsors near Kojak toothpaste and mouthwash, or say Magwenum Ente Velex Lease Equipped Limited, or say Copier Leasing, Renting and Maintenance Services. Door Master, or say the best indoors. Lost in the Ray Ginger Beetle, or say Ginger Womu. 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I know for ye, Medassi Nelson, Tamina Kasiapa, Sana Mistreamer, a African man, African Joe B. Original Papa Posse, forget you be a Oti Africana, the African Bakupo Multimedia, Adam 106.2 FM. Mido Bibia Rasi, Mama Zimbi, Michiao, Nami, Oshrao, na onya Kasiapa. 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

you believe in my name, the things that I was able to do, you would do even one. Is somebody hearing me? It means that it is every. And the Lord spoke to me and said, many of us, we have been crying for a long time.

0: Jesus in prayer has made kings become beggars, and beggars are riding on horses. According to scripture, 1 Peter chapter 4 verse 7 says, the end of the world is coming soon, therefore be earnest and disciplined in prayer. For this reason, Freedom Time Praying Partner FTPP is inviting all to join this power-packed prayer program every Sunday, Monday, Tuesday, and Wednesday midnight, 12 p.m. on... This power-packed program is being led by Reverend Bernard Owusu Ansah.
1: Everything in you that attract evil people,
2: Jesus,
1: by the blood of Jesus Christ of Nazareth, we kill it by fire.
2: Amen.
0: Don't forget that the fervent prayer of a righteous man availeth much. Therefore, be part of this program. For any information, call 0244-115-618. Freedom.
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4: Can I please ask you to do me a favor? 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
4: 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Maybe today happens to be your very first time joining this wonderful program. I want to say Akwaba. I want to say Ayiko. I want to say Wezolo. And I want to say Alafatia. Akwaba. Memo Akwaba. Banejo Mediene so. Edru Ukwada na Jose ya. Yana. Yedien yunyam ni nasye. Ene ma ye radi ye nyankropon. Se nye wono radi na owo ye na fan. Trust him say, on my Israel and Ken. If not this girl. On our side, where will we be? Say, Yamia, Kayan Yjina be a crawway, Yamine, who you mobile, or no nebu in be, and then Amayan Soso. Yet, media and sir, see and book as a ampa, when Yame, one yen edin ye. That is the God of Israel, the God I serve, and I believe it is also the God you serve. Yamia, me somno, mean himself, and Yamia wants so somno. With him, all things are possible. Onuni wumua, Eden said ye kra ibe ye. We want to give him praise and give him honor. Please, we are live on Adom TV. We are live on Facebook. We are live on YouTube. We are also live on Praise TV. We are live on Ago TV. We are live on Sony TV. And we are also live on GH1 TV. And also Light TV. And also Joy Prime TV. And Angel TV. And Sony TV as well. TV, I would do in a year was to see. Catch you on Fantoe. Na ye be bon pae. Yen ya make a say. And then you yam and moyen. Yes. So please, I want you please to just share the link for me. Obi or Honoma or joining Freedom me on free will be crank and chances, sister na bra. And I'm a basorina F of video to order. And that dear me person will ye be. Yes, some of you have never invited anybody on this altar. I beg you in the name of God today, tonight, try your best possible to do this. And I believe God in heaven will bless you and the Lord will reward you. It will be a day, and I'll catch you and say, oh, sorry. Oh, say, Pacho, sorry, sorry. Now, freedom, Brenna, son. Now, on join me, na yin, and I mom, pa, your mom. You would GDS say, Yamia, or ye, debiano, obey ye. Yeah, we're radio streaming, so we are also live on these beautiful radio stations. 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Asempa is 94.7. Yes. Let me please remind you, Nyame Adomadechiano Peya, Yabaya Solwa La Paz, Risk of Sparking, and so. It's just like John chapter 5. Bible says it was a river called Beseda. So if we say Bra Beseda, Beseda, Chese Besekete Nebeda. Beseda, Beseda. Because when you check your Bible, you realize that according to the book of John chapter 5, Bible says, then soon the Beseda. One wonna fe bubu wonna intimin nante obi aba no abeda ho na so obofo ne be hunu nsu no a do di kan ko tum no na ne ho aye ne den ocha se ba tro sem se na obi ada ho infinhia adua sam motwe 38 bad years, not good years. I am normally a sofo ni be pichom se 38 good years, good one years. Hey, emoja tu sam wo bubu Finchia dia sang wantu 38 years. Ode wo ba sang kwa wale awu miensa. Yes, it is 38 bad years. But Bible say there was a time when Jesus got to the scene and Jesus heard that this man has been in that condition for many years. The Bible says that he went to the man and said, "Will you want to be made whole?" The man started talking plenty because his condition has given him position. Nani how no? A man, you see, his condition has given him position. But the man never realized that his condition is not his conclusion. My goodness. Now when him say, the condition is the conclusion. The position and your condition is not your conclusion. So when Jesus got to the scene, and the Bible said that when Jesus heard that this man has been in this condition for many years, he went to the man and said, "Do you want to be made whole?" The man said, "Oh Lord, I don't have anybody. Even if the water is troubling to put me into the water." Everything that has made your talk to become a long talk, I pray that the Lord will visit you. I said, I pray that the Lord will visit you. Mama nete say, minu yabe ma nete say, blan patro te say, dai te say, wase, papa, ensembebro, mi fiyere tume, ensembebro, me yare, mi kase me wo doctor appointment, wase me ko, mi ko hu doctor, ete say, nka jesu se nyami adume ye, enso aye ensembebro, enye wa, it is your position, it is your condition, but I came here to announce to somebody, it is not your conclusion. I said, it is not your conclusion. It is not your conclusion. Whether you believe it or not, your prayer tonight is about to change it. Your prayer tonight is about to change it. Me say amaji eurade na mumpai bosu desi saye bepa. We yabe na mumpai bosu wajie bepa. Ye ya sign wo biara efri wo huwa. Me say ache said ye kwa badi beyeni ye. I don't care how long it has been. God is about to do wonders in your life. God is about to visit your life. Every long time prayer is about to be answered. Every long time problem is about to be solved. I said your long time problem is about to be solved in the name of Jesus Christ. Somebody shout hallelujah.
6: Hallelujah.
4: 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Tu wada sorry. Wada sorry. Wada sorry. Na yimremu den den den. But quick one, let me please ask every one of you on Facebook. The name is Original FTPP. That is the name. Original FTPP. Original FTPP. And Prophet Bernard Usu Ansa. Prophet Bernard Usu Ansa. And Original FTPP. That is the name on Facebook. We are streaming it on two pages. The first page is Original FTPP. The Lord has done it. Original FTPP. The Lord has done it. It wunya bo Original FTPP, the Lord has done it. Yes, so that is the name on Facebook. The name on Facebook, Original FTPP, The Lord Has Done It. And then another name is also Prophet Bernard Owusu Ansah. Prophet Bernard Owusu Ansah. And we are also live on YouTube till Odofu B, Oma Mibi, Obia Wodono Penas and Biwo, Amanonia, especially Europe, America, Canada, Italy, Germany, and also everywhere, Nigeria, Dubai, Barbados, Trinidad, Bahamas, Jamaica, South Africa, Dubai, all over. Just ask them to go to YouTube. The name on YouTube is FTPP, The Lord Has Done It. FTPP, The Lord Has Done It. Freedom Time Praying Partners. My God. Marcos, yeah. For your kunya, me and him now. Yen sorry, your papa, no. Yen yanikas enough for you, yeah. Yen share some few testimonies now. Yamanya kese.
7: Jesus.
4: My God.
7: Are you
8: freedom?
7: And so would you have any other suit?
4: Ah, shy, yeah.
7: Una ya too swabba or beat him into
4: Bien to mean to know.
7: Yes, now. Yammy money, yammy, and no.
4: Radada Bashayana Manahalea.
7: Asadanyo.

0: Mayanabadaha, the Mayanaba Shanda Yanaba, the
1: old God,
0: the old God,
1: the old
0: God,
1: the old
0: God, the old God, the old
1: God,
0: the old God, the old
1: God,
0: the old

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0: Agosia.
1: Ah.
0: Eye. Yentia dance kakra. Father, we thank you. We love you.
2: Jesus.
0: We magnify your holy name. We declare your supreme mercy.
2: Jesus.
0: King of glory. We have come to love you. We have come to show our appreciation. We have come just to say, hallowed be thy name. We have come just to say, we appreciate you. We have come just to say, we adore you. We have come just to say, we are thankful for everything you have done for us.
1: Jesus.
0: And I tell you, we are here, bro.
1: Jesus.
0: If you miss someone who they are,

0: are here to adore you. We are here to say, hallowed be the name. We thank you, King of glory. We thank you, I am that I am. We thank you, King of Israel. We thank you, King of the world. Yet our severe sin in Asuhine. Somebody be one of the radiase. Be one of the radiase. Come on now. Come on now. Come on now. Mabo Shanda. Ia Nabaha. Shanda Baha. Briate Marwatabaha.
1: Your name is
0: Ayanga. Somebody lift your voice. Love him, thank him, love him, thank him.

0: Jesus Christ. Father, we thank you for whatever you have done for us.
1: My God.
0: In the name of God the Father, God the Son, and God the Holy Spirit. In Jesus' name, amen.
1: Amen.

ma beto enjeni. 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Okay, quick one. I want us to listen to some few testimonies. I came to pray. I don't know about you. I am fully prepared. 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And I'm basi ebe bom paipa. 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Iwe ya peni jad dem ubi adaka chene se pastor Bernard si nyane. Kamu usi nyane nyane nyane nyane. So for me say, Enra. Now I'm said to be fear if Saturday and Friday no. Now me talk at the be a war or cardiac spin test. Minima. The packet carpe, ra or cardiac inside spin test. You say, Obi dream me cake, dicky, dicky, dear be bam, me call the mission for me. Was it Pastor Bernard? Papa, who dream me cake for rubber be a tree, I'll call it the number. Send the Benny. A cranny asthmatic patient from birth. A wakola no ye asthma. A cana. Yet the no see a flow hospital be afabita. This is a born oxygen. Yet the sinuso. I say, Papa, since I joined FTPP, who can see him far or you mu ye triso? I'm kunyane no. I'm the bigu a cranny triso. I say, for almost 1.5 years, asthma ne my. To the stand, sir, was so for or no neba ne de no. Say, and neba ne asthma neba, who perfume, who the perfume go, spray, na iwura kura ne hwene mu a, ho na no asta ti wu. Ye so ni mu rush na na. Ye hospital be dem ko bi, say first in oxygen. Utimi dash obe 1 week, not that oxygen so 1 week. Was papa, fit na said, come say said we dream ka bam me ko de me hwe ho. I'm so wow. Was papa nya mi shira wate. Na me fa akola no. Besides, we have been so over 6 years. The one so fed pa. Testimonies are all over. I feel the intimate crampy. Nyame ye. 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Memory if you no pay a sorry. You see a service of testimony. O messia no pay a sorry. And as you would tian kasa nenye. 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I rather say it is a service of

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2: men. 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Testimony no DNA a very simple one thing here but a very powerful. 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Of course, interview no so ye musa na hwe ne ye document. 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
3: freedom the Lord has done it ye Pastor Bernard, good morning.
2: Ye Joshua,
3: bless your sin shape him. Many a friend of me, you be a meter, dear dances, have a net, dear dancing where they are coming. Or send to me, you want me to. Last year, and I'm a car, sorry. Me a trailer driver, my driver trailer out of my ports. Now every year be a mini accident. Every year be a mini accident. To me, come, you be a premium party. Qua, sorry. Ebony Junction, but the load Komobi or Timiko and Omoya, sorry, Friday all night, Omoya, sorry. Now I'm caught now, Timiti and Yumna, Numbonium, Gospel Numa, come up, but I'm caught now, Timna to some bonum, we are suffering the best at energy. Timmy, the meeting you with me, P. Also, for the frame, no catch him, say, hey, Oquenfa. BBC, in a test, you are I was so young, baby. Now, Pastor, you will make a mammy that made in an amen almost 2000.
2: Hey,
3: I'm sure, Marty. No, quite quiet. That night, it be do fear that night now. And I'm so meeting, and I'm also a mobile empire. I'm starting a major animal. Because I'm in Kobe, and I'm starting a major animal. We can name on Pipe. Now, you came. Not me, I started with my birthday prepare, which is July 26 July. ABC was either 2nd August on the same weekday of my birthday. It was prepare. I'm a name. Oh, no, trim. I guess a trim of our national sea.
4: My God!
3: They're doing the Yamia Ibi. And no quarter and chain. You are a female. My name one goes to a bombire, which is. They are starting me, early May. I started na a bombire, my bombire, and I was in so seed. That was no, was some holiday, and I'm a so seed. And I have bombire, same bombire, my BBBRA, the OBRJ, and I have one for my bomb, because I'm paying my boss for there. Pastor, could you imagine, say, my first name to me car, Wednesday, any Tuesday, Wednesday, any Thursday. But since I'm gonna make a change, man, say, man, impossible, man, impossible. We took her from Monday. We book her 2 weeks. Now we're back here from Monday to Sunday.
2: Wow.
3: From Monday to Saturday, now we're coming back here.
2: Wow.
3: We do man kwa.
2: Wow.
3: We do man kwa.
2: Wow.
3: Now they're back home for mathematics. We see our semester. And also, yeah, semester crowd the amount. To see, I'm gonna dance young kwa na midi. Now we're doing kofu. Now my time is one. I'm a phone. Mean to me, social media, dear. No, to me, so time is on my phone. No,
2: fair.
3: Time as soon. Yeah, I'm going to go back for
2: wow.
3: I'm going to go to the state.
2: Wow,
3: do Dodua. I'm free from me now. Time is on the free from me now. Be so at Timota.
2: Wow.
3: Time is on the free from me. My make up with those you Time is on the free from me. I said, Time Nasson. I'm sorry, I'm on fire.
2: Ah, I love it. So, what can be? Oso opanwom wonim sɛ yɛ wɔn krofo bi hɔ no mo a they go to church for music and dance okosa no yɛ ɔtonwom ne ade yɛ obi timi kɔsa ne mfifura tena owie yɛ apɛnu apie preaching no teaching no bibia amfa no ho na preaching kura wanti ɔfrɛ no ɔbɛto but what do kan ɔse wɔ sorry sɛ wɔkɔ na na sɔfo no frɛ no I can't change the world. And yet, my winny winner that we need. You boo boo, you can't even man on no 2000. So for a whole man to see, I say,
1: I can't change. But oh, sorry, you know, someone who say I can't win the film, they are pants. But oh, boo boo. Na kwanchi obo yina.
2: And yet, my winny kwanchi na yama.
1: I can't bro 2000.
2: Freedom,
1: never cut or the time so to so say
2: uh-huh.
1: That time we are the never say Sibium.
2: Uh-huh.
1: Into your no cove, you know, or yes, can into and now
2: watching Chimmy Jan,
1: watching Chimmy TV,
2: and a better freedom.
1: Yeah, freedom. No, say, wait, dear, my bomb,
2: my bomb, and
1: what be any to a bomb.
2: What a wonderful testimony. But so for or can be a very touching or say normally or the Utuke be a winya accident.
1: From the birthday to the birthday week,
2: every week be a unya accident. Every year be a. And I can also tune so ye a trailer. Can't entertain be. And also the accident in who? Because I know accident it me broke your road. Udi agra a hang corner hammer. But Uti was say. Was started joining freedom no. They deny the man on what checking. A term with it last year na be pim this year. Now the woman way who can say me can see a man for the baby. And I will bow be. Nananka every week be an equal two times. Wukwada and yawada. Wednesdays and Thursdays. But if it is some time no so boss half for the now freedom your bar for the yeah. I must always come with me. Jose,
4: I've been closer to the harbor.
2: Uh-huh.
4: So it's not common for a trailer to be moving from Monday to Friday.
1: Yeah, it's not common.
2: Oh, really?
4: Unless it's a company vehicle.
2: Uh-huh.
4: It's for way to move from when just say it's a special favor of God.
2: Now, sir, sir, trader need to mean to be able to say.
1: A company cry, I say load no drew, so
2: I sign wako load it. Wow. Next, a whole week, walk out two.
1: Yes,
5: send
6: another count. That's the route, yeah. Or since it's here, I don't need a posse, you man. Like, what bless, what bless.
2: Or no, bro, say, Nedia, my bread. Bema. Yeah, brother. My will be so, you man, and bro, so, mano. This is your Tony and Tom, and not a four man, and bro, I receive it 3 times. I receive it. I receive it. I receive it. My God. Wow.
7: The Lord has done it. Father, I'm here.
2: Amen.
7: Father, I'm a student. I'm Joseph Kessel.
2: Mm-hmm.
7: Father, my grandma was butchered. First, I'm a near normal. Very good, baby. Me say Niska. Now my man, no, like on free BM. Your papa free me. I'm saying Niska. Now why your papa say Niska? Your same papa free me. Now so they say.
2: Now be my
7: boy, kakra. Father, you need me go so bomb fire, go so bomb fire, kakra, kakra. And now one day, saying so he said of 50 cities. Papa, na me Niska. Bana more. 30 da baby nti me ko bo bo sia 20 wo mo wa mo agent ni guy no wona mkache ni say o ye ma mia etre ni de dia kanu aba be manu
2: ana dia mema ni dia dance yo
7: wa ana o me grandma ni di kan ka che mi say o be se ni mi skaba na on kan che mi do be se ni mi skaba wa no ka che mi say me share me ma me phone so share I was saying this guy. Baba, could you believe say 1,000 cities or say or the mammy keke or can't the men find here or for this all the money? Then I am a man.
2: Wow. A radiama kesiem ran to a twaso. Or say na ne grandmother ne her omo papa. But ne papa no susu free me. And on no a blanty about joining freedom. But papa ni free me no my grandmother na bele omo. Into one show movie, or more or more, who send his car crown watch to church and honey at the one yet. No better new freedom. One day, make us see a man for dear. See, can only be your wire 30 CD. No call Momo agent. That's off Momo agent for me born for Eltimi Bobo's answer. Because set well to me born were MTN F was so me boy. Then you told my mama to my dear, but so could it be a new Momo agent? No. No, so catch and send me so 20 in Kawana. The bar for dear, not the man. Day na na na na na sending 1,000 Ghana say onye keke. What him say? Nyame say blanti aji show hon. And only a kwan nyame say di ebi kwan nato. This is God. This can only be God. Wow. What God cannot do does not exist.
5: Freedom, the Lord and thank. Freedom, you are there. Nyame shro.
2: Amen.
5: Nyame nyoke se nyame ma osun fi adumu kwantu. 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
2: Wow.
5: Na dadi awon mo se me bo adwe ni ntia se se ye ba se ye ti fe fe fe. 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And I make a mention, which is my loss to be some quack with you, Tiaba. It's me, John, who I make with you, so almost on my premium and band will see you come say, Mokak or Shufin and Bissu, which may buy daddy, say, yes, and get to a in talk, cry me, baby, free, so my may bagana. If I mean, be my cock, what's not be done, I'm free, Pastor Ben and Yami Jimmy, Pastor Ben and Yami Jimmy, Uncle Tone, I mean, minimum will be our house already, so be sure my men. 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no Pamicho, and when you phone the family genuine, super seven and Yankopo, I'm a nun, Dennis.
2: Amen. Amen. Wow. Wow. Thank God. Mr. Ryan was showing who you saw in Nigeria. How do you hear who you are? The Lord has done it. The Lord has done it.
8: Master.
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8: 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A big one freedom, yes, sir. And so we call me here and crown me sober home in my decor. And so I'm piping, bring a miss, Sammy.
2: Amen.
8: Upon some more, no more, to me, and my day. And so some more, big one freedom.
2: This is a powerful testimony. So for next week, yeah, onye sebi abofra. 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
1: My God.
2: 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Bonsem. Now, what God cannot do. That's not the same. Yamin to me, God can do everything. At the altar of freedom is where the enemies is always defeated. My God, what an incredible testimony.
9: The Lord
2: has done it.
9: That me person me dia dance at a French and a minimum.
2: It you are.
9: Tim Ramona, we are bombay and our CS received. Young people are 50 the airport. Now we miss our account. Now make it a very tense account and I miss you me fans and yes, we see. Papa, we so see the madam for be our German. Come a bomb, minimum, come a making cross of his arms, army. Me my county and na me dey me momo faso and na me see eye no see me send him man me send him man go show our send 500 see eh e wa dey won won won won that week no mo e no so me no offer my head in come any maybe am apoju man be fit e bon come no mo me go show our say e show account me na me dey be here to me go show 1000 baby Ghana. I'm here, I'm 1,150. So I'm weak in my own. To me, they are dancing with their shiny.
2: That's a 10 city for there. I'm a within week, you know. Yes, and this and this come on, that is awesome.
10: Freedom, the Lord has done it. Pastor Bernard, good morning.
2: Yeah, Joshua.
10: Nyamia yebi yeye.
2: Yeye yeye yeye yeye yeye.
10: My name is Lois from Choco.
2: Okay.
10: It has been almost 4 years. I have a testimony to share. Almost 6 years now. My menses is not coming.
2: 6 years.
10: I've tried every medication. We have gone to every hospital, but still is not coming. Until my mom met you on Adum TV, and we started praying. After we prayed for some time, my mom said we should sow the seed. You said, and we did it. My mom sowed the seed of 100 cedis, and that same month, it came in full.
2: Wow!
10: Glory be to Jesus Christ.
2: Wow! Wow! So for one day, me busa so for mama say, sad testimony we cross for the mama ya. I am not mentioned in tears here because I've been prayed here, sir. Moja di anya de pa. But in kema ya we di send kwa you free. Konya fina. Manu and si cross for mama say, hey, fa yesu moja huru anum. And I'm sad, I don't know say share. Just 1 month, 2 months. Kran and Maya, a big problem. Because said the Yamia and Yamia and say, Sabosume Bakum, you know me and San Maya Chressa was a winning saying. It is a winning saying, and actually say, as some cashier pan a war. That's all problem. Who problem? Cashier pa. Now, Unim, or send it 6 years on yet the menses, 6 years until me, Yabra. Or can be and one will say, I have tried every medication. Yes, I am Nura Obernum. What a hand my assidus Nibuha or ye be been Roka Konum. What a person doctor go or not to be to match room Raman Wako Genuanum. And no crowd would turn ye ya cancer and alcofabano. Any kidney problem would be one alcohol. But I say, Nemma me and will become freedom children or say, can't join me be. A dano join ye and Messiah more afford ye say 100 Ghana CD. Or say, Papa, a Daniel bar for dear na 50 satam nebe pimene. Me menses ne bano correct. Pepe. Na so for my main child, you do a high move every one of my own. I am not the air, how one of you here? I so be sure one, the right man of God. I repeat, the right mama. Who said, maybe your teachings get to be a son yesterday on me go to John chapter 5. Babro say, I brand any catcher Jesus. Or say, my dad, no moon finchia, a dear son, what you 38 years. Naturally, say, or say, may ye dear me to me be a. me crammy as a mequano be as a demonim. It took him for 38 years or no. All that the man needed was Jesus. They knew here in Jesus pet and I knew here. It is when you Jesus as awful. A dana you didn't call to an unknown near Jesus a dana and quantum why a day at all. Man, when you Jesus are to 38 years, it is what they were young by Nanka and a man as a saw the hourly. Enya manana. Won dia michiri but onya Jesus no enti mu bebron ma dia da wo so atete wo no dia wo hia se wo be hia the right person. 6 years menstrual is not coming and just one day prayer and the man of God asks of a seed of just 100 Ghana cedi, which is not, which is equivalent not even up to $10. My goodness. And then the same day now, the same day now, the menstrual started coming and it has been coming normal. My goodness. I pray for whoever that is listening to me, wherever my voice is heard, everything that has been delaying in your life, may the Lord restore you by the fire of the Holy Ghost. Everything that your soul needed, everything that your spirit needed, may the Lord arise and do wonders in your life. May the Lord arise and do wonders in your life. Sorry, you know. Yes, starting, Pabono. Sorry. Stand to your feet. Let's begin the prayer section right now. We want to open our mouth and begin to thank the Lord. But quick one, I want to get every one of you on Facebook. Ushe TV a free will be. If you are watching TV, can you call somebody? I'm brand new. I'm born in testimonies. See, I know. So for. Or say, she say, it drew to a bottle for. Or free a verse a dodoa. To a flat motta. No, I'm afraid. I'm afraid. I'm afraid.
11: I'm
2: afraid. I'm afraid. I'm afraid. I'm afraid. I'm afraid. I'm afraid. I'm afraid. I'm afraid. I'm afraid. I'm afraid. I'm afraid. I'm afraid. I'm afraid. I'm afraid. I'm afraid. I'm afraid. I'm afraid. I'm afraid. I'm afraid. I'm afraid. I'm afraid. I'm afraid. I'm afraid. I'm afraid. I'm afraid. Begin to bless the name of the Lord. Come on now, come on now. Rabaya dama shanda namahaya. 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Lift your voice, lift your voice, lift your voice. Somebody lift your voice, somebody lift your voice. Honor him, bless his name, worship him, adore him. Tanyamiasi, tanyamiasi, don't be tired. Don't be tired, don't be tired, don't be tired. Father, we have come to give you praise. We worship you, we thank you. I want us to open our mouth and pray. We are asking the Lord for forgiveness. And this is your next prayer. Oh God of Israel, forgive me of all my sins. Me ready me nyankopon. 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We do the needful. Yes, serebo ni fefru wo bade ho. 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Ye ho ti wie pe na afi de ye besre ne bia no wo ye. We ask God for forgiveness. After he forgive us and he sanctify us, he answers into our prayer. So this is our next prayer. Oh God of Israel, forgive me of all my sins and answer into my prayer. Lift up your voice and pray for forgiveness. Open your mouth and ask the Lord for forgiveness. In the name of Jesus Christ, I pray in the name of Jesus Christ of Nazareth. May the Lord forgive us of our sins. wash us with his cleansing blood and answer into our supplication tonight. Tie yen sufreni yen pipe yen kutu sre anati. Ewo Jesus Christo demo. Our next prayer topic, we are asking the Lord to give us divine power, supernatural strength, and an anointing in our prayer tonight. Give me this scripture, Proverbs chapter 18 and the verse number 20. Proverbs chapter 18 and the verse number 20. My God. Or say, a man's stomach shall be sanctified. A man's stomach shall be satisfied. From the fruit of his mouth, from the produce of his lips, he shall be filled. My God, a man's stomach shall be satisfied from the fruit of his mouth, from the produce of his lips, he shall be filled. What's up, country in my mind? Na unipa na num o se na enipa na ne fu ne yembe yema enam na numu sem
4: etidu enwoche
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2: 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Lord, fill my mouth with your power so that I will be filled. My prayer will be answered. Whatever you are, please lift your voice and begin to lift up prayer. Begin to lift up prayer. Begin to lift up prayer. Begin to lift up prayer. Lift up prayer. Lift up prayer. Lift up prayer. Lift up prayer. Lift up prayer. Lift up prayer. Come on now. Lift up prayer. Lift up prayer. Lift up prayer. Fill my mouth with your anointing. Lift your voice. Lift your voice. Lift your voice. Be one on a bonfire. Be one on a bonfire. You surround him. I want to bring him a noob. I will tune him a noob. I will tune him a noob. I want to bring him a noob. Masiliato rapata masiliata. 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

0: healed with the power and the anointing of the Lord. 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
0: We are now going to pray this prayer for the next 5 minutes non-stop. 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

0: alive. 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

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Every garment of problem, every garment of shame, covering your glory, covering your life, by fire, by thunder, we command it to die. 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To me, be a year from a bravo sebema, year from a bravo soba, Ama Uniamoto, Bramaya, which then in Gracia, yes, with the Moya Dominanaji, every garment of shame and problem covering your life as a man and woman by fire of Holy Ghost. Let

Your next prayer topic. Hey! Can I please get every one of you on Facebook? Hey! 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I beg you in the name of God. Somebody needs to pray this prayer. We'll be here so boss ampaye. Share the link for me. This is our next prayer topic. 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
0: 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Every satanic power commanding my life never to do well. 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Say ye busum to me be our papa fee. 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And pa wishu ye boy and sama bo. Every satanic power commanding my life never to do well. The patch of a GD bomb pie we pa. Quick one, can I get every one of you on Facebook? Please share the link for me. If you have not shared it today, you have not done well at all. I beg you, go ahead, share it right now. Empire be an one thing, say, I won't come in. We are home. Udofu be an one friend. What's a kahu bobby, bobby, bobby? Yes, come on now, share it for me. I need 10 people to share it like 10 times or 5 times. Will you be part of them? My God, come on now, let the Lord use you. Let the Lord use you. Share like 5 times. If you are on Facebook, original FTPP, the Lord has done it, or Prophet Bernard Usu Ansah. Go ahead, come on now. I beg you, go ahead. Let the Lord use you. Share like 5 times. Now, the next prayer topic. The next prayer topic. Every satanic power commanding my life to go down. By Arakote Seya.

thunder. Let the tender of God strike them by fire. Let the anointing of God hit them by fire. Be

Holiness prayer. Every area of my life that has been delayed, receive speed. Every area of my life that has been delayed, receive speed. I declare by the tender of Holy Ghost in every area of your life has been delayed by the fire of the Holy Ghost. I command speed of God over it. Every area of your life that has been delayed, I command it to receive speed. I command it to receive speed. In the name of Jesus.

Richard Bell, your traveling that has been delayed by the fire of God. I command the speed of God over it right now. I catch you. I catch you. I catch you. I catch you. I catch you. I catch you. I catch you. I catch you. I catch you. I catch you. I catch you. I catch you. I catch you. I catch you. I catch you. I catch you. I catch you. I catch you. I catch you. I catch you. I catch you. I catch you. I catch you. I catch you. I catch you. I catch you. I catch you. I catch you. I catch you. I catch you. I catch you. I catch you. I catch you. I catch you. I catch you. I catch you. I catch you. I catch you. I catch you. I catch you. I catch you. I catch you. I catch you. I catch you. I catch you. I catch you. I catch you. I catch you. I catch you. I catch you. I catch you. I catch you. I catch you. I catch you. I catch you. I catch you. I catch you. I catch you. I catch you. I catch you. I catch you. I catch you. I catch you. I catch you. I catch you. I catch you. I catch you. I catch you. I catch you. I catch you. I catch you. I catch you. I catch you. I catch you. I catch you. I catch you. I catch you

0: my God, my God. Your next prayer, we are firing this hard one. Every area of my life that has been delayed, receive speed, receive speed. Can I get every one of you on Facebook? I beg you in the name of God, let's share it one more time. Come on now, come on now. The reason why I always ask you to share is because whenever you share it, there are a certain people that join the prayer and you never know who will join, and the Lord will help them and the Lord will save them. So please, I'm begging you one more time, share the link. Share the link. Come on now. Come on now. Share the link. Come on now. Share it for me. Share it for me. Afipe jansani yanko. You're born a hard one. Ten pa. So for me, see, nyame ya doma anopei. Anopei. Anopei. After we are done praying, just get some rest. La Paz. Risk goes back in this. It is a service of testimony. Service of testimony. I'm telling you. I'm dancing here, mo. And an empire I ever born on a pay. Now, you know, maybe and I make a message. We who free one. What should I do? Kiss here. Internal pay, baby. I feel pigeon sunny uncle. In every area of my life that has been delayed, every area of my life that has been delayed, receive speed. Every area of my life that has been delayed. Receive speed. Every area of my life. That nipa bibiru wa kechi. Meka bibiru wa kechi. I will say nyame ma utumirika. I will say nyame di utumirika. I will say nyame. Odu yade. Odu utumirika. Na niyama dane. Pejansa niyoko. Declare it loud and clear. Every area of my life.
1: Every area of my life.
0: That has been delayed. 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Receive speed. Every area of my life that has been delayed. 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
1: 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There was a very strange testimony that came. 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Can you not chill yamin? Whatever you want the Lord for to do for you, open your mouth, begin to declare. 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Nipan will look around as a woman. 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When Yame, what to me, Bibia, Yami, what to me, Bibia. In the name of Jesus. Thank you, Holy Spirit. 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Me bomb pa ibi ama. Father, I declare. 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Was in fear, Obia Tia Mukasa. I am Mamawaha, Fawon Satu Akumaso, Freedom Yame, Bernard Yankopon, Abraham Yankopon, Daniel Yankopon, Shadrach, Meshach, any Abednego Yankopon, God of miracle, God of possibilities. Miss Afrel, and I dream of Frel, and I do Uba Mifrel, Kasa, Papa Kasa, Papa Kasa, Papa Kasa, Zawadi Nibia. Shawadi Libia, I will make a problem. But you've been sitting in sea. Yet you're a brat in a song. Yet you're a mama. You say, yet you're a mama. Yet you're a mama. Yet you're a mama. Yet you're a mama. Yet you're a mama. Yet you're a mama. Yet you're a mama. Father,
2: my God.
1: Father,
2: Jesus.
1: Father,
2: Jesus.
1: I thank you.
2: Jesus.
1: I lift up every man.
2: Yes, Lord.
1: I lift up every man.
2: Yes, Lord.
1: Every man and every woman.
2: Yes, Lord.
1: Before you tonight.
2: Yes, Lord.
1: Do it again.
2: Yes, Lord.
1: Do it again.
2: Amen.
1: Do it again.
2: Amen.
1: And take all the glory.
2: Amen.
1: In the name of God the Father.
2: My God.
1: God the Son.
2: God
1: the Holy Spirit.
2: Jesus.
1: And I heard the Lord saying to me, was a man I'm a man any ho ye ho. I am a miracle working God. Father, I thank you. Wow. Me want to send from a KCB forward dime. Yes. Me want to say, I see a heavy wind is blowing in a certain room. And I heard the Lord saying to me, destinies are changing. Lives are fulfilling. Dreams are coming into reality. Jesus. Father, I thank you. Holy Spirit, I thank you for what you are doing. I just want to urge everyone to do this. And I want every man and every woman. Me nimpa ya wabo, to you, baby. Wono. If I disseminate on Cassa, Namen Cancho, raise an altar because the altar raise a seed. I'm talking about a seed of 120 Ghana city. We remember Ubia Yibi, say Ubi Siwunibi, what do you fetch the Kaka? Adichia, what do you say? You will be simple, and I will baba Bernard Messi, Bona on cow, the Shedian Yamebeye, make up him. If I deca such me be him. Se mema ye nyinara ye nrezi a seat of 120 Ghana city mi busanya mon konkron se why this amount what has me radika was a Bernard na mesua fo ne ye dum ye no 12 was a abosumi bia afibia be kona wie ya 12 months any wie. Now the number 12 is a number of completion. 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Yes, yes. Take the seed and praise it on your chest. Fatu akumaso. 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I just want us to pray. Yes, I just want us to pray. This is what a lot of you do not understand. When a nipa bebre enti asye. 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And for a share wahanum sisiya. A lot of people. And I sow a seed. And I did it. And ye bibiao. Se nyame pe bibiya ye wo life wa. Aya was so nyame epe bibiya. Whenever the Lord want to do something phenomenal in your life, He will test you to see the faith in you. Fatwa kumaso me bompaya ma. Don't feel this, Father. I pray for every man and every woman. Let this seed bring unto us the desires of our heart. In the name of God the Father, God the Son, and God of Israel, God the Son, God the Father, and God the Holy Spirit, in Jesus' mighty name. I want you to shout amen 3 times. Canada,
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1: 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My God, something is about to be happen. Something is about to happen. Me BBC. Yes. Well, thank you, Holy Spirit. Janamba ni BM 7. Osofu bi wuti me. Osofu yebi. I don't know who the pastor I'm talking about, but the Lord is saying to me that there is a man of God who is praying with us, and I should tell you to do this. Jenamba ni biye. 0595 57 6757. Me can so fi makai or so for some kaya. So for biana or what post street cancer. My name is a praise mukaya. Nane ba and then a year and a 80 program. Apostle Makai. And a year can see a man for the BC. And an a year and a say, we ye are for the or your apostle can see a man solidity. But post street need to soft wind to me and quite solid because ye the tube. I send a bemem. Or so for penny pa. My apostle, even where you're stretching, or send a banner catcher and said, da, me wo school, no, many freedom for bombire, na papa, no, no, no, mutia, that very day, me my direction, be see, ya no, yeah, yeah. I dear chain, ya one more review, doctor, and I say, a crew name, ya me wooning, mooning, in a wound to moon two, at the end of two, no, papa, no, bear my ear to my bepemine. Last year, I never see me cook preaching my woman solid. I mean, I can't then come about solid. And to me, uncle, and no muna, you're the bear 8 to 8. Tinia prepare. When you say, oh, mooty, me. Papa, this year, dear member, me show a bow with you. So, but on my main phone number, name of BMJ, J. A year 05, now about 9 5. I feel about 5 7 6 7 5 7 5 7 6 7 5 7 5 7 6 7 5 7. Not what's an abo. Second number, no, so see a 0244. Not what, but 115 6 1 8 115 6 1 8. 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I don't know, but the radical church say nipa nso bi, there is a certain 7 people, this message is for you. 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Just our number we am dema we no soso ye MTN number na 0244 115 6 1 8 0244 115 6 1 8 115 6 1 8 0244 115. And no Bernard Usuan Sande Beba Medin Nebeba Ubit Miswa Sandy Akoho. Mame fa last number my way Vodafone Cash. Je number we a 0506 now about 3582 92. What do you need for that phone cash? 0506 0506 wabo good afibo 3582 na wasanabo 92 3582 92 when see your Vodafone cash if the ebeban ye Bernardo Swansa yebi nanya menkasa ube kumne bia yenya me unsa so for na lady be a dia dance me refin amount of boy or 6 years unchimai on your brother for 6 years. Ye can say yen so a seed of say 100 Ghana city. 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
2: God of freedom,
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1: 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Bishop Dr. Yahusu Ansan. And then First Lady Mama Monica Usu Ansan. Bamon Sosunyame Unshram. And all the leaders are a warm multimedia Jumakuyi Munyana, Yame Unshram Munyana. Engineer Sidinyana. 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

0: 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Over the video twice this year. 106.3 Mame Kobi Mwawai. Mame, you will be a doye and nano pay. Papa, but you will be a doye and nano pay. Minya Bema, you will be a doye and nano pay. Adoya away and the desert water Mzika Commando catcher is on for a video and took 106.3 no one. Why an Adoya Cassia pay will be us? Why an Adoya Cassia catcher on for a video and took 106.3 on for a video to see ya. And nano pay a year soon soon waffle on our team in Canada pay Bishop Doctor Elijah Opoku. And a pay metras a year soon soon cancel. Ewo Adablaka. 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Who do NDC head office one more pa? Who wants to add every ton provisions for NDC one? Or ton sue or ton drink or ton tissue in the Mabibli? I will contain everyone NDC one, okay? Quadi and chain. With Adjas or Prosofo, Susum, Wafo, Adjabas ones that say or Dobble Blem. And as a skitty man's no more NDC office one. Also, we saw almost all the overblown. It did not pay the material crime and near your crime. And near your crime, proper, may water black up. What do you wound him be a proper? Who do other black up? Rosy Bar Stop or other black up police station, other black up market? Why? We saw be as an on trail NDC office. And also, craft say, won't craft phone. Bra, other black up police station. Who do have to be as open NDC office or the Zabatos NDC office in this world? Who do have Adia to police to end this world? With Adia say open Sofo, Susum, Buafo, Adia Bassons, I say, or Doberblem, Etiawa. Etibia will be a la, Adibia Bayan Nesua, Esun. Problem be Abaya Kodanda, Esun. And this will be Abaya Kundia Ebukum.
1: Oh, Jesus.
0: And none of her to Mikasia Madabraka.
1: Adabraka.
0: Never had any uncle pointed in Sabaka.
1: Amen.
0: Sawa Kaonia Manena won no money in Allah. Never had the best of none of
1: her. Oh, yes,
0: I don't pay me trace 430K in Matanasi. Obaya anama show no anya kwa kwa odwuma.
1: Okay.
0: Obaya anama show no anya kwa kwa market. Obaya anama show no anya kwa kwa ya de wo.
1: Okay.
0: Anopa 430 ni matrase. Obaya anama show na kwa menji obi atam mo so. 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
1: oh Jesus ba
0: wo ze wo wa so ne so abra wo ko ni bu mo mra me nche na me na me mo ahome ahome no ni ba bibi ala se e wo Jesus
1: Jesus.
0: So bet you rather than go puddy. No one to an amount of pay. A rather than look for your mobile who was
1: sent to your
0: bestial.
1: But
0: how could that be our number be around? A rather than the 2 minutes of a seal in a day. Now a rather than go part doma quantity.
1: Yes,
0: I can't tell you more do.
1: Yes,
0: I can't tell you rather for so you knew my gazette. And you're back to sender. I can't tell another pay me.
1: How one?
0: It's a quant, Dallas and I may yet another pay. And you're back to sender.
1: Back to sender.
0: And I may have one juba nano pain. So how the free was so? Now come by a free by him. Since the idea now the crow room. Since the idea the free was so. Now come by a free by him. A manena wunamuno. A free was so. Now come by a free by him. O sooner the water. At it, a woman. A free was so. Now come by a free by him. It says the trade of one man is so. One man is so. What to do? Was the papa or poor or bad was the papa? And you may know, proper me. Me would the men up as a man for Drew Canada. And no, let me move free. We say, Mammy, man, your home on what?
1: Okay,
0: man, your home on a
1: okay.
0: I rather some men can't sell none of pay. So, but you need 2 minutes.
1: 2 minutes,
0: dear. No one to a man out of pay.
1: Yes,
0: why you're no quack for say none of pay or none of 2 minutes of best son.
1: Yes,
2: I bet.
0: Obasan wo vuwa tan fun sem
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1: A good drink.
0: She is a good town. As a bank manager, as a manager, be a one yan office, baby, as an officer, be a friend. I am pro cramp, who be a radiba for so a boa or my gun. Whatever about you, you were doing what I'm trivi. Dear Uber Quayano, whatever about was on wire, the Obey BI day. Savo, be some 35, mommy.
1: Brigun, no.
0: Yamoa Brugu. Obi pa wo kra ku.
1: Oh Jesus.
0: Obi pa wo kra sei no.
1: And do what in here?
0: What was the problem? Wo kwa ye adwuma keke. What was the what problem? What was the problem wa adwuma? Se wadi amamu aye yi wadi.
1: Oh Jesus.
0: Ye yi wadi pokra keke kra ka ben kan me yo. Ye said wo ko dza ko to di was one we yi a wo pokwa ko dam.
1: Jesus.
0: Se wadi amabra bonu mu a wo pokwa ko dam. None of us have been one now. Some of us mean to me, can read with you so
1: okay.
0: A cadet say yes, one more.
1: Hey,
0: Nanko, a consawam,
1: Jesus.
0: Will be a why your officer, cost to officer, palmoa.
1: A cadet,
0: cadet, go consawam.
1: Oh,
0: as a woman, the new custom officer, oh, the new police officer, oh, the new soldier officer, oh. Once I young do what something and found quite a day.
1: Straight away.
0: The walk.
1: Baby Piara, O Piara, and Nanope, Bomadin, she just soon go for other Raka.
0: And the problem be a Wunamu, how be a Wunamu? A mania be a Wunamu,
1: baby.
0: Bomadin Shaman, the Brakana, no
1: place.
0: Who be in a police case? Who could be in a police case? Or how be that also? Bomadin Shaman, no pay. Tutum ni kale jiame na urade ya go pode de sabe kan wate ya de ni na be yira yesi wona wona de kidney problem liver problem wona HIV wona hepatitis B mami e tubrikasi ya wate cancer na to wa wodie mu no cancer ba yira na no pe
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1: power
0: aya le sa to me no
1: wo dia do mu.
0: And this I'm a child, dear one, and not this Hawama.
1: What I are a son of two.
0: There's over 200 more, dear. A rather better sound.
1: A woman and a new soup brew.
0: What is soup brew? And as the one in this and Yadia,
1: Yadia,
0: Catras, Dracoma.
1: Yes.
0: Press a bow and this one.
1: Yes, I've been.
0: When you see your kusukusukusu,
1: and
0: one antequana, Nike, a kaboom. Bomadin Shaman of
1: BPM.
0: Bomadi seven and a pay. Obi wa when you say,
1: okay,
0: the time was swamp bros, won't tell me away.
1: Okay,
0: bra, to be Kashiame. Baby, be a whoopier to be Kadabra, and rather than the 2 minutes of bed, Papa Yanko.
1: And the one incense was
2: out of 25.
0: Who are no when we friend a woman who
1: I will okay.
0: Who dear woman who one who one who Bomadi Behome?
1: Okay.
0: Boy, I am simple. I rather you soon, I'm the Mojadasu. I rather you can see a chair. And I know put down as our Podoso, and whom I know true or Podoso, put a year behind a year, as I'm from an airborn. And sooner never could do it. Papa the man is a sudden day.
1: There's a job, hope you are no man, no woman.
0: I know a con, a con, a radical, a radical quama on an opay.
1: Yes,
0: a radical quama on an opay. What help you on us? I want no more. 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
0: 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What the book of your idea, Tia? Who wants our members in Ida?
1: About
0: it. And we are back,
1: Baco.
0: A bit so on my own home, Bonena, a drummer dinner would be no mumpe. Omo, they are Omo. Nay, I felt quite be so disunderstanding, being never be there to be a cross. Who wants our name in Ida?
1: I say,
0: no, now about it. Eti enema bi ore se ko do so one transial twin years o ye sunsun nipa wo be hwe enema bi ya
1: e ma obre
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1: Oh, Didn't.
0: Sounds a mommy.
1: Aja.
0: I deal with one, a fellow by no. A woman said, We are my company. None of fellow by see, and no sooner, my dear, and come on, mommy, ever more should I won't.
1: Jesus.
0: I don't say a deal for me and some cried, I can't
1: catch it.
0: As an enough from the eternity. Now, the mamma call, come on to you.
1: Okay.
0: Mamma say, will be a tomb,
1: Debbie.
0: If Bianco no one shall want commander to
1: power,
0: I'm a son, I didn't have a year, one dear man.
1: Yes.
0: We did 7 days, was it? I didn't know you left in an unknown of
1: Jess. They said that he betrayed him.
0: And I did a bit heavy. A bit heavy.
1: That did betrayed him.
0: Ah, now, mamma, maybe we'll look it. Offer me last week here, we did 3-4 days. Akola no shana ma me wakana.
1: Ane.
0: Akola na yira mu no. 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
1: Ene na.
0: Safe do omutibi koye adwuma wasa asen so. 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
1: O hene na woni nani nhia no.
0: Woni nani nhia we did 3-4 days.
1: Power.
0: Ye cut the ready to be ya
1: anointing. The ready to me ya.
0: Ye cut the ready to be ya anointing. E mum to be kasam na me hu.
1: Jesus,
0: the preacher am te. Me se mum fan send me. Ma me bi wo se Holland o se hin. Ni kru kokoma. Am se 2 weeks ni. Kokoma on timi kasa. What the hospital ho no mama baby adu no what doctor se kra nte ne ho omo nte ne ho omo ho ase
1: e doctor se no
0: doctor se nanga sa ma me na e ka obo amebo ala me che na de ene oye ma me no send ni pa de pete ni pa pete lo phone so si wa oye chi ni fo ba me ya tro
1: okay simple
0: na me ye ho ade na ma
1: le ma no
0: we did 2 days no bi okoko ma bruni kwasi bruni doctor say wanted no was no sorry
1: power.
0: We're
1: back to
0: sender.
1: Oh, Jesus.
0: We didn't back to sender.
1: Yes.
0: Back to sender. Back to sender. They're ready to me and I know what.
1: Yes.
0: And I know Papa B. Akosu Mosaido. Neba, you did not tune for 3 months.
1: Hey.
0: Okwa, as a coromander black, coromander black, coromander black. And I'm a chena demo ye. Omoko Kalent one, ya Bilino. Oko second one, yes, Yana, ye befriend.
1: Goofy,
0: ye omo ye investigation, Goofy, and ye befriend, Goofy.
1: Yana,
0: over there, that one, them were coromander for 3 months.
1: Back to send an echino,
0: send an echino.
1: What done a boy echino?
0: Why young phones will be no good jack court? I see a
1: mobile.
0: Why am Fuswobin Edu Akotum?
1: BPM
0: or the Bomadi Shama da Black?
1: Yes.
0: Now there was one GBB in the Robo from BB.
1: A Jaya assassin, Sama okay. Born of a ton assassin, also Mount Chinti, or Timin Quasa.
0: One Timin Quasa.
1: Born Major Koswa in dinner, Dinasa, Ubetini Timu.
0: Bomadi Shama,
1: okay. Now there are Koso Sunday, the Obu Kadem this way. Any do obu waka dem eh?
0: Yeah, obu waka dem eh? That's all we need. That's all.
1: Okay.
0: So umbaba be humi na no paya.
1: Okay.
0: Ebrade nam ne 2 minutes.
1: Yes.
0: Ebe paya.
1: Amen.
0: Ewo Yesu dim.
1: Amen.
0: Yanka ve kaka Psalm 35 verse 4 to Kambla.
2: Psalm 35 verse 4.
0: Mhm.
2: Wose ma wonga oshisha mekra no enim guase.
0: Wose wonga oshisha mekra no. 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
1: Say no, what people want, they're good.
0: And if I won't be once or one sounded or once, or solitia, or pursue a coon, Wunyana, one in the female copper, or a man who contract, did only the choir solibar, the only the tea bench back or so, did the work out some material of Woku of Wassail. 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
2: si na Opem a boneno and for a hunkilla and sunny one which
0: one more Opem a bonen and femrican sunny watch, Rade Uber to me. Eighteen a year, Daniel Batwal, Yanko, Yanko.
2: My one yes and tete, my one yes and tete and flamma and Nama a Rade above four in Sumo.
0: My Rade above four Sumo town for Nemune and what one year, you know,
1: okay.
0: A Rade above four Sumo town for Negu. Bible said your time or tin in or bed or bebre. They were two a man or a day or shit a minimum. It's a manabia, you're two a man, you're two stroke, I'm not the amount. We are a stroke and a day, Radina go poor, but you what? When you, when you, Yefra,

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Mm. Oh, but some of us over doing quatentia, men, and let the year born in Numan in Adane. You never be a washing.

0: Womam Lantia no movie, one no monsa, we are say one, and a radina go pon on the 2 minutes so.
1: A bet
0: you, what I done it?
1: A bet you,
0: no bet you if you are town.
1: Amen.
0: Obey you, Awari,
1: Oji,
0: obey you, Krobi, Joyere, and then sit that what, and then sit that, a radina on the 2 minutes so. But you, wow, baby, Obana called it, this is my petapetapete, on Timinante, on Timinaho, and then a radiba Joate, Ukansan, Abbey Crew, Edda Wanaho, and then radiba Joate, and then me what Adabraka and DC office.
1: DC office.
0: Bible said, the was apparently soon soon. Jimmy number and the frame. May transfer 430, I will pay a juma, ope a juma, ope a juma. What you want, Samaya Bassa? We seek a Samaya Bassa. Problem, problem, problem, problem. And then a rally and go for the family. So, Obetricha Adjo. Court case via Mubitra. A man, maybe our name will be a two betra. Boma de Fawfono. Never frame a number is here. My number is 0244.
1: 0244 74 74 74 74 74 74 74 74 74 74 74 74 74 74 74 74 74 74 74 74 74 74 74 74 74 74 74 74 74 74 74 74 74 74 74 74 74 74 74 74 74 74 74 74 74 74 74 74 74 74 74 74 74 74 74 74 74 74 74 74 74 74 74 74 74 74 74 74 74 74 74 74 74 74 74 74 74 74 74 74 74 74 74 74 74 74 74 74 74 74 74 74 74 74 74 74 74 74 74 74 74 74 74 74 74 74 74 74 74 74 74 74 74 74 74 74 74 74 74 74 74 74 74 74 74 74 74 74 74 74 74 74 74 74 74 74 74 74 74 74 74 74 74 74 74 74 74 74 74 74 74 74 74 74 74 74 74 74 74 74 74 74 74 74 74 74 74 74 74 74 74 74 74 74 74 74 74 74 74 74 74 74 74 74 74 74 74 74
0: for number to see ya. And never rather 2 men and a whole day young on Juma.
1: Yes.
0: So, but Jerry, dear, dear,
1: but Jerry, dear,
0: rather by your 1 century and what
1: 1 century.
0: What your friend number is here 0244 74 74 74 74 74 74 74 74 74 74 74 74 74 74 74 74 74 74 74 74 74 74 74 74 74 74 74 74 74 74 74 74 74 74 74 74 74 74 74 74 74 74 74 74 74 74 74 74 74 74 74 74 74 74 74 74 74 74 74 74 74 74 74 74 74 74 74 74 74 74 74 74 74 74 74 74 74 74 74 74 74 74 74 74 74 74 74 74 74 74 74 74 74 74 74 74 74 74 74 74 74 74 74 74 74 74 74 74 74 74 74 74 74 74 74 74 74 74 74 74 74 74 74 74 74 74 74 74 74 74 74 74 74 74 74 74 74 74 74 74 74 74 74 74 74 74 74 74 74 74 74 74 74 74 74 74 74 74 74 74 74 74 74 74 74 74 74 74 74 74 74 74 74 74 74 74 74 74 74 74 74 74 74 74 74 74 74 74 0244 877 122 0244 877 122 0244 877 122 Aduma FM number is 0302216561 0302216561 0302216561 and 0302216562 0302216562 0302216562 0302216561 As well from Sabaka Mabompaya Mosisia. Hey, I don't know from number. No, no. Hello?
2: Hello?
0: What is
2: saying? What do you
0: say? Mama, what are
2: you
0: saying? I'm saying that I'm going to come to Mama, what I'm going to say is that I'm going to say that I'm going to say that I'm going to say that I'm going to say that I'm going to say that I'm going to say that I'm going to say that I'm going to say that I'm going to say that Amen. Mama, to be able to say that I'm going Yasisha stroke ya dear doing him. Yasisha stroke ya dear doing stroke, so come on, 1 year will be free, yes. By the sign of Radeka Fawon, a radis of a more dim quatente am me, and tell the public of us who try one cause to be a radiable bona than yaman. Bomadi Vishaman, pay why? You, be wada blacka, who do other blacka police station or pass for a number Yamaba found. 0302216561 0244 877 122 Hello.
2: Yeah.
0: That is it, mommy. Me bomb pay we Jesus Christ to dim the man what? Dear ye breguo, dear ye sikashe, dear susu ya shafoze ya mawunye yeda. Me na wogoma Jesus Christ bojem. Break his heart the free also. In the name of Jesus Christ. And up to white anger to me and suffer shame and black what? Soon, we are so be ya, Jew with some second now, the Yakunatiso, and a rather bad Jawati. A radiable humble, a Runiso Fred will radiate him, and let Memphis be bear your Tumikasiame, the Radin Uncle Pon and the 2 minutes, and now you will sit at that. Pah, I make a throw, and now you will sit at that. And no beer with him, and now you will sit at the Memphis be new one, or some for a son or tea, Ubon za da obenye ni sano di bibi akroso. 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
2: Okay.
0: Yo. 0302216561. 0302216562. Hello? Koso afre me number. Me number is 0244877122. 0244877122. 0244877122 and I do my phone number 0302216561. Hello.
3: Hello.
0: Hey, this is Baba.
3: Hello.
0: Who was I?
3: Who
0: was that? Who are coming from my mom pay him? Every bomb pay you will do him. Lower radio no, lower radio no, lower radio no. Every bomb pay you will do, but we are quite sure on that. To me, be a little solitary and a drum assembly, sick assembly. Dear money to be called a new abra boom. Shall we have to do a break his identity? So I don't want to amen. Oh, but it was so diabolical was open. What I am open. Oh, yeah, who was our dinner? Oh, soon soon from home. I ran the with the packers. Spirit and all, but Dinas or Wale or Baji, we send everyone some. It's a more drummer, so we seek a seminar and Timmy Corn and Nimsa de Ope. Dobby be an eye by Sanope. Jadu, you get a Tom Makabako, first year on a pair, what a black alumni, what dear Mawati. Bomadi Bohome, and I hear Prana, ya dear Biswaman, ya dear Betty, Opa, but a radibit chum, one of Nimbojanaso, or best son of Wolf, what time for some. Now, what time for our power? A radical bona done at the amount of why? Water blacker. 0302216561. 0302216562. 0302216561. Hello?
4: Hello?
0: Hey, to say?
4: Yeah, may I do more?
0: Papa, what fine you find?
4: Go for it, dear.
0: Boma, dear, mommy, who want to pay? Miss Rawa Bomadi Bohumiano pay. It will be some beauty for Menamacas and Blad there by Miss Rawne dear. On the way, I mean, Baba Bomadi Bohumi. His son said, Yasis, I did be the winning. This year, I woke one had a so being accident to be a M for Queen and Am for Papa. At the one quack rabbit chalk, one here will be precious. But I'm not in breakers out there, my barco. 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Why?
4: Who
0: don't ever do sacro pa, Obozo Mulu do a cra, a cra, a cra. 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
4: Yo,
0: to be sure, and why?
4: A
0: radon father comes out from Jim. 0302216562. 0302216561. A radon father comes out from Jim. 0302216562.

0: I do it. 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Shall we answer demo? Break his added fruoso. 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I obey Bedding Comoy. 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I did be added to a tenet sale. Hello?
1: Hello, good morning.
0: What did I say?
1: Batra, you.
0: Oh, fine.
1: Batra, me what? That's it.
0: Would there be any problem here?
1: Yes, yes, I see. And I had the panic. Oh, see, there are cockles, but
0: we are going to then change. Media men cast in the panel and I say, Oba Benumadi will make a throw. Oh, beat the wool picture at the bosom bissel. Won't grow why you be your own country, we are
1: saying.
0: Won't grow home, obey Makuma, Ubu. Mama di bo huma no pe wate.
1: I tell you.
0: Asase no wade na Yesu Kristo de nsa beka. Pun de asole se ema wo honto no. 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Wo du ada blaka market to police station wa from a number no 02447474 61. Wo fre pa wan sa beka me why?
1: You.
0: Me ma me no me ma wo da. 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
1: I tell you.
0: Two betra, Monsaba come as us, be a day okay, what? Or no, so on my bosom was why you should be the best saying in Hawaii. 02448771222 and I 0302216562 0302216561. Hello?
2: Hello?
0: Edison Baba?
2: Yeah.
0: I hear now.
2: In Baghdad.
0: What's it?
2: Nyebaga.
0: Bomo de be sia man opɛ wate. Me wada blaka. 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Wo ye de aduma. Wo ye. We are Juma. Bomadi Boma, rather be a Juma Quayama, what? Nasa was say and say near Juma in the D. We in a member. Rather be a Juma Pramon. That sure won't see. No sooner me, you won't quite solar pass or local. Won't quite solar pass or local. And never be a Juma for one, my Christo. No one, my years to Christo, and me dee in a wabra boma. 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Break is had the trouble free with Triso. A radem fan and sanka me or strong fence remount. 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And I'll pepper make back of Perfessiame. May I dear Mosicaba with some pa. Let's show who see you what?
2: Okay.
0: Yo, me wada black eye and come over blue or by a bedding combo. May play no ya IFB. 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Hello 0302216561. Hello,
2: hello,
0: at the Baba. Who are
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0: Bombardier Shaman or pay what?
2: No,
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3: 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And Opera may transfer Ada Blacka, who do Ada Blacka police station, with the NDC office, who do NDC office on Mopa, Jimmy number the friend. My number is 0244-877-122. 0244-877-122. 0244-877-122. 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

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I had 106.3 FM. 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But you don't pass over here, eh? Yes, you are here. 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

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I'm going to go to the house. I'm going to go to the house. I'm going to go to the house. I'm going to go to the house. I'm going to go to the house. I'm going to go to the house. I'm going to go to the house. I'm going to go to the house. I'm going to go to the house. I'm going to go to the house. I'm going to go to the house. I'm going to go to the house. I'm going to go to the house. I'm going to go to the house. I'm going to go to the house. I'm going to go to the house. I'm going to go to the house. I'm going to go to the house. I'm going to go to the house. I'm going to go to the house. I'm going to go to the house. I'm going to go to the house. I'm going to go to the house. I'm going to go to the house. I'm going to go to the house. I'm going to go to the house. I'm going to go to the house. I'm going to go to the house. I'm going to go to the house. I'm going to go to the house. I'm going to go to the house. I'm going to go to the house. I'm going to go to the house. I'm going to go to the house. I'm going to go to the house. I'm going to go to the house. I'm going to go to the house. I'm going

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0: 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Alright, Tabushia Memoachi, about Doom 106.3 FM. I do my hand when I'm Jimmy D. Kaina, Eddie Browi. Reverend Dr. Mary Ganza said, God is great. He's so great. He is so great. And Reverend Dr. Esther Nyamicha said, Ewra Dino, and yes, what's some quaw? 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Also Penny Steven Johnson Ejikum and Wazi. Hey, I don't want 106.3 FM. Udi for ba Agnes and to me and Ruha. Yami Afina soft one soft ba a Mary Ejikum. Utayachi and to me and Ruhan's womutayachi pa. CEO of Ennis Untime Ventures. Okay. Edie ne light of an okay. All right, Abusia. Idea here Dom 106.3 FM. Admire my name near the bro. Mean the shoes are no pay, Mr. Ennis Cambrinpon. And a soft Ernest Ando. And Ernest Kwame saying, hey, Ernest Opokuminta, Meme Kupeni, Banner of Grace Family Chapel, Uti Yang. Meme Kupeni, Michia, Papa, Soft, oh, Fremin will be some soft for me, so I may be so as here, said the old sit here. Yet the young year, me that's the passe, before our fa. Oh, Agnes, we are in Shawai. Infant Naba. The Mintana dear. 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I love Machi.
1: Yeah, yeah, Papa.
0: Now, what to say?
1: Christo Adumo.
0: Christo Adumo, yeah. Na a member, you may deal on Gusso.
1: Then, then.
0: And right, a Papa number two.
1: Over two, sir.
0: Should
1: I?
0: Mm. Niama.
1: Hey, Papa.
0: Mm.
1: Namia should
0: have. Namia should have. You were Shirai.
1: Shirai.
0: Before Shirai.
1: Shirai. Ebia or Trem Mike.
0: Ah, man, I was Trem.
1: Enka enye nya
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0: And Samuel, anyway, with the king. Edward the king. Apostle Kwame Asante. I mean, so. 80, Bishop Bafo was all.
1: Quasi.
0: Was all.
1: Quasi
0: was all.
1: Quasi
0: was all. Quasi was all. Quasi was all.
1: Quasi was all.
0: Quasi was all. Second Samuel chapter 7, verse 8. 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
0: 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Zavo, said I'm making now treating the baby and sending a gusua yaka, sassami. 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So, woman baby ya, now me for our free ya. 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
0: 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David in the Otumia in Yankupon said, Catch them, Makua, David. One Gasco catch them as soon as you see a man or no, a year wouldn't him woo. See, wow. Tim Coffin for Titus, baby, I can see a cassia fool. Now wouldn't him woo. If you are a servant, God knows. For ya qua, Afna, a ready wouldn't him. No, that one no better Pemwaka. No, no, bachelor. Wouldn't him. O se obi a weya ko obi aso ye de wosom ba yekuru ba hanmo minister of social and so minister of justice minister of fishery minister of danu bi kura de sanitation minister of environment and then science minister of energy minister of information minister of defense minister of interior
1: minister
0: health agric te se regions in our 16 will be our minister. Aha. And the chief is a swap for. And so here, bro, for minister, no. If we, sir, Greek Cassan, more in your decay, no. Actually, I was some for. To who I will be some ye. And to go catch them, my quad David, me, my quad was some men, say. Me, Grady, be foul free. Debuja ka de se ya na wa wa ba bi ya nyamfa wo firi ye. 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Na of Ufri baby and a baho. And what chum for natural baby or do free by no. Was it a nyan shabia? I'm foul. And the chief said, me foul. Brother said, I took you. Me yes, oh, say, a yes, so demean, so bad. Nyakura, say, Yankupon also used that word, I took you. Also, because I took you, that means you were nobody, you were shattered. We wanted to pass be as we be a double order, so.
1: Your foul, you be a name,
0: sir. As all double order, so Yakov were free ho. And you have a polish on what is a jum for no. Ah, all your idea. Ye, you want, and what about be in the said this can cast me say, and then they were any po na not first no wine. So for a jukum papa senior. I don't know if you're a ninja, you're a mechanic, you're a chirano, what can't see my chirano, and what's a share? A brahmin, me not be far Israel for a free Egypt. Now, me, my own baby, try it. And then the man who says, saying your baby, try, hey, hey, I'm in a divine you. Trabia, when your baby, try now, do with Titono. And you said, my bread, promise me, show in a net, man, your busy, but Miss Bombo, then you'll be at. 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
1: Hallelujah.
0: May the cha love.
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0: Everyone what tinning in an was no. 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
1: Papa, I mean, shut up, baby. 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
0: Which I
1: know.
0: Jim FM!
1: Na, Michia, your papa, Bishop. 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Maybe I will be a Michia, one of my Monica.
0: I'm a Monica.
1: And your papa and Esquire Bimpo.
0: Yeah.
1: Michiano. 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
0: Ernest Ando.
1: So for Michel Bibri and Doctor Charles Adum Dakwa. 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
1: 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He die, yes opening. Yeah, on erade na so de resurrection power by. 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
0: 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Young Cocasse would be our pair now.
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0: 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And now, papa, you what to be a be a while, a bishop was a yat,
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0: Mudino.
1: We are with you,
0: I don't know, call my Raddy Hooney Mobile.
1: And a cop on Pire Wobba, the new Hancho, a Raddy Hoon Mobile Geno. 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
0: And then Radia ma wura fi ni nyina. Ewrade aye okese ye.
1: Eh de okura na obi say say. Ah eh moda so bom pa ye. Ah moda so ba ha. Ame hu obwate.
0: Ohun ye mobo.
1: Ohun ye nyina mobo.
0: Ye nyina. Ye ka hu.
1: Cause ye ka hu.
0: Ye ka hu. Say ye metna hanka. Ye ka hu. Because it's true, baby. Na asit na Panama refi. Time also do kwa sorry kwa na to in chair when I say, oh, time say maybe you wanna fini easy.
1: As will be a bad sorry, or shall see for fra sofu na hokika, mobi do want him. Never buy a babes a busume econo.
0: Ah.
1: Bunse sabri Bible studies and Timetum bo bunse what you chain and first grass would do one son will be a cra. Why a grand of a front ground grand could be as or dying. And they were crano, we lit papa deya or buy him. Say, when who cries, I could bo. I had to be a bit transient, some was a anti now. I saw them now, Yeni Pabia. When you grab it to me a two former, Sabu Bantam crown over by it lit. Because chain as you see, no, I said, man, chain, I am ra.
0: And that's a trap man in ref. But I rather can't say, no, I say, she, me di wechi, baby, I will call him to shower, tamfunina.
1: Me di wechi,
0: baby, I will call
1: you.
0: Let's say, baby, on my call, I was like, you reject
1: you. Yeah, you reject
0: you. Because of the grace, because of the favor.
1: Me rather me di wechi.
0: Me di wechi. And my baby, I can walk away, but
1: to watch
0: me. Me rather me, my edgy would too move.
1: You would too move.
0: Well, no, papa, it's sure. 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
1: Yes, I'll be doing what you need to do. 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Papa, what are you? 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
0: 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I will want to at was wo.
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0: 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And profo you made any because wa
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1: I say, I'm my Kayo. 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
1: e radin shrao all right tabushia can say you are not your banon so more be out so the one be an number 0556 946 726 0556 946 726 so for you may dear no and yet was
0: yet
1: was officer banner of grace family chapel man of grace
0: built to serve
1: and then they come once man of grace built to serve all right Then you may be shall.
0: Hey, so for you,
1: may you swim, baby?
0: It's brow.
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0: So for bars of my Mary, the number.
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3: 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The first thing of so the battle, em say na wo joy o se dey. O the battle no we be in ho ho nti e beti e sa. 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E ti wan dey na me gather carriage ko bi sa. 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Nti e chire a me nsi e se me tie wasem eti e preaching. 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Why was I ditching my horse? Sasha the next day. It's interesting, I pressure neighbor and two. I'm not sure that I'm searching, and I'm starting 17. Tim, you say I do my 106.3 for so many years. The story of my chair and the station mean changing. Pitya Humachi, one I ever saw here, the better one, I may meet a one, the better way to see it preaching, be a new offer for you, baby, be a the sound of pa. No, be Sam said, no, with you, so also for who's answering. Who's to say, I know, can I hear, but boy, probably any say, may real hope, says saying, Obacatch me so, to who's answer, to who's answer, on the sign of us, to who's answer, and I'm mommy, it's ye, never who, and never break it, I got banana. If you are not a woman, no, I feel that over here, my downfall. Miss many are my woman, may who say, may name me, they be our do family, and then, and it's a ma, me no relationship, and then church, I obey, and now, because I was you. Almost Uncle Lanos, and I'm said that I remember that the wizard is stuck, you know. May not surely, yeah, obviously. Now, found to open one who comes on back with me, I quack was a sister's ever got to station because they are two way in changing. Me, mommy, introduce you, woo, about my bra boom. And Betty will preach him. A baby, yeah, oh, Mama Ben Christo.
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0: 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And sa son ketekete no a wo kire me se ko papa ne fie ko horo me kwa no sa ka chem se wo ko fie wa omo aduane a me ni omo ska menje very instructive so va mako people doesn't know o so omo aduane a me ni omo ska menje but every day kona kosum. And by God's grace, I did it. Me yes say Jumanuan Rubebi. No katem say ye kwe crusade wa cra. Beso koka womon beti tapusteso. And a baneso. 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I'm a yejuma to mank my electronics. Mimi department ye different. And a mumbe brimu besen ya medimo yejuma. But won't take instructions. Won't take instructions. Oh yeah, brand two I would hear me. Now say TikTok will be actually any youth, today's youth. no, today's youth they comply. Oh me minim kwa I instruct them. Kwe we kwa fa meba yeah your friend is saying. My friend attachment and I'm a friend is it attachment intention ebi am se fatrotro we see ya yes my own son isn't it meet me aka say oh my main phone since fatrotro no uber no taxi fatrotro now see 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Mimi generation na mimi we. 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And to dey me made yeah oh no. And so na say me before say me be from say me who say change since kitchen. I me nyame won. Momra me hwe I don't like this. Kiki o. That be o. Hey, say me ma wa kono free, Debbie. Grab your mom, we university, your more year service. Na Debbie. Me correct you, Honman San, me pee. We see a four, we be intimate to mamma. Ajo wankasa. May your friend be a usu answer, a few hour, and a rich one or suffer for a town as well. Minimum, dear warfare free, San Simfuya make a car. 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I love it the way you did it. Kare bo jamo kenka we ni andwene ho ansa na yakoyani me ba wo listen also. The former first lady, good morning. The former first lady, the former first lady, is it former vice? No, former vice, Hajia Samila Babumia, former vice, right? Former vice president. Former. And then you birthday. And then see your birthday. It's been a mini birthday. Last week, I'm in the Okuma. Jay, our dear my bad girl. Oh, but just not to mention and fine, BBI, fine. Former first lady, second, former second, former second. Oh, yes, second. Oh, now former. Okay, your bumpire, mom. And I'm in for me, Drew first. I know the empire. Men can't say Emra, so a empire. A empire, so I'm a bunny. If October, maybe I'll be the idea. Why not? You catch your hook. Same pese me empire me bompire ade empire de mebo why not ente former second. Good morning Hajia Samila Bawumia, happy birthday. Psalm 139 I'm going to go to the house. I'm going to go to the house. I'm going to go to the house. I'm going to go to the house. I'm going to go to the house. I'm going to go to the house. I'm going to go to the house. I'm going to go to the house. I'm going to go. Check us out with Psalm 139, the verse number 16. Meme ye mujatua, me ye mujatua, enon kono, me ye mujatua kono. When you know me, you saw me, you saw me. Ah, tobo, tobo ne tiye me me dofa pa. Mame, here, offer, brother, put the bus, put the train. God knew you when you were a liquid. When you were liquid. When you were not formed. That's how I'm broken. If you have some broken, I'll cover so can. If you're going to be in Gaza. The verse number 16. If you have a camera for Nana, hey, if you have a phone, is it? If you have someone, if you have a Beckham Betre. Yes, verse 16.
1: Verse 16. Tiny eyes did see my substance, yet.
0: Oh, version, being... version, Ben. Version, Ben.
1: Ready? King James.
0: Hey, King James.
1: Sure.
0: Can it be my idea?
1: Tiny eye did see my substance, okay. Yet being imperfect.
0: Okay. Your eyes saw, maybe bro for no kind of say. Your eyes saw my unformed substance. So can you imagine how God knew you when you were not formed, unformed. It means that when you were liquid, you are watering from the loins of your father, ufri wo papa asini mu nsane no na ansa na wo bedru wo maame asini mu no in the process of act check you your eyes saw my unformed substance two the atwaso no in your book were written every one of them till meme ye usu ansa me nam hai my name was written pacho utie me radio so utie me facebook utie me tiktok 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yami tree the ampon what tree who would think my name was written before I got into my mother's womb folane koshkadabasa tomala diasa yani nipa dwene se ye ba wiase ya na etutu yedin da bi abra mimi 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I am purposely designed by God. 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I am purposely designed. 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I am purposely designed by God. I am purposely. That unya uno onsa woman oba na berima ohina na se kwankwa bi ana se chine ya hini bi ana se dauro hini bi ana se posi ni bi ana wo soja ni bi ana wo chira chira fo bi mi nyame atwere mi din mi ye uso ansa nyame atwere mi din who dare you to look down on me debi woni sa akwan no. 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My name is in the book of God. 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It is written. Now so what today I say, medache de meye bia rano, de meye bia rano. E mo mo tetto me se twere wo, we twere na nya wa wo de o, twere. Ana wo ne wo twere. Atwere zo kakra ba twere zo ya odin. Yes. I am purposefully designed by God. There is a book bi ameye ho adwuma. Wa bra bona, it is designed, calculated, orchestrated by God. Orchestrated by God. So when you hunu sa ne ma weya, wo ma wo bi ah wo workers do do and ponko do do and say we workers we say today is my please today is my husband's birthday. Na Evelyn when I'll be catching me near a birthday. Who Evelyn when I'll be catching. Hey Evelyn, on so pair once a month. Eh? Enti why Cassano? You as individual, do you know that your name would be when you uncopong mum enti an ope bisana say and radia dentin I would chile me di ewa woman? Nature say who are plans, who wants to say ye, who wanted to ye be the mummy? So I don't know how she cared about last over. I didn't know much. Baby, I will be on my own session in here, Radden Cassassa, Radde, and Radde Tremmy Dean, Tia would tremmy me Dean, a woman, a Radde Tremmy. Me new Yasiakeke. I am here to fulfill divine duties and responsibilities. I have listened to you. I have listened to you for years. The power is still on you. 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As a man, okay. 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For King Kai, Exodus chapter 4. 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

0: catcher said, dear Ubay, no, we are seeing. 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That person is waiting for you. 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
1: Yes, God.
0: Alini no di madavanti kasade. 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
1: Gateroska,
0: What do you want to hear? My name is written. Me, you so answer me, dear Rada. Thank you, Lord. But listen, Wankasa, Johutum, sense of belonging. That may radia trimidi. Because I will be any perform called treachery. But one mabotai, a bibin our phonum, bibin our soul, but radia trimidi. I didn't in a radia trimidi, or trimidi is an orbotai. Oh, baby.

0: Malam area honomo a ena nyumre ekopem kwasiada me kasa wa sorry kasiya ba kwen for the Christian Mission International every year ye yes, adwuma de ye ye friend National Holy Ghost Convention omo a 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mama, Bekai Hon, so for Israel, Adade Bawa, Makunta, Yinina Bishia, and so for Kingsley Amwate, Azofa Amwate, we have a fight here. Ibisha convention as. It yeah, and then you may say when you are Malam market and opposite. Goya no honu muanse billboard kakra cowboy. Brandy Anson. It is going to be wonderful tonight. Very wonderful tonight. Mame san ka ubi ese wunyami atri wudi. Anu unimu. 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Okay, bro, for no constructing, but that's fine. Yes, the Lord wrote my name. Otre wuti. If he said, oh, wait, you may be the man. 1 minute. Yes, Richard. What far same way we didn't say? Who wanna say?
1: Daddy, I'm not saying. Nah, me far same way we no one. I just say, we are not an accident. Yenye from Swansea, nyame boy. Nyame a who knew your dad, you know. Or no, or Junior, who now on Junior. Chorone se mi ye mu jatu weni hunu me bra na mi ye mu jatu wa osan se na wa chro mi din e chere se we are God's masterpiece onyame she da adwene ho planning na odwene ye ho na ode e be ye bibi
0: he saw me
1: ohunu me
0: ne ne ma bebre ho.
1: But
0: on my assurance, I saw you.
1: Yeah.
0: I saw you. When in our son, I saw you. Minim say now baby your hine. Minim say now baby your suffer. Minim say now baby your candy food. I saw you. That word I saw you indicates the new nimus or the baby. Even when you were unformed substance. Katosh kene. Oh, so what kind of anima we now drin a hoa? Me who didn't tell us a usu. No dear rebel. Oh, couldn't you mean him like a severed? You saw me. Who knew me? Why, bra, na me ye unformed substance. Pentecost elder by a country was a wow. Yes, that is a scripture. When I was unformed substance, you saw me. You saw me. Nyame de ne camera ne see me so. O focus so on my life. When you stop it. When you useless. Emo bia wo via se hanom emme bu se wo ya de fonda. God saw you.
1: Yes.
0: God saw you. Na nyame no ohuno won wa capture se ne wote. Your personality, your greatness, that honest of us. It is will be who will then what you say, we will be a keka, Debbie. It is true, I will see a microphone and say, me you will be a keka. Me you will be a keka. You can't just talk to me this way. When you are me crowd in any home, now we are hinting to me about what today. We are suffering today. What's we are different today. Debbie, you are me crowd as a father, a home, and son, I may be better than my mammy. Yes, on Enqua, what treaty meeting? A radio treaty meeting.
1: Yes.
0: My name was written in his book.
1: In his books.
0: Nyami won't, and woman daho. ah what twere me nti wo nyame atwere me din wo sesen eh fokoje gaiko gaiko chi nyame atwere me din nyame atwere me din who are you eh nyame atwere me din to wo mpe obaya obaya akoforidia wo se wo sesen me chese nyame atwere wo din enti wo adwuma na ho ye no akoforidia ho na enya wo nyame atwere wo din ah nyame atwere din evia fabisoso fabisoso liam
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2: na wase ahwe
0: bi otimi hu bibi na ya ma shi so what case for na eko yo
2: for na eko
0: for na eko yo e ya ko en ni munyam wono so
2: nji o hu mi o notice mi ye no post
0: o notice you
2: I no san tro mi din
0: e no tro din o notice you you were identified and noticed by God. You see some of these things he share with you are be atre be atre you are TikTok men kind but for now you see anointing is a so ye nipa manage yourself control yourself, respect yourself, value yourself. 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

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And I wa wada. 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And I was actually say with dedication. Apostle Patrick, I see your low area head, the COP Suhum. Also for my mommy, Grace Che Buati, Barakese, Deaconess Margaret Ade. Peggy will listen on those soon. To a dozen to win any Deaconess Julia and Pohima Jabba, the COP and SF Salfo Memorial Temple Teshinongua, W. Kofi Apasa, Mota Regiment Ho, Madame Adora Chumasi Slotch, United Kingdom. Hey, Mary, may I know if I say Mary Blaze, Moses Blaze, wife. And I was also, Ballisto. And they have birthday. Hey, if I say happy birthday. I see your ears, flourish, all closed. ICGC, I dental. 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

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Convention Kesiepa, National Holy Ghost Convention, Christian Mission International. 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

0: hun number no ana wey hun any 0244795065 right 0244795065 open bag ni bi ya to fre that cocoa tobacco so two cars so America oko China oko Japan and go to be ho aya. 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
1: Yes.
0: Your name was written. 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Now, Abenaway. 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
2: Bishop,
0: Because
2: I'm watching Ghana in a lighter do move.
0: Miss, you do if you need me, Pierre.
2: And you see, I'm saying, no, so I'll see a bumpy.
0: And there is a high tension.
2: Yeah, you say, no, yeah, I like to do.
0: I'm going to go to the house.

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4: So it's a good thing, but for the moment we have no responsibility whatsoever. So if people sue 24 economy authority, we've been sued 4 or 5 times for something that we have no responsibility for. So our lawyer is moving a motion in November to get us to be removed from the defendants list because we have no jurisdiction, we have no status in the matter. All right? So that problem is a problem that the Ministry of the Local Government is handling. The global average should be 15%. So this is what the program is designed to do, to transform supply chains. 25 is 1 year old. You want us to do what the ministries have failed to do in 70 years? Let's be realistic. And the difference between 25 and every other program, there's no chunk of money like Big Push, 30 billion cedis for us to go and take and do the project. Because it's only now that we've been recognized as a budgetary entity. In fact, as I speak, we're not even a procurement entity. So we actually get our procurement through the Flagstaff House by the District Assembly Common Fund, implemented through the Ministry of Local Government in partnership with the District Assemblies. So 24 economy sector is not part and has no jurisdiction over those projects.
0: And now to say you're a tunnel, it's a mono, what's ya, or say, what's up, baby, a bino aqua, a dear swap of form, and so moko see jana, babu on my bank, a panic, see ho, no more boo a togu, babu her school, see ho, near boo togu, it's a bimo dear, bino cojina quatu, and a 24 hour secretariat, ya yaka must be, woman lawyer for jinamo, it's your tunnel say, woman tell you a funny in a so much home fisa, quatron says, seven ho, it's answer, and so must say, woman name wants some, and as over woman can sample 24 hours. Secretariat no and ye juma was some yen nebu aban say what secasia was said gana for a ye juma noa womu sika na womu chance the big pussika da no modi yeno womu kita sasika no into ube do juma ewa one 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
4: so
0: akyerim.
4: So everything we're doing is planned, is executable, and what we've done is being very quiet about what we're doing. Why do we do that? We saw what happened with 1D1F. Today they were announced, we built something there, then they went and put a signboard. We're not interested in that. If we put a signboard, it means it's actually going to happen or it's happening. Not because we wish it, not because we're being sentimental, not because we want to score political points, but to make sure that actual project will be executed. And not before. And at the time, people were asking us to say things, we're in the process of project development phase.
0: Opanyi yi eye yewura Augustus Obuodum Tano wa ye presidential advisor eba 24 economy wa matina ni juma umudie nwa wanunu otuma mpani funti ni sembi na ateye no.
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5: As a country, we put the necessary steps in place. Right from the airport to our isolation centers and all that. And so, since then, we have activated our systems to prevent it in the first place, and as and when we also have it, we are ready to combat it. We have spoken to Noguchi and we have also aided in the procurement of the necessary reagents and the machines and what have you. So I believe that we are praying that it never comes, but even before then we should be able to arrest it at the airport or at the entry point, and if we detect any case, I believe that we'll be able to contain it.
1: Enti ni wye mshenji na biyane wasi ya maho ni mye pampe se tutu ni mpano sene be ya wawane e bano ni adeno yime tumye screen ni wanom ni ya wuse ya diye ni bu wangwa nase ni enti ya si bonkum jwani 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kambom akwenti ya.
5: There is a need for us to deepen that coordination. There's a need for us to identify the expertise we have in the region and the sub-region so that we don't wait till we have those outbreaks before we find ourselves wanting. And I think we've learned a lot of lessons. We've learned it the hard way. Talk about COVID-19 pandemic, Marburg, Mpox and all that. So continuously we should be working together as countries or as continents so that we'll continue to ensure that we have proper health security within the region, on the continent, and within the sub-region.
1: West Africa Regional Coordinating Center Chairman na wasaya pomdiswa fuo wa maige ne muono yera kwa bire minta akando nene eni ya bwade mamu in.
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7: 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Some people fall for Pamela.
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0: for any more fra won ni fie do watching and kratoy FDA ajiatu.
1: Check some malaria chua. 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And say wuna wasunji any wombre. Ebasa won't mean kwa juma. And yeah, who ya panu swa won't mean yet chese and danu fear you nebu to. 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
3: 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Famed safety app, and so ebo a dree wounds, and so bunny beer and one money, etcher, a pomodin chef for Anna FDA. 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
1: Madina for Electroland Castle will be a showroom of Potemu. 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

0: KFC was selling. Chicken for 15 cedis. I saw fear and trembling. You know, I mean, I look at the eagerness of people. What they were ready to go through just to buy one meal, not for a year, not for a month, but they feel, I don't have to miss this opportunity. Can you imagine if we approach life with the same eagerness? I can't go to work late. I can't go and open my shop late. I can't relax about this. I have to be in the office by 8 o'clock. I'll be there at 6. The shop must open at 6. 4:30, I'm going to open the shop because I can't miss this moment. I can't miss this moment. People do it for a meal that will last just yesterday or today, maximum. But what about your destiny? What about all the things God has put inside of you? What about all the desires God has put inside of you? What about all the things God has worked inside of you? What about all the things that dropped in your spirit during 40 days of power? All the things you said you would do, I'll do this. Hey, this year I won't miss God. Hey, this is my year. This is my... What about that? Have you worked it out with fear and trembling? Or you are waiting and relaxing, hoping that one day it will be all right. We have to learn to work out.
1: Poison ewom. Kwadu no ya pete so.

a Doom FM.

The 20th of August 2026, yeah, the Trading Point and Coupon. I said, this is the show, Jason Sem on Adum 106.3 FM. Me do man in the club na santi. So that's a brighter day for us. We edasun kwera di esisi aba menu mi no. We have to rejoice and be glad in it. Bitime da se bribia da me kame da se pi se oje brain out share na uti. Those of you who are watching on YouTube, mo amuti and so on radio. We are so grateful. Na unya media chede beka se eche se won nyoma pane ne pa e de ma e ne due e na e ya wada August ne da e toso e ye edu no e da nyume kwa se endpoint homeopathic clinic anti Mary's gripe mixture C4C liver specialist hospital na Vigatem panacea pharmacy for diaba one dia pomodi won komo be branch bia and then our social media trends Franco Trading Enterprise phone papa fie birthday dedications MTN 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We cushion you for life. Anafe, Mpense, Mubrenosono, Absa, your story matters. And I always say, I just love it. Absa, your story matters. Absa, we hear him. Hey, you want to hear him. I tell you, this is for you. Justice. Justice in terms of Jerry Justice.

0: So, Jerry Justice, good morning to all new family, you know, and welcome to Ghana, Mrs. Jerry Justice. We love you so much. A minute after seven, Kofi, far above, when you number, now you're on a Thursday, Mumu, why? Or you're too loyal, very loyal. Far above, you're chow, no pay, at least, the only be the weekend, there. No man, oh, you're Darcy P. Great sound, Lionel Richie, and I tell you, all night long, Dr. Juliet Sechibia, I hope to say. And you made a
1: set of.
0: What are my. What are you about saying? 12 years and 13 and 6 years.

0: Oh, Dr. Julius Achibia. Oh, what time is it too? I tell you, in what time is it? Doc, it uko disco those times, uko be?
1: Disco?
0: Yeah, uko club. I see.
1: I think I'm going to disco.
0: They say their responsibility is the doors. You know, do I have your brave craft for fun? Oh,
1: me your brave
0: craft. But you know, be able there.
1: Boko.
0: Yeah, that's me.
1: Yeah.
0: If you boko, you want boko.
1: But I know I'm a light off.
0: No. I affect you also.
1: And that was the last time I asked him. It's not meaning say it's something that was going on. But yesterday night, I busy. Tell me, you can say it's light off.
0: Yeah, because Kofi, say about be 4:30 on the corner. Baby, I'm if be na why you na why you. Okay. But I'm sure say we dey just one of those minor any be. But okay, a tray and casa. Anyway, your best say we dey what can dey mama appeal to a year and pay for mo hwe enyinam kania ho semna omo ni ujuwa mai. If you've just joined us, Dr. Juliet Sechibia Amano a acupressurist at our Botre Clinic. Now twemu nyina no one yen anadi nkomo. 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Oh, sorry, what is it? Wechi wate kakra, kra. 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Anna Monsu, I'm sorry. Na Mama Mumba. A Mumba Mama Saja, and I say, yeah, Mama Mumba. Age, Namochi, but kika. I say, ah, body no motor to Kabakama. Who named the air tuba? So, what's if it is you are done? In church, Dr. Juliet Sechibia, Mano Dia Maya, Mr. Wachi Casano, ne a home or quenchy, usu trasia, now show phones, what I say, or show or computers, which me usu tiasis, baby, 2 hours. No. Uber challenge. Ocono, Ochiano nowadays, with the phone at Tarahon, Nanquan, no dincomo, then a home so. Maybe you are going through some of these things. In Joba rapport with air symptoms and red flags, no, in terms of spondylosis, but Fremi. Nanya kwenye busa doctor question. This specifically on this in common yabo. Baby wana echiri waju. Baby wana who binase nyesa neti. 0302-216561. 0302-216561. 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Central 4, Bank 4, MPs, MMO, Mutina Jumuche, a driver 42, Chese, Enye, Adi Papa. There should always be a way out of this situation. Because, Wachi Brandon, a juicy, Usisi Wono, a juicy, a problem. I didn't send me Brine Bebefi. Enti, Oni Yen Kasabra, Doctor Wahoma, 0545-511063, and a 0302-216562. Eti doc, yeah, for friend ni udika na fe or the ne hawaba no ape kwa be fast bit me see no kwain and I abuan. Yeah, era marching up to say.
2: Hello.
0: March up to say.
2: Radio do me who yeah. Am I here?
0: Mira.
2: Midati pa. Yari we de minya media che. When I say me, you know, I'm not me who nominated me up, I'm not a demission from Minyanari accident in a Minyan at the Spana interview. way back 81.
0: Hey.
2: But you say me is no cancer. Me is 76 years.
0: Hey.
2: I'm not say bubu me kwa that my kwa ye MRI kwa lebu ni adi spondylosis. You say so me right adi army. Me kwa say kwa spy bone is about kwa say go kai. You say me di me go kwa ni.
0: Oh. Doc.
1: Bacho me wa hao.
0: What is then come on here boy?
1: Bacho me take a kra.
0: Na ochre se somewhere 81 ana okunya nkwanhia. 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
1: Okay. Into no, who said, accidents now when I am predisposed, you know, to spondylosis, you know. Into all you mean, your preventive, and I say your idea, a bit to me about natural therapy, that is acupressure. And with acupressure, a bomb, a moja, and a dear free sunny, a wood room penis.
0: Okay.
1: A sound so stimulate relaxation. It sounds to stimulate hormone a breath pain as you know. It's a natural therapy.
0: Okay.
1: And without any side effects. And our advice say overfan my number no na washre me so that I can help him.
0: All right. Thank you so much. And the era I won't fear adios in sia. Me jilis what the Dr. Juliet said Chibia Casano. Here we are on the number but to na fe wet me edding kita home because that pain you cannot describe it. So bad. Good morning, I pumped saying.
3: Hello, good morning.
0: Morning, I pumped saying.
3: Your family and aqua you can say for dear.
0: Nana it you.
3: For the past 3 years ni me sorry finish it as well with me sudden stiff neck. Meaning how I said the only thing I could hear is I take care of me pivot out the only question. When I hear that sound, what comes after it is a minya stiff neck. Meet me at the dentist I had a week cream fast as I was say echo. Recently, so it sounds to be here. I inquired me call hospital. My trauma X-ray near the doctor said it be anyhow, but yes, the not pains were inside.
0: Doctor said it be a what? Australia no pan. The question, you know, just on your stiff neck. Then what you know? What you always say? Yeah, what you hey, everybody, we are mobile. What you cat? Anti doc. And you're in the stiff neck. I was at the cat as a old team bizana.
1: Okay, so most of the time, so the nerve no who can, you have pain, neck, and I say you have stiffness. And then, so there was a small girl or friend, say, on also or twist in the corner side, she has stiffness at the neck. And so most of the time, you know, the problem no our nerve no, X-ray no into me pick it, the problem. The X-ray is able to pick the bone.
0: Mm-hmm.
1: When I say a diary and answer it, and then there's a degree so it's me picky. And you know, it could be say it is now developing. It is now problem nothing they develop it. And see, we deal with the nerve.
0: Mm-hmm.
1: We deal with the nerve. It wouldn't quite slama and corner. It said the problem is still there. In kuna into me and yeah. And sometimes you know so we have to be very careful. Because in kuna ye you soon is a diffuse into the nerve.
0: In kuno
1: I be I cannot mention any in kubia, but in kuno maybe a sheshe I know your day. A diffuse into the nerve. Into gradually no say in tina wo in tina e di don pin a crack age and gradually no say.
0: Okay. All right. But then you know the crack crying say acupressure is the near casent, you know, or the number better. Now, this casual consultancy service already now pay just to give you a little insight. Oben and Casada was a solvable in so many ways. Into where there that encouragement to get you going. But also, what you are going to say crack and your normal. What I remember. Good morning. A pump to say,
4: Yanni, I don't know. Am I Mr. Cho, the first question said, this doctor man is a woman stress omo wo mi se kan bo kwen so ana because ma ba ho omo e titi mi fine e che mi ba ho na omo ni ho bi o na mi sichi na ye mi ya ani mi nu for side ba ni ko hospital na ye se enye breast cancer omo ye ma ni e ko ye se se mi sichi no e sa ye mi ya ni ko hospital no omo se ni ko ye scan omo se mi don't pay no back actually our
0: home.
4: The doctor na I share me normal advice on person may operation to me and kakaka sa. And I may person may be sa doctor and send me bahwa obetunya ye bibia manyana because my co-order.
0: Dr. Julius Echibia, me jini se washuma wati?
5: But trying to, so I think that 20 years ago,
0: but it's the same place,
5: right? Wow, wow, wow, that's so good. It's
0: the same
5: place. It's the same, but we have moved from baby and now.
0: Okay. Okay.
5: You find the same clinic.
0: Okay. And finally, you have a friend you chat to now for yet me I'm on my numbers in the baby be here na aboy. I'm going to refer for Jamo. One MP free consultancy. Obi a pentimeti na apo mudi won sem there. Udi agra mani ha mani ha sa won timi nko. Minisika minisika sa won timi nko ti. E be tom say maudia na say onyame akor mwa. But whilst we are just waiting do kwadarma walk us through a bit. Now no juada the NBC and pay. Then we can say thank you.
5: Okay. 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
0: Yeah.
5: Aha, e red flag. E na another red flag no say ebi a oya o ni ntino e ma won tumi enye adwuma yi otna se kakra je se sorry mu jina o kakra je se otna se because of the pain e red flag e che o se it has gotten to a point o efficiency na ba form enti to ho anamo enti hunya sa flag si ya e che o se to ho anamo
0: there's a challenge
5: na o ya me pa jose
0: there's a challenge.
5: There's a challenge. And now we are both for less than 20 years. We are less than 20 years. Now we first time we have pain and we baby. That means I do not know anymore. I say now.
0: You know.
5: Emma indication into Tuhana. We first time less than 20 years. We first time we Tuhana. And now we are more than 55 years. We are from age 0 to 55. The first time we see you, it will be there. Along with spinal cord, na a red flag. I will say, "Oh, yeah, then."
0: Wow, wow. Oh, okay. Until I'm here, we'll have the conversation and wrap it up, cry. But I'll pay the old numbers. I'll be to draw my and a location. I'll be to find you out.
5: Okay. In my number,
0: 04 02 4 9 1 6 9 1 6 4 9 4 9 7 7 7 7 02 4 02 4 9 1 6 9 1 6 4 9 4 9 7 7 7 7 7 7 7 7 7 7 7 7 7 7 7 7 7 7 7 7 7 7 7 7 7 7 7 7 7 7 7 7 7 7 7 7 7 7 7 7 7 7 7 7 7 7 7 7 7 7 7 7 7 7 7 7 7 7 7 7 7 7 7 7 7 7 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koko joint ni enye be sia acha 4:30 okay so enjoy your day.

0: 21 minutes after 7, just on 7, I do 106.3 FM. One of the great guys, I'll call Landina. Kejua, Debbie Debbie, call Landina.
1: Debbie, 20 years. Oh, Debbie,

0: I tell you, see when you far above this woman.
1: Far above.
0: On your boyfriend.
2: Wow.
0: Yo, far above.
2: Yeah.
0: I just love you. I can't believe it.
2: Hey. Thank you, Omai.
0: Now who ye?
2: Nyamia Adome who ye?
0: Yeah, there's, I think your loyalty to Adome FM multimedia brand is so beautiful.
2: Yeah, when CJ left, I was worried, but you are taking the program to another level.
0: Mommy. And then what my
1: way better.
0: Wow, but how are you there? So what we have decided this morning, it just the same team, and they say, once you are online, first person to be online for almost God knows the number of years and months, it is a support tool with 1,000 Ghana Cedi for your data.
2: Wow! You made my day, Omai. Thank you very much.
0: We are so proud of you. We are so, because you have a lot of options, though. But Bribia, that was so much trust in our submission.
2: Yeah, thank you. We love you. Thank you.
0: Okay, so Enchebi Abati, twin. There's a letter now,
2: wow! Thank you so
0: okay.
2: much.
0: So say hello to you.
2: I'm sure. I don't know whether she remembers.
0: Okay.
2: So I couldn't wait for the picture.
0: Yo, but now me studio.
2: I'll be coming around.
0: No problem. Now,
2: back front center.
0: It's Jamaica. Oh, Jamaica. Oh, my God, let's let JBI.
2: I'm sure I'm moving.

minutes after a year 7, just on 7 at 106.3 FM. This is from a year. So, the Ghana Grid Company Limited, GRIDCO, wishes to inform the general public that at approximately 4:30 a.m. today, Thursday, 20th August 2026, the national power system experienced a major fault on the Akosombo Volta transmission line. The fault resulted in the automatic tripping of the Akosombo generating unit and some thermal generating plants as part of system protection mechanisms to safeguard the integrity and stability of the national interconnected transmission system. This consequently resulted in the loss of power supply to some parts of the country. Immediately following the incident, GRIDCO engineers, working in close coordination with other power sector agencies, took steps to isolate the affected transmission line and commenced the safe and systematic restoration of the power system. Power supply has already been restored to some affected areas, and restoration efforts are progressing steadily to ensure that supply is restored to all, and I mean all, remaining affected customers as quickly as possible. GRIDCO regrets the inconvenience caused by this temporary outage and assures the general public that all relevant technical teams have been fully mobilized and are working with urgency to achieve complete restoration of the power supply. Well, many to do a day, any host, just on some men can venture or better say.

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But some corner down a Jones were me who mobile.

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2: eh taroto
0: taroto and also share that you tell you
1: yeah babo no am ti ba ko no taroto. You know, a hard drink, you said Jerry, a year if you are on your basin. Now, only he don't come out to my
2: table.
1: Jerry, I'm almost sure the anonymous would be top taste.
2: Now, only a homer's was
3: it? Or did
1: you a top taste?
2: I don't know why I'm homer's all.
1: 42 is the top taste.
3: Hey, your man,
4: 150.
1: It is a whopping the move.
2: Everybody, I'm
3: the best 6 years ago.
1: Really?
3: I'm going to say 200, 150, 100. Hey.
1: Top taste.
3: Me catch it.
2: I'm going to do one way there for.
1: So yeah, yeah. I'm going to do one way.
2: Now, 15, 16, 40, and now Antia Koto Honum.
3: Mr. Anson, by now, I'm going to top taste. Okay, and I'm going to
0: buy. Now, oh my, see, the first day I'm going to buy it.
1: Yeah, yeah.
0: And then, Koto Densum.
1: Yeah.
0: Me buse buse muan buse we bang.
3: Top taste.
0: Top taste.
3: Oh, correct. I also the quality of fear.
0: Okay. And I'm going to but taste it here.
3: Hey, guy. Oh, yes.
0: Taste in here top.
3: See, can also our form.
0: Rice in here top.
1: Well, baby, I'm going to do here. I pity you guys, honestly.
3: Oh,
0: Samu.
1: That's a range in our dinner here just about 120, 150.
3: Oh, wow.
1: That's so much better. One man a mini and she's a mini fat. You know who do you want? So, you're not sure for the team for us. I'll show Justin Sam. On Adobe 106.3, we won't say there's a new host for the next 10 minutes. That shows, sir, Wabeka Bushiakuna from the multimedia.
3: Welcome.
0: Thank you.
1: Now, the Abeka Yanana said the Mosia G official. You did this, sir, and in your Bema, Wabeka. Your money DJ it will be Pigeon one after.
3: Mamma Bebo.
1: That's all. 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I guess say you've seen the face already. 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
3: I'm going to say,
2: I'm a BB for short.
3: I will. Ahoden multimedia de ahoden o because I know ye dwuma saa ke dwa
0: no se beye
3: eh o ye beye ye beye nti energy no man
1: de tie ni abojifo no e bona baso pa
3: yeah
1: and almost aboya baso se is 337 some parts of the world
3: yeah
1: but masoria
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1: na sister magiusi. Oh, sister Penny, the Mavis Bona, aka a fear Chinese. Ushia, Ushia.
3: Hey, you're a fear Chinese.
1: Who is that? Sha Kamen Kumdiwa. What do you
0: mean? Sha Kamen Kumdiwa. What? Go on.
1: I think Mavis Bona.
3: Bona.
1: Fear Chinese. Who is Jamestown? Sister Maggie, also wish you the best in terms of your.
2: Jamestown or Abruchi?
3: Hey!
2: What's up, Abruchi? For a
1: year to coin. You have to coin. You have to coin.
3: I'm going to go for a while.
0: Me money say.
1: Bibi, no crack, catch you at the debut, so now if you want to make a question, that's right. Get your dinner back at your money. Nanny, Bibi.

0: This is a wonderful family.
1: Yeah.
0: Like you see from outside.
1: We love ourselves. We love each other. So I love you. I love Kejua. I love
0: Mama.
2: And I love you all.
1: Aww.
0: My castle. Baba. I said, be great. Oh, but man, I've been on chill, lungu, you know, maybe I go Benny Wano, baby. Go strategic.
2: Come up, you know,
0: strategic. Yeah, go be honest, baby. I'll call top this in and even that. No, 15-4, 14. My so first one, yeah,
2: my
0: sorry, strategic.
1: That's a baby. That's
0: all mature, baby.
3: Okay, so me Pamcho, you see, you know, kind of great people, man, you're fair to one. Sebi omuntiminti bofu kasa
2: ero. Oh, okay.
3: Nje abina hanu wabu wame. 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
3: Asha
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1: 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Yeah.
3: Asha siye.
1: Man, we ye second time a ye hunu sadi wu yun. 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
3: Okay.
1: So what ya siye because.
3: Me tinka na eyi kan eyi bibi ka se eh o ma sa ka omo bro fo kro
1: so ti at least the mama bo o ma ba so ne se enye si ye na no omo communicate e ma hu se sin to bi aba e wo ba bi it e ho no kwa the grid ko ma ya de but ye share because the other no kwa I say was last July in more and as na you
3: do
1: baby ya so call off to say dey we so call you
2: know 2 months
1: yeah yes from bibia wo why say we say
0: you
1: two are see prep no patch o munye na anodi anti anopa say bebre na o montu o monta dey won so we say na tade yento won onye o montu atade go no Eric ni so ban anon
3: bibi
1: o ti atu atade go
3: o ma me oba
1: yeah
2: me ma me oba pa
0: on your good and reply we
3: all right so just call us come on you want me say maybe you also can you home come on
0: yeah
3: just on 7 come on Ghana home come on BB is hosting us so and check 0302 216561 high tension way
1: all around
3: high tension way 0302
0: 216561.
3: But the conversation, you want to welcome Bibi to the family. Yeah. But say, Bibi, your high tension, other than
0: Doom light.
3: Sir, no, the one I know you are. High tension, you're single. No,
1: hey,
3: no,
1: and I'm from a
4: private.
1: I private school.
0: I say,
1: government school.
2: I have to say, private.
3: Okay, or say private. It's woman, yeah, man. Hey, you demand for
0: what a jano.
1: Hey, if I'm saying,
0: my mother, oh, yeah, and the father, home run. Yeah, come private now.
2: But I think, sir, an open show, send me a canier dundumuno, affect your mouth for some beats me, I share with us.
1: Yeah,
2: because
1: yeah.
2: Disrupting Kofobi Bree.
1: And yeah, you, Mr. Disrupting me, pa.
2: But what it tells us is that they be also in the power planning.
3: Because.
2: Yeah, and but obviously, a bit disrupted a lot of businesses.
3: The NDC is in power for 1 year, 8 months. Is that correct?
2: There about.
3: What are some of the pluses I would use on the Abre of my Ghana?
2: Oh, I think, sir, by and large, the fact that Omaine Dasu is intact is important because Oyepenia, especially when you take over from another government, the expectation is the nation is intact. And Mr. Susu said, "My penny John Mahama issue leadership in that regard." Mr. Susu said, "By economy, nswa oma bom humodin, and the only business is kasa. The stability on the forex market, you know, idea omu commended. Just about 2 days ago, na mene real estate developer bi kasa, and ohe inflation na omu experience." Infim you no be a tremuya, not the to two and a stability kakrawa. And then you know, obey me a planet

0: with a particular price of cement. Na weti mi ahwese ne be ya nisika semo no enkotochima. Ti mi susu se on the economic front no modern book is here, so akoso.
1: So what are the three major red flags I just say obey draw buy attention to 1 year, 8 months you buy? They also say ja. This cannot be part of the reset. That this one you should fine tune it. This one, which one are those?
0: I think say first would be 24-hour markets here, yeah. Local government ministry, ACCA. Because as a confusion, we're buying them. There were a whole 24-hour economy secretariat. What must say 24-hour markets are ACCA, no money more. And you won't wage.
1: Is that the case?
0: Oh, yeah. Almost so money more. And you won't wage. And you really know, at the end of the day, local government ministry now. So many problems, say, ECC markets. They move on approach, you know, a hygiene kakra. Your bubu banks, your bubu schools, CDC, Ija. In the meantime, you're the phone in the baby, you're going to be able to do it. A buying share project, I see, and you're going to be able to do it. A bit me take several years because of Sikasem bureaucracies are hodwa ewo ho enti eho no downside kakra mame and me hu ni enti a two government agencies enti me coordinate na yenya a direct communication as to agency a sadie we show mo ensa the hadwene me suru say judgment that be free mo aba because banks be aye bubu o mo dan say the BC market are threatening some be court.
2: Schools.
0: What went into that? And I was even told say injunction crowd that.
1: Edit that so.
0: And so still o mo call ahead e ko bubu ye. Ghana ha no ye ma me no mo ne ye ma no dodo na adwa. Nti aban bi so obesi dwa problem ni ho. Na mmu no e wo say ye approach ni ye. Na anamontu no so so ye hwese and can you probably affect you more? Oh, yeah, one major problem.
1: Okay, so about the two other problems is about joining the conversation 0302216561 or 0302216562. No, it's me, Abon Komo BB, now part of the multimedia group family. Tibebe Aushia Nibiano, Jennifer said, was CRGA, FSO, all these while. Kofi Obiabaso, yes, are you aware? Kofi, yes, yeah, okay.
3: Good morning. Pacho, no, Ajay Kojo,
0: Tama West, okay. Nintiwe,
3: yes, your light of
0: oh, Kafra,
3: so much in. Nam pacho me pacho mpoin ay o ma hin na ma wa bisemo
1: me number ni 0266
3: pacho mba
1: 0266 13 0266 13 13 77 77
3: and no anonuti.
0: Hello, good morning.
4: Pacho mapo mwe.
1: Pacho ye friend me BB. BB.
4: Ah, BB.
1: Yeah.
4: Ah, okay.
0: O my hini so ah.
4: Okay, BB, I'm welcome. But BB.
0: Me da se.
4: Nah, bon pa se nyako pom. Ah, mo den.
2: Amen.
4: Abuti mi da ye jume.
2: Amen.
4: Amen. Amen. Amen. Amen.
2: Amen.
4: Amen. Amen. Amen. Amen.
2: Amen. Amen.
4: No ma wa jene nyansa. Amen. Adia bu wa ma nu nsa mu
0: amai.
2: Amen.
4: Amen. Ah, wonya.
2: Yes.
4: My wife is so chia, why?
2: Oh.
1: Now, wife,
4: your friend is saying...
1: That's it.
2: Oh, about Rose. Miss Mitchell, pa, what's it?
4: Yeah, that's it.
1: Okay.
4: Yeah,
1: okay. All
0: right. So that's it. So.
2: Could become be...
0: Now, I don't need it.
2: Oh.
1: I don't know who it is. So high tension. Bibi aba then abe catch no.
5: Yeah. Yeah, nua be ma Miss Mac Brown Bibi. The be catch nyina ne se mende na yadwuma so eda.
2: E
5: wo atinka.
6: Yeah.
5: Okay. Yes. Okay. Oh, hosty morning feeling show.
2: Song.
5: Yes. Ain't no
6: feeling.
5: Me se abra poko ya. Hey. Abena be bi ofri ba ho adwo.
6: So who you want to tell abra poko ya? You want to.
2: Oh my god, ho den e fe.
6: No say say atinka.
5: E crash someone me de be ma bibi nyina ne se. Merem on a swab bar, a yamini a better than I say, multimedia and paying for. I say, mo, I say, no, a lovely company. I saw by DJ Bibri. And what has
6: that's the last apprentice when you're check
5: out. Dear Wendy Mono,
2: and you didn't hear
5: me. The one in Mono MPA, what we should also say, or back sell it, send it, you see, and it's your mawa quab.
6: Yes, that's it. Precious with you,
2: but much and fresh, I didn't say we enjoy ourselves.
5: Oh, yeah, yes, I had the energy and
2: we enjoy ourselves.
7: Oh, me buy a Mehunu Kakra. Yes, what about Roma?
2: Why are that Roma?
7: Any other Roma?
5: Anna morning show team, that's one seminar.
6: That's right.
5: On my Henu Kabnasant, and Nano Pay, just say, watch out. Just so yeah, they play it.
2: Oh,
5: it's me just with
6: hallelujah.
7: I'm not saying anything. Ahobrasie
2: senior man
7: total ahobrasie
2: senior man lela
5: na mi hwa no
7: o nya mi hwa nya mi hwa o man pa na
2: o man nya mi hwa o bibia o yema ye bia ye hunu pa ye so ye din
6: e ti bibi wa ba ye na o de hwa o calendar so September to ho no
2: e de na be kwoso
6: ye beti na chi kakra o ni abna ni ha te chi o ba ye juma
2: amen ye na ye ko bibi ba ye juma
6: no
2: o man mo fa me nya ha o
1: you've just started a journey.
6: Yeah.
2: Yeah.
6: Great.
1: We are there to support. Nafi, foot in our conscience.
6: No question.
1: But we are guided by rules and regulations.
6: Yeah.
1: And Emma, a human year, effect. Yes, I am. Ubi awas asus bi aji tu mzi amose fanema bi diagro. But say if you want to be successful, work towards that.
6: That's right.
1: And the end check also abutri crown.
6: Yeah.
1: Yede baba mechoni akacho za kuapa no kwafo.
2: Yeah.
1: And then 20th of August.
2: Yeah.
5: Muni ejuma.
6: Asa.
5: Akuapa no kwafo.
2: Baby, anya wobeto no. Baadi amepeni.
5: Akuapa.
2: Baby, this year you akwa dam baby.
6: Oh, kwa se ya di no. Kwa nyuma yetu baby this year baba me. Yetu akuapa no kwafo. Ah, ati baby odi nena.
1: Baby, I'm sure if you ever break him, many and the dusty,
2: yeah,
1: table be.
2: I'm rapping you,
6: table be, Rasta.
1: The head and the FNZ, Kabushumi Augusti, a Yaketiano, a July. I catch you near the mahama. And grow in your house.
2: Baby, yeah.
1: When you're funny,
7: yeah.
1: And Nipa Nancy had a dime back. And this is all found country by Abner Book.
7: Also,
1: yes,
7: yes, yes, yes, yes,
5: yes, yes, yes, yes, yes, yes, yes, yes, yes, yes, yes, yes, yes,
6: yes, yes, yes,
7: yes, yes, yes, yes,
5: yes,
6: yes, yes, yes,
7: yes, yes, yes, yes, yes, yes, yes, yes, yes, yes, yes, yes, yes, yes, yes, yes, yes, yes, yes, yes, yes, yes, yes, yes, yes, yes, yes, yes, yes, yes, yes, yes, yes, yes,
6: yes, yes, yes, yes, yes, yes, yes,
2: yes, yes, yes, yes, yes, yes, yes, yes, yes, yes, yes, yes, yes, yes, yes, yes, yes,
7: yes, yes,
2: oh, kwa unukra yeshe yeshe yeho wana kama. Ya yeshe yeshe yeho
5: wana Australia.
7: Yeah, numu yeshe yeshe kufuridi ya Sunrise FM, GBC.
2: Oh, okay.
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7: 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And yes, idea wala na wo ye wo ho latex foam, your partner for life. And now, when you by all means, we will hold on more. 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
1: All right, Edase, finally your take on hostels for any rent control engagement. What follow?
7: Yeah, so follow na a problem. A problem because
0: I don't know. You want raw money anymore?
6: Very wicked.
0: And yes. Rent control for person who dem run here, Juma. Real estate for no person who chere say your money investment. But bisusu say ye jina ya ya jine say ye di marabe ye Juma. Ye nwe rent control rano because. Ama awo fo bebre ye ne tutu aka wo monsem.
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1: O beti
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5: 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Question Daniel will be a see was a major 3,000 Ghana cedis and a crown, me to 2 years. Nature will bought Uban Cram by Bobra and will be do fast. I'll crown us on Cabba Bobra and I. Debbie, your man, maybe the end say a quire rent a 4 year fear of funny hostel for a dear fossil many mono and yet may a nick come up for. And the yenya kama for
6: yes.
5: It's a rent control director. Ye chance won kwaswa de oyon kwaswa na wonye. E binye senka for de ya yekan. Driver near to the lorry fame one one the pay because ukwa transport minister. The minister ne GPT for your madwuma what so mo hye say o man. Lorry fare no ye din to mu beba na across Ghana obi the 5% ye adwuma. O ma da. It will be ye de opo man mu. E binna ye hunu.
6: So waje 15 wo beka.
5: E binna ye. O so waje 15 because transport minister wada o man wada.
1: I don't subscribe to the old case rent rent focus because the me I see more of challenges ahead. But
0: Bishop Dr. Akwesi Owusubi, or chairman Hostel Owners Association.
6: Good morning to you and the team. And of far above. Yes. David Tachi Benson. Say good morning, Oman.
1: Far above.
6: Okay, on cancer soon. Mama smi ti aduma che o special greeting to my dear wife Mrs. Harriet Alexander Techimansin. Okay, I think so. And you can thank you, man. I'm grateful. Far above say aba.
5: Okay.
6: Say I'm grateful.
5: Eric Labi e wokofodia bibi o sakwa aba. Madam mo amode messages e ba so man hin e kwa man. O man onko ba bia. O man onko ba bia.
6: O hosi show no 10 minutes.
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9: 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Now won't go up on a operator. Who bet me so we give a young fan said 5,000 per would you 5,000 per room per bed. Let's say per bed.
7: 5,000 per bed.
9: Per bed. Who bet me chair who can in 35 years. In 35 years from the time we invest 35 years, you know. And then we live on. And one. Number two, every payment made by any student, you know, about 20% goes to the government. One, a EPA for say any investment on land, you know, you impinge on land use, and you almost, they have to come and tax you, and they take 1%. They take 1%. Please do the calculation very well for me. They take 1%. Now, GTA, say your friend, GTA, the Tourism Development Fund, 1% of the gross. Of the gross. It is payment, 1% is going to EPA, 1% is going to GTA. And then you come to statutory payments, yes, so MMDA is in a other account. Now, fire service, they will tax, they will come for that tax. GRA takes 8% of the gross. 8% of the gross. So that's already, with the two, three, that's already 10%. After now, we got a permit to operate, operational permit, and from MMDAs, you know. Answer, I've forgotten the name. Almost we have a job there. The only friend normal in Tukuato and that sort of thing. Property regional. Yeah. Near district assembly. Almost we have a job. About 20% is already gone, and these are all taken it from the growth. After the crack, can 80%? You know, over here, with maintenance cost. Over here, with staff. Over here, how do you call it? Refuse, the disposal of refuse, and a whole lot of things. Now, GTA4, at least 1%, but yeah, can it's going to burden the student. So you see, the government is trying that we're trying to, or the students don't know. And I'm going to say, it's a key program. Students, you know, Singapore, when we name says, okay, you know, it's a whole, bank and a diabetes, so. When we see the best 5,000, we can, you know, but we can. And she said, we have come to realize that so we're charging 5,000 per bed, you run at a loss. And experientially, you know, I have experienced that. The piano, a famous one, just a Osako Bobbysia, our bank, Nadia Berry Innovation, students in Uso Ubisa or more. One more will free the animal, why then with Detti? Or we put door locks. What says we do a quarter of things. Not Sabi Sabi, and Pabucho or Jeff or Mount Benjamin, when you are. A man, a good animal. Sabi Sabi, one more bosom in a swan. One more you, one more at the noir, one more the two, sink him. And even when they are there, never catch you sink a block, you sink a block, we go back for a plumb, but we be, you know. Now, I never teach him one. And you say, plumb is in the brie, what kind of sink a block, or one person bear, who be also anyone you could see, answer. A whole lot of course, Anna, and that I miss all. And you open with the ever hostel operator, Butumuno. And you mean with your bank, a friend say, or bank loan, which is 2-3 years ago. NPP government, Mr. Samuel and the regional minister of Ashanti region. Ye regi he said tax is now on the Emma Yenu. A dorso and the Emma cost build up on a cost so high. It was a committee. Or T committee no na Ofurukum MCE was so na a genius also asukwa MCE na also. And now, friends, SRC also, and the ARFs also, and the university staff also. Yes, I'm not sure. I know what we say. Saying that the AI charge is quite reasonable. And the thing is, I ever started. I started a few years ago. Now, there be any catching students, and they may be aware. Someone answered, you know, we can't fight on that for GTS Development Fund. 1% of what you pay. Young friend, so. So you see a rent control officer also I. Do you think he's going to work free? When you back say I mean assuming that law no crap permit him. Say what may the office or cast of person where even though the law doesn't permit him. What may for free? Also they charge the barber so. And you don't expect that the one who say as I said operate and absorb all this cost. It is mirror, so be sir, the TN.
7: Bobo taxes are hodo abanje je no o ma me percentages but in nominal terms to say EPA fees ben ahina mutua GTA o ka 1% in nominal terms no sika no dodo e san akasa
9: the easiest way to work with things is a percentage because it depends on how much you are charging if you charge 4,000 1%. So we charge 3,000 1%. So they are taking it on the gross. And they are not going to watch and say, we'll buy 2,000, 200, another 300. So what did they make out here?
7: Because
9: prices are different.
7: Metasia, now, near who picture our paint actually in there, then it appears as a hostel business and then you're lucrative. And so see, I'm a
9: banks be a statute on tone hostels. Mikachiro pa banks be a stante tunto on hostels
7: because omo ntini ti omo loans na near rent control eye womo kira womo e ba behwe ama ma conform to standards within the rent act sa enkomodi no masi hunkonya
9: yesi hunkonya na si rent control is our commissioner. No.
7: Hey, okay, sir commissioner, no, there's as we bring him to sir commissioner. No.
9: Oh, this is the current one.
7: But so who him so a current? You took a sir and come one as any who bring him to ABC.
9: She mono. Ebi abako nuaba. And one no oye sadie. It is because a sir commissioner no. I've not, you know, slighted him.
7: Ko any major.
9: Mo with RCP. Oh, was touchy say, oh yes, I need one. Me, I'm a tree telephone friend. Say, you were associated because I'm teaching, was say, oh yes, a price, businesses like this, you need association with BBR, or co country, university, yes, association, BNO. Not so. Who back, Marcia? You back at you because this association has existed for since 2000. And I'm surprised that work as an association, BNO, they are telling rich. One fan said, Uba, when you be a Bissana, or become a moon to crash the war. And the situation in the war. And it's bra. Near no one chance, maybe by to me, members in Nina. Near chance. Now, what are your problems? Yes, your problems. You who quite with my bravo. Now, what you mean? Are you a German? Me need budget up, me deliver back. Because, me, I'm going to say, me, but come and he said, we provide it for me travel there. And I'm going to say, I'm going to say, about four people.
7: Sana commissioner, I'm going to
9: my catch is, and then I've been engaging him on the media, and I still say this. Upa, we are friends. The bishop say, Bishop, say, on one a clean phone for a war, and we catch us a brand one in your members in our entrance. We catch them and say, we need budget because I mean, we can, you know, we say, no, and can't budget on our networks in the place. And you don't pass our friend. We need budget. We need Baba Kumasi to say we person Oba. We need members in the chance there. And we member the cost of travel. Then you on kwa so and it took away. We need about a team of about three others. Because we work on four or sometimes five. We almost Kumasi kwa anenge. It don't buy the plane never. And you may sure say make a plane in and out at the amano. We make accommodation and the meals and a make catch and say. Big sister said, I'm buying an AU and I'm buying a U normal officer. What the budget come home? I cut him off.
7: Or hang it up.
9: Or hang it up. Mr. Maker will be as a public.
7: I said, only a baby son of power because he's more
9: friend. Yes. Or hang it up. If you want to, and one number hostel to hostel. And we are crowded now. 9 p.m. Express or Musisa station. Or see, we call hostel be your package students. It is a sardine. Now, because let's be honest to ourselves. Students, if a package was a sardine, you may be going with you that high, you know. The students, they are not fit to be in the university. University student, your package was a sardine. Near your high cost, and the situation is deplorable. No one could cheer there. Then you are not fit. To be a university student, you don't, you're not fit. We won't fast at all university. We catch them an IPM stress, and we're at the ETA, at the end. Oh, and what they throw some, any as a public sympathy, and they can send you away, I'll be lazy against a hotel for. But we start drawing attention to it's a hotel, and now, Uko Ghana, your friends, the rent act in Mwa, the rent act 1933. At 220, no. A man no kwain a ma on kodi on ko cheki cheki. Affairs, hostels and the business areas in the other, no, commercial areas, no. He has no right. But what then we are running away from being checked and that sort of thing. The law doesn't permit you to do it. A man no ma kwain. Sekwasa a microphone. You catch us a winning kwain because we already I registered with GT Ghana Tourism Authority. Ah, woman, the baby, she said, woman, your hotels, no. Woman, the baby, a Fibiano, GTFO, Tourism Authority for, Fire Service for, Police for, University staff. Omo baby, inspection. A shesa BBBA, a de ye, answer, Omam Alliance, and so. And see, I know what responsibility. Now, so, a person who pleases students.
7: But it is interesting, Bishop, so because Rent Act 1963, you know, Emma Rent Commissioner, no quite say, Obe Visite facilities are hold war. And Obe disagree with you because what kind of several times he said, the very act now, Ujina so Kasano, Emma no quite say, on oversight regulatory responsibility. Over private premises and yet public institutions. It is a hint for putting the Maranaka jurisdiction over Mojuma Amudi.
9: No, but so, you know, yeah, catch and say, on kind, the definition of premises, on kind of definition of premises, you know.
7: This is an abeas semantics, Anna.
9: What's it?
7: Abeas semantics, Anna.
9: I get semantics. It's in the law. Mankind, I can't say, premises, you know, look at the interpretation side of it. Premises includes a building, structure, stall, or any other structure or part of that structure, movable or otherwise, which is the subject of a separate letting. Other than a dwelling house or part of a dwelling house, bona fide let at a rent which includes a payment for board or attendance and land, outbuildings, and appurtenances let together with the premises at a single rent when adjoining the premises let.
7: Bishop, am I in a common sense to a mention or no? So, as some crackram,
1: Michelle, now I don't know, be old, you know, I can't say,
9: oh, yeah, you're cheap.
7: Wait,
1: I see. Now, what now, my bottom line is that I'll for any school from Quadra GD and say, more bono, more geno, I was sure to do. Any BI TTT, additional day. You could share the Bedano and yet be a self fantastic emoji. That's the main contention. A horn is a mochile, because I taste a mocker say, Ombras only see dynamo, Ombra no match the boob is oddity.
9: But
1: the mention say, would you two say more born a noche?
9: Mammy, Mr. Question, to answer your question.
1: Bishop Bacho, Bishop Bacho, I just want us to move smoothly so that we'll get a proper understanding of what is happening. This is the rent control payment or barb until Becatcher said, Nyoma air cost on them as school phone quarter and be backed by videos. Air chair, washrooms, I hold only rooms, I hold on the data, and the prices they are being charged. So the question is more admitted, say. Anything on a BB can more admit to say a born a margin a exorbitant than a
9: Debbie.
1: Okay,
9: Debbie. So, I can be no example. I'm going to say, question.
1: So,
9: there's SRT4 will
1: pass your
9: team, Katra. SRT4 will hostel on campus. SRT4 students are ideal. One more hostel on campus. But so, for Bakubis and say, one hostel, two in one, I'm just saying, three in one, I'm just saying. 4-in-1 on the same. One more staff for a work with your home. And you will check out one chair on car. And Kania, Womuncia, VPR security, a bit free. And to be sound, say, one born a same. One born and it's open so here. And you're about two times what the private operators charge. Then the informal or more campus. Our staff, and so we charge more than we do.
1: Okay, so Bishop, let's be specific with your situation. As far as in there, we can get back to them and ask because our belief is that a buying intervention behind is to subsidize costs. In Tibera, a buying share would do a cobay in a neighbor form, a buying fear, a cotton neighbor form, a buying BBN or Obama or her sending memo phone, a born and a private individual as Ben Musua. Our support is that you are bringing in quality, great service, and value for money. Indeed, the point is that. More boa a buying ama a certain gab will be a abeda hono motimia boa fele. Now it is becoming clear, sir, you are also abusing that gab no because we don't have a choice. It is all costing Mr. Nasa 10,000 nipa in Siakra. You are bound to be there. That's the point. Amibusa say at this point, Mujidi said we need to review the prices. And I just like you raised issues about certain taxes are according to more decision making in terms of the fees. You know, are you at this point ready to sit around the table for a review of hostel fees? And now,
9: me dash say, I think you review hostel fees. My main make is appointing and go for BSC a dark a share, or more members of the hostel association. And we are not talking for them, no. It is a little bit difficult. Say so you can't have customer because price is simple. I need any other tier, machine.
1: So Bishop, the point is that now we want that regulated front. This is just from the same team. Private hostels association for Nekase. So our hope and belief is that hostels are holding across the length and breadth of the country. You know, and you want pay you for. We have that belief in you. So clearly, say, any rent control opinion more among some of your suggestions and challenges, once we need a regulated front, what should be done then is that then obibiara obefa kwan enye Ghana private hostels for any rent control for nkabom kuno anama suku for baby so munda no be see actually no my almost omo ye hostel but omo nka sa eye ekuu hu no monso mon hwe tumi bia mbutim dia nya e dia twese ankofo ku na aso. That's the most important thing, because once we are regulating the space, obi a we outside that space bia no e se ye hu se oye an illegal person, because mon ko pray at the papa e mo no onye part of ekuu no embe ye a beneficiary ntia no me se mon fa nka mo challenges. But my point again is that at this point, do you think that hostel fee prices should be reviewed now?
9: Me did say ye review a becosro. Yeah, because I in the past view of her, yeah, yes, yeah, yeah, yeah, yeah, yeah, yeah, yeah, yeah, yeah, yeah, yeah, yeah, yeah, yeah, yeah, yeah, yeah, yeah, yeah, yeah, yeah, yeah, yeah, yeah, yeah, yeah, yeah, yeah, yeah, yeah, yeah, fees yeah, yeah, yeah, yeah, yeah, yeah, yeah, yeah, yeah, yeah, yeah, yeah, yeah, and the end of the year, but no, near a year, I'm saying, near we on four and every and the hostels, you know, a year standard basic a year, yeah, yeah. I depend about why over share, oh, a dying demo, a dying more of it, oh, air conditioning, oh, television, we name, oh, but it aquadano or completely set the board, you know, or buy ya wood, yeah, 5,000, or maybe 10,000, what you hope.
1: No problem, but until this issue around control commissioner Esha says or Kwa Probo all the hostels, no, I never heard of. I think you were very inactive as an association or whatever. But point is that we are at a point where all stakeholders, major, minor, Aba, to a certain understanding that we acknowledge and appreciate more effort and more fill that gap. No, we also believe that the legal body mandated to over. Superintend some of these activities rent control. School phone quada our phone a teacher phone in Aja to me say, and who are going here say, yes, any review, a yes, hostel fees. No, but what are my until this conversation? No, now Jibre qua proboko the conditions some of the hostels are more jabber than a wana.
9: Okosha, wouldn't you come? When my Emra airports were Ghana, Ghana is a free economy. Ena association so enye compulsory mo ma yen hwesa anyama ni nyina
7: na mo members no mo members no mo ba pro ko hwe senior wo mo host does anything
9: enye members enye host for kwa yenne university staff wo ba computer university staff ya wo directorate of student affairs wo mo enye hwes every student is very well accommodated. Yeah,
1: well, but Bishop don't really. I don't think maybe the Nkoma idiot has here. Yeah, the entire thing come over and the person. You home with you. That's the point. You home with it. Eba hostel finish here. You home with it. Pa. And we also know it's an investment. I'm also my yeah. Most of them bobo bra. But the point is that we should also meet at one central point. The point here is that say Ushe Mfunyina, are you a befa Mfunyina bitu na yengwe? Ushe Mfunyina, none of the rent control papa echo rounds. Ushe biya pa suku ni akwa da eda biya udwari, biya uye na uye na utuye si kasumbe 6,000, 4,000, 7,000, 8,000, 9,000. You're asking yourself then why? Why do we hate ourselves like that? At the end of sebi, yebu ni pasa, sana ebe dika haba wajunim until maybe unya kwenye niye din kumwa about some of the challenges. My point they say Ebrea aso say oka say osi and the eye obi oye plumber bi an person be ball because e ma do na o mo call na e ma mo fa nche say na mo mo bi suban ne tien so a enye say sa month ne so na say oye ohun yi na mo de kwesh sink mo a it means that sebi there na patchly
7: unim de o
1: intimacy be bri. For us to also get an efficient system running where you, the investor, will not complain, where me, the student, will also not complain. No? Some of these checks, it should be regular because in the hostels, our managers, no, almost every week, biano, they find time to go check. Problem be, biano, you don't fit to be here. Into your balance, be a kind of Edward de Bemo. Now, if you call baby, into the hostel should also be regulated. Are there, but as I say, who say Ebeboa? Because once you are being regulated, the occupant of your facility also should be regulated. Then the rent control person, like I know, also had the lamb paper and will be a one tunnel. Uncle Bassa, dear, Yebebon, come on, that's why any rent control pay with my garage, say, maybe by a million conform, you know, me and I, and ever, Yebasso, I am far from, Yebefa, you say, it's just mind boggling that on no typical way, you understand. Auntie, Missre, Actually, I would say the system, the whole system is jammed. It's not properly regulated. That's okay. Why we want to regulate it. Because, say, on Nona, O2 and Amono.
9: Regulation, you know, and I make a say, GTA, fire service, the police, university, and district assembly, and the your members. You walk from hostel to hostel, and your inspection, you come back because CCTV, and your operational crowd, you're sanctioning. You catch yourself, you're my dish, fire CCTV. And the commissioner, no, air cannon. You see, me, I'm a devil who I want.
7: Bishop,
9: we are saying, there's freedom of association. And the one night, you know, only humanity, you regulate them very, very well. Prices, conditions, and things like that.
7: Bishop,
9: Bishop,
7: about 2 months.
9: One kind of one idea.
7: Very well. Very well. But Bishop, about 2 months ago, according to Ghanaian Times, rent control commissioner said, "Mon suspended rent increases bi anya sa mo be face illegal action." 2 months ago, ma comply.
9: No, so we don't suspend it a year. No. Obeshe emra amaya at this time. Oh, as I said, suspend everything.
7: Suspend everything. Or say more increment, more suspend it, more comply.
9: Yeah, checks, you know. It's MMD, you know, on the fixing. Why increasing it, dear? We say, we miss my increasing it, dear. It's the old dear little now. Now, you're first attacking the cinema in the chair. Now, investment, now we're in profit for him.
7: It's more comply.
9: Oh, yeah, you're comply. No. Because, red law, and you or your commissioner, as you come through a magistrate court, and then we blow out your jam together, and it's really difficult. It's someone,
7: Bishop,
9: the market is so competitive.
1: Okay, Bishop.
9: For about 3 years, now in two, we host one city crowd.
1: Okay, Bishop. The point is that this conversation cannot be exhausted on radio. I think the most important thing is that San Kumoye di ano pekre chere se huwa kuhia si sinkunya na as soon as practicable. If any effective the needed changes, as I said, but na
9: implemented the front.
1: Inti medasi se what imagine brandi
7: just. Omaya sano bokon mami busa. Oka se commissioner no ASS o beba kumasi na mabisi sinkunya mufa na kwentu huka. Mwentimi na mibusa se enuntino sapro ne mu atoana
9: any time also we be idea e credo
7: samo be
9: ye man opportunity se wetimi hu we be e wetimi anya yen obenye obi aka ho ne wetimi atutu bibia e be yasodwe onkugu go for any mase openye ti se me now be frem se me exploitative me ye criminal when in the background
7: sano ka kire o
9: papers, man, where you know, yet you catch me direct, but the worker is a rent. I hear general, you are being exploitative, we are criminals, we are those sort of thing.
7: Or describe only a more you know as criminal, but on cast some more criminals. And I mean,
9: what's already
7: or describe only a more you know as criminal because we'll see it's Yambrano, and I was some one cast some more
9: criminals.
1: I'm sure within the week early next week we'll have this conversation. Thank you so much for your time. 34 minutes after 8, just on Sem on our 106.3 FM. You try home minute back or up as yeah by the 12.

0: 35 minutes after a just on Sema Dom 106.3 FM Sunye. Yenya Bibi Adanase, and we are back. Bina Poka Hine, and Afe Akosia High Tension Barakesi, and Oboni Dishe. We are here just to serve you and serve you well. Medical Catcher say Star Oil, and your money and Ebra Guinness in terms of their discharge of their duties, and they are giving you great service, high quality fuel, and real value for money. And Bribia da over 240 stations. Bribia da baby and then be an apostle koto fangon. Remember, it should be Star Oil. You are choosing quality and affordable fuels. And you want them, I don't know. Now, my counsel, tell yourself, my hate promo, because we want you to be a millionaire. And make sure, say, we did she shares, not be biako, come, idea, mao. Star 500 hash. And I say, obviously, the telesell play up now. Now, more okwa and Sam. It can only say every month a million Ghana city. Bushumi Biano, so 20,000 Ghana city, and Debra da 100 Ghana city. Very simple. And you say, reload 10 Ghana city or more of airtime or an asset data, and I top up your telesell cash wallet or fixed broadband. Now, if you beam a reminder, Ubina chance. Kai say, no opt in, no entry. So act now, dial *500#, and I say, Ubi the telesell play app. Now, if you are opting for free to join the telesell Mahete a year promo, well, for two team, now you're part of this. I mean, Akwaba.
1: Yeah, real man.
0: Yes, high tension, Akwaba.
1: Yeah, real man.
0: Bibia, come
1: on. Oh, bad, yeah, dumo, now swear.
0: Yeah, yeah, Bibia, come on. I see. Now, Goldway. Goldway, that's your kukumwe.
1: Mia. Bia, me come.
0: Good, no.
1: Good. You're good, Papa Bia, sir. I'm a fan.
0: I mean, now, glass, good, nation, Janana.
2: Bacho Debi, whatever. Bacho Debi, oh, man.
0: Okay, so. Quickly, Mamma, we have come with Imra. Now, okay. Deputy Minister of Trade, Airwine.
2: Deputy Minister of Trade.
0: Deputy Minister of Trade,
2: Airwine. Yura, Ahi.
0: Yura.
2: Ahi.
0: Yura, Ahi.
2: Ahi. And I'm a Kamura. You're an honorable.
0: Rebi.
2: What, oh, there be a general?
0: Yura, Ahi. Yura, Samson, Ahi.
2: Pacho,
0: Ahi. Yeah. It's you're careful. A bit of Bribia addressing her. You're careful.
2: Ada.
0: Ode Yura ba. Now the full name not to us.
2: Samson, no.
0: Ode honorable ba. Honorable Ahi. That's what we do.
2: Honorable
0: him, Ache.
3: Oh, I'm a Joseph.
0: Na, Bibia, I'm a call,
3: Oh, yeah, minimum 5 months. Most of my
0: way. You go suka crack. I monitor ministry. So, what question? You monitor Mujuma dia Moody. And you might say,
3: oh, yeah, madam. Yeah, I go.
0: I see. Most
3: of them are not very human. I'm not sure. I'm not sure. I'm not sure. I'm not sure. I'm not sure. I'm not sure.
0: Ame. Well, you are in parliament, and observe in Koma Ekoso on this matter of Bank of Ghana Gold Board vis-a-vis the minority led by Yera Afenyo Makin. From where you sit, what are some of the genuine concerns you want to express?
3: Yo, my name is Darcy. I'm going to say, And Koma, I also started with minority. My journey, actually, me say, minority for no. I'm say, I'm engaging in propaganda. Now, Oshwe, I'm a reporter. I am a reporter now. Other year, Babu, I'm a more and I'm a kutu from it now. Report no mono. IMF, and can be the other, say, Gold Board, Aboka. Now, so we name Ghana Cocoa Board.
0: Mm-hmm.
3: A quite a more fast so a digger when Sassy sent a pen of Bank of Ghana through that time with PMC. Ah, and there have a gold board, no. Sassy sent a pair penna on Monday a fast so. Cocoa Board, you will be a cocoa is in the air or more chocolate board. Or more alliances say cocoa buying companies. They are from LBC, very. And the cocoa board and cassa and co from ho and as a glass on Kotoko Kono, a one crossing crasseno. Coco board ma Elvis Nisica. Na Elvis na call on crossing crasseno Kotoko Kono, now by handing over Ama Coco board. And the Coco board, Anna, or more common than glass on Kotoko Kono. Eti Nansaya, the Tiko Koboso or Mansendraso are a bind of pricing. Ah, Coco board, and lose so much money. No. Oli se se a majaro ana PBC ana kwa board elusu so much money no

0: board at that time, PMC, as agent, said to go room mame. What about margin? Send the FCC to Cocoa Bar, Cocoa Board, Emma Company's margin. What to go room mame? Margin, I'm never money, and I said, Sika will be near me. Emma, gold board, Apple to gold. I hand over my Bank of Ghana. And a Bank of Ghana, margin, a gold board, 87. What to a man? And he said, I do know what transaction will cost you. That's a taba. Why do you want to push it on gold board? So, we not on my account. Abba, when I know him, say, relationship, as it's between Bank of Ghana and the gold board, no, and a principal agent relationship. And I will agree terms. That agreement way, and yet, some of them finish signing it. And here, President Mahama Tam, and I signed it. And that Nanado, and almost signed this agreement with Sashi Shea Makin, and I woke up. And this, apart from a gold board brand, there are other private companies that almost at gold ruby, Emma, a Bank of Ghana. And the whole thing was a gold board, because the first gold board agent to Bank of Ghana, so for two gold rubbermen. What about, say, gold, no, you're going to turn on and say, Gasso. And you go a gold board as and your PMC for us, Edgeman. Maybe I'm a tunnel locally, and I'm hand over now. I'm a jaro, PBC, a cotoco, our body, a toko come by our simple and our export to Abba port, take over port, a bear cocoa board, a Japanese, take a cocoa board, but Tonko Kono, on Toko Kono, and your PBC assembly. PMC, and I say gold board, a photo, a little apostle, a photo apostle. Gold, Abba, for handing over at the Bank of Ghana. Say, I'm for Tom Okono, gold, our Chino, and yet gold borders. So, how do you blame gold borders? Say, a Akaba, Onumum, and Ama, a Kano Abba.
1: So,
0: and I'm mental muscle, apart from the first day, only your politics. Now, they're engaging propaganda. No, I don't understand what they're trying to do. And clearly, what's your IMF report now? And why it's sacrosanct for them, and I have Babu Muridi from now. There's nowhere in the report to our Muridi to say, go board, every year because of Mukoto, Mukoto, go rule free, sellers or Edema, Bank of Ghana, you know, and Bank of Ghana, Aboka. Bank of Ghana also can say, go board, or more relationship between a principal agent relationship, among Aboka. So, what do you want to push? Sad debt on
1: Gold Board. Honorable, he may be just bear three questions. Nafi, Matima Makwam, what's me? IMF, Kase, losses mostly on trading losses. No, Gold Board off takers fee, you know, it is a confusion about, but we admit that there's a loss. My question, therefore, is that, say, $214 million dollar be, and what's him about? Who bears that? Is it the Bank of Ghana, the Ministry of Finance, or the state? And then again, the question is, why should a loss incurred by Gold Board, no, aggregation, no, sit on BOG's balance sheet? Why should that happen?
0: Sir, my question was, from the word go, Bank of Ghana, I enter into agreements with Gold Board. Sir, me no wo eye Juma. A Juma na me no wo eye no. Oko to gold na oje abreme. Oto gold no ba. Mama, imagine say, excuse me, I'm what is agreed between Bank of Ghana and Gold Board at that time, no TMC, and I'm agree. And so I could go now back. Now what you are car? What imagine that man? The first one when you are the first one, and I had to go now. How you sell the gold? How you make profit? That is not the business of Gold Board. Gold board doesn't come in again. And then I'm going to use cocoa board as an example. No? Because I want you to see the same system. Cocoa board. I'm going to your father for. Your friend is seed fund. I'm going to use your cocoa season first. No? Then I'm going to use it. You're going to talk cocoa on the back. You're going to talk cocoa on the back. You're going to imagine that. You're going to talk cocoa company and you're going to talk cocoa. And then you're going to talk cocoa on the back. It has all the back of commercial cancer port. And attack

0: report and at the report. So the cocoa no ba ever group port we no hand over ma Ghana cocoa board. And the CMC cocoa marketing company or me and we in charge of more tongue cocoa no and my send us. And it's all cocoa no message us now for Cassan and Sanya. Ever another cocoa one a number 8,000 tip up at $3,000 per ton. Company and uncle talk cocoa no free a real mabba. What's the law? Once I go to a call into a car background, I was in the show booking. I'm like, how will you even do that? How will you do it? It doesn't make sense. There is a relationship between Ghana, Bank of Ghana, and the cocoa board. Just simple like that. Agreement, you know, I said, I do ma, I was there. Gold board, AMA, Bank of Ghana. Gold board, Koto, gold, Rufa Bremen. O te ko ruba mema o fas eyi o ti ka se na mema o go ba to ko ato go naba wa hand over ma bank of ghana e ti ka se o ti ama go bo ara pmc o ti ama no reason se for no asa how a bank of ghana ever to go no e wa amanse gas no it is not the business of go bo. And he said, Bank of Ghana, I could talk good more of which it. That's what could do on a day at the one or so. Not a cab. What's it? Take it out, go ball. What am I can about the Empire as
1: well? Well,
0: forget to say, I took that arrangement, you know. Bank of Ghana, move now, provided the canoe. And see, Bank of Ghana, boost me, and I saw so much amount of money that I could just say, I'm going to go, you know. I won't. The sense, and the papa said, Oma, gold ball, this amount, to provide maybe 10 ounces of gold. Now, what do you have now? What do you have? Oko try and say, no, we are here. Oko try and say, no, we are here. I can't buy, you know. It will sit in the booth of Bank of Ghana. It will sit in the booth of gold ball. So, I mean, you're very sincere to ourselves. You're not saying, hey, mistake, let's accept it. And then apologize, and then go on.
1: So some of the
0: minority this time around got it wrong.
1: So some of the concerns that is being raised, you know, they say gold board enye liable. Argentina BOG carry the loss. Nafe gold board, no, is it being designed say privately? Obe meki aye infrastructure. Naf obe boka na state na absorb sa ekanana. Is that what it means? These are some of the questions. Sir,
0: how will gold board be held liable for Adia? On contract and our quadji. Let me put it this way. A goal of our quadji contract. Other private companies also a more contract to buy and sell gold to Bank of Ghana. So if you are holding gold balls, say, on your liable, what about the rest of private companies, individual private companies? Almost to gold will be at Bank of Ghana.
1: Maybe
0: almost more liability.
1: Maybe it will be in all of us in our interest, because here is IMF saying that there's a $240 million loss, and then the gold boss talks about a surplus, but both cannot be true. Very, very important. Both cannot be true.
0: I don't know. Many we are going to tell you if the argument is, sir, and then I cannot grab then share the source of the debt any sign of manner. Oh, man, I will engage on that platform, sir. Yeah, let's discuss it dispassionately. But to push agenda, say, because I can see the gold board by, you know. Wabua, I'm a President Mahama Mumu, you know, and we have abum in terms of financing.
1: Wabua Magana, a Mumu, Ghana, a Mumu, and yeah, a man from Koshe, a Wabua
0: Mama, in terms of, say, economy, no, aye, and businessmen and women, etimu predict, etimu forecast, etimu plan ahead. 6 months, 1 year, say, Sena, Ghana, city, no, accelerate, a year, Sena inflation, a year, say, because, obi etimu plan a year. And because of that, go board by internal. I tell that the agenda by minority, any MPP, for say, let's run down gold ball. Well, otherwise, your gold ball through some of the VA, you know. say a jam and of course sana. It's young can be na and not talking of what you say. Go board qua aboka. Ah, oh my me, a bow pass there. Kotoka breme. Na okotoka na ba, na udiribaka na mame. 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Ase wa yekane he.
1: Well, just like I said, and we've been consistent for the past 1 year, 6 months, amu ba abemo. Two things, you know, for instance, minimi niya ubika wa asempa. Instead of us to be looking at the policy and the pluses and the minuses, no, we've left that out and we are doing the politics out of it. And that has not been healthy for us. Because clearly, Adiebia no ewo challenges, Adiebia no the positives. So at this point, you know, I suggested to the minorities, it is becoming more or less the person Sammy Jemfi, not the office of Gold Board. When we do that, we miss out the conversation around the policy. And it become personal attacks and political conversation. Media, and I am fully in support of this very particular question. Musa, I say you fully agree with me. Once the IMF talks about a certain 214 million a loss, and then Gold Board talks about a certain year surplus, no, it's incumbent on all of us, especially Gold Board, Finance Ministry, and the Bank of Ghana, to really come clean and exonerate itself from the noise around the politics of it. You can't take it away from the minority.
0: Gold Board, audited accounts for 2025, the entire year. No, Auditor General report to ABBA out. So, report no, and now Ghana's Auditor General, I issue report say. Gold Board, a more transaction within 2025, no, omeki emfaso. Gold Board, a dinija, eto akoto go na waton. Enti omo sika adoko na aba emfaso a ombeya omo titi na obom efirimo no omo ya prophet. Eno maka. Now say IMF enka say enka bi aba. We should look for. Let's debate it and look for the causes of that debt. Why and the causes of that debt? If you come up with on this table, say, let's discuss that issue now, everybody will open up and we'll discuss it. But when you want to push an agenda, it doesn't exist. Phantom agenda. That is a problem. That is the problem. The mess for the minority for no. Yes, we agree, sir. Obiano overcome one shares them among us. But at least, but I say, I'm on your research. Now, we have facts, right? This time around, I think they are wrong. And they should admit it. Now, like we said, you know, why are you personalizing it? Afanyo Makin was a board chairman for Ghana Water Company. And that is why they made losses. Nobody will come and say, sir. To single out Afanyo Makin because now we are board chairman. No, a kaba a Afanyo Makin ka. So the moment you single out Sammy Jemfi, now Bonidi, now chatting with huge conditions. Now you are personalizing it. You are no more talking about
1: well that bit that institution
0: and now why a Juma Baboka you can't want them. What you say? And no Mwa into Messiamo. And again, and that can be I'll tell you another crowd, but how is that Ghana Hano? I was saying, you poor, they develop and Kuala, said in Mantia, among your opportunity to serve in government.
1: Exactly.
0: Some of these things, oh yes, Anna, you call that initiative, you call that useful participation in governance. Oh, opportunity, President Mahama, dear Master Midjenfi, and you know, in some Midjenfi, modern Bawabo, our Ghana Ha. I do my work here at the Boa. I still say we should rather encourage him, we should rather motivate him, we should rather urge him to do more to support Ghana's economy. Rather than say, we're about to get it out. Now you want to write him down. Why not? On your bonnet. On your shee. Oh, and he said, 2024, Mubaka, IMF, the same report, was saying Mubaka, $400 million US dollars. And see, sir, I'm not a TMC CEO, no. Then question. But it's almost why then. So why do you leave that one? If you want to do a genuine discussion, debate, why do you leave 2024 to $400 million now? Now, we implicate that time, you know, CEO, no, and I say, you know, you don't implicate him. Why is that 204, you know, and other can 205? What is it? When Sami Jafi is only implementing agreement, PNC enter into with Bank of Ghana.
1: He
0: just implemented it.
1: Robert, Maminda say, this is a conversation that will really still thrive. Midasi, for your point, thank you so much for your time.
0: Yeah.

0: Life is good.
1: Yeah, man, life is good. Life is good.
0: Oh, my goodness. So we are back, ain't you?
1: Yeah.
0: Nah, yeah, a rap up now for your trust. I'll be your first.
1: One of them, no, I didn't know
0: what you do. What was your good watch into what?
1: Good board in Bank of Ghana sends 70 minority or more a come was some ever has saying tea and chanswa who call a mercy major fee and soa says a major if he said on no person by parliament. Na enti mu bia ne ko mu bia wo hodom no odi ebetu mu e no so so eda ha e na e wuntumi nu court a wo se ni bill na wo pe no e odi kai appeal ni sentence no nti no e omo ekote na so ye se nu a wa ma e 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
2: Mm-hmm. 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GJ Kunu by Finchia do a son 77th anniversary. Yo mu edi yo British Council, ye one crack road ye mono. 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Emwaju me fwadu duanwa any knowledge be a for journalism ho. No duana nam social media so mu followers ni a employ wanom wose ni pano ne kasa ne jume bi awa ye bianya dia e kon kainti koden ectisa e war journalism on nipani fanye. Into one best stress media stations, Nina, no, woman employed me for the teacher, any newsroom, a Juma, no Cassafa current affairs, woman Pencrofa, one moon, Desenia Bayer, where Juma Wayano, when you are her beer ever way, eh, the business analyst, dear Nano, pay what the bray.
1: Now, me five the overseer and to us, Betty Crosby Mensa. Yeah, I fear there be out about Campano discussion. Yeah, home. We said now, or your MP, our front plains north, and as they say, no, or so a person, but yeah, national women's organizer, Emma NDC, now Crawford Council, no crumple, no, while Majuma, I want a constituency of front plains north, ain't in a chess a party for no, a two tier, and I want to be uncle Bim, no. Now, so our front plains north, NDC, no, etern a teacher say, and yen a sad da. Betty and Redrudu obedim Rasiri Jenny wa Franklin's not on while ye juma ye panty and no ye de Wamoso de Abetum ever oversee any more. Na Oswafo no Esha Quantum Ponsam saw a ye Gavin Sabuja wa de Atuma Ripoma, a Jumacuna, one more a yet my motto we quine and him say. Wamosha so mobe we answer na 2027 and also ewa ha, oh, Yabotransa, eh, and also ewa, I see that Wakata oversee a emu and on a jorable. My ye monk bottle, my own say open temper.
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1: Mate, na pass it through. National year 3rd October.
4: October, yes.
1: October.
4: Nyame ya adom na se tenkom na se bibia kose de ye hwehwe ne de ya nyame ya adom 3rd October.
1: E beba so. Ewo eye Musa Shanti region.
4: Shanti region.
1: Ayo.
4: Se ntina me kase se nyame ya adom na se bibia sa de ya e be kwa Shanti region.
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4: Matias Salima. Karim, Menchia Hajia, Menchia, Obi Bia, Obusia, and Obi, and Menchia Obi, and I want to be at the moment. That's all I know.
1: Matias, and that's a party, Jia Salima Karim, Yetiapania, Jeff Fauzia Karim, says a squad ninina, Yadamunina, Sena, Deadru Suno, Aye Trends, and your my air trending in a movie, Karo, Aye Crado, Karo, Matia.
2: Abana.
1: Ah, obi sa se meme ye boko won.
2: Me se boko.
1: O ye boko.
2: So se se na me se boko.
1: Ah, boko. All right. Oh, boko.
2: Na we.
1: Me. Bibia be fine. Boko.
2: Na se why are you too we? Bibia be fine bi.
1: Eh, ngasa. E dey dey trend odo.
2: Yo. I'm off for be trending.
1: Sa.
2: Yes.
1: Ah.
2: Na e ya se mu. Da se wo hu agbili kakro wo kwan hu.
1: Your friend Ajos. Only your friend Ajos. Oh, me who be? I see any my own the buyer with a and you could be. Me, I'm a petty up brown and no.
2: And you could be. Former MPP Greater Accra Regional Chairman Divine Agohom. Or say, tell my no more power no. Now and then who
1: Ajos.
2: Se say na NDC for aba power no tell who because system ne munye
1: nti eno na ye dey tie hot so
2: there be say eno chere o say
1: eno na ye dey tie hot because dey this kind be didi
2: eno chere o say system ne mo yedin
1: aha oh na say chumo di I just say yere na kodo so na
5: is the economy bad
6: as we speak now. Well, I think the best way to measure this is to hit the streets. You see, anytime NDC is in power, poverty reigns. Yes, it's true. They are telling us the economy is doing well, but people are suffering. Let me give you one simple indicator. Watch carefully. I love Agbelikarako so much, but it's always hard to find when APP is in government. When NDC is in government, Agbelikarako hits the street again. Bruni Katia hits the street. When you see those signs, it tells you people are struggling. As we speak now, oh yes, of course. The economy on paper, we are looking at what is happening in people's daily life.
5: So in 8 years, there was no Agbelikarako.
6: Oh, I'm saying it was hard to find. I didn't say there was no, but I don't put it in my mind.
2: Ain't you know, they say who's Agbelikarako was system ni mwa, and I said system ni mwa ye ding. Ain't you know? Na abram nim se wahu accident ye see work here in USD.
1: Oh,
2: police car ye ni.
1: Oh, and I mean, say CCTV, Adam 106.3, Facebook, ni YouTube, no. My post, just seven nipa.
2: Said the suspect, I aqua foul.
1: Oh, Pia,
2: because he is your goof.
1: Oh. Just say me who you're not, just
2: me, I should have police car, Antonio Boise.
1: In him, so said I want a Johnson.
2: According to
1: I want a Johnson street.
2: Yes,
1: traffic light.
2: Traffic light not so green.
1: And see traffic light now so green I'm a trotro
2: no? For no.
1: Oh.
2: And your crowd, the ramp for
1: oh.
2: I'm off for a pra. So be crown with ya, dear. Abna. Na view a video about consumer one son, I'm a call. Na trotro mates and in a passenger, almost dear CNE. One city painty. Obi be say say one city pay. But Obi wa calculate the sika. One city ni free so next car no to me join ni. Enya sem ketu a o. Bra YouTube na be hwe.
1: Say system my woman no. Bia economy so o to pie no why your calculation.
2: Enya na make no.
1: It dey so tepe uti ate. Oh.
2: Na church of mate no so ni dey na be di un chen a. Kon fan che wo.
1: O WW o beji.
2: Kon fan che wo.
1: O beji.
2: Blows pao.
1: Meme dia ne so obi atena kam different from sa wo de ma no nipa no so mane wo ho. What say fa ne sika ma no. Eye ne sesa fa ma no. We ntokwa. eye ntokwa ah
2: abna ne wo ho no why
1: esi wan
2: adenta
1: oh
2: adenta taxi ride
1: is it say why ne trotro na se move na na
2: minim
1: mate ne e bag sen ne ho no any a brand so na no ho din quadruple mate the power
2: abna me say we calculate the sika once the difference so e be ham
1: eh internet driver no way. Oma took a trotro no
2: driver for bebo a o she
1: mate no
2: ni so driver ya catch mate is a say won yai oma ne nka nso still
1: mate for nso oh e be ya se masse
2: e be had dream
1: bra trotro na yetene mo no e ka daka so unti no fa niam asa niam no ma o
2: already na mo di approve on approve first
1: e be ho kra na watene mo na o wo so don sisa ma no o de meba sa
2: mo
1: bedru ba bia wo sire pressure na de
2: say
1: na
2: ho
1: hey, so be the B A B B B
2: last week here, yeah, B too.
1: And the trotro, sa strategy now, my family, yahunu pa o trotro, muti e ya, yahunu sa strategy no. 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E ye better than say, oh de last sa.
2: No, this kind of.
1: What fa me queens? Ye de so sika su mani
2: ya mi adumo china, ye beshia.
1: Mati odo. 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Me fa bev de siye, enche mutew na, yen sorry. 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
1: Martina for Electroland Castle will be a showroom on Potemu. 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Ye bet me afro na what bed she at Eddie Kessie. 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

0: 笑比比吧。哎呀 ，Y2K 酱。
1: Oh, ma, pacho menya meo kakra wa mimilo ni mwana.
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1: Yet it is small.
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1: Nwa download o Franco app.
0: Franco!
1: Still!
0: Phone papa!
1: Is he
2: here? Adum FM.

0: Is the economy bad?
1: As we speak now, well, I think the best way to measure this is to hit the streets. You see, anytime NDC is in power, poverty reigns. Yes, it's true. They are telling us the economy is doing well, but people are suffering. Look, let me give you one simple indicator. Watch carefully. I love Agbelekarako so much, but it's always hard to find when NPP is in government. When NDC is in government, Agbelekarako hits the street again. Bruni Katia, he's the street. When you see those signs, it tells you people are struggling. As we speak now, oh yes, of course.
2: System which has been promised to 262 district assemblies, financed by the district assembly.

0: Alright, yes, sir. But I'm going to say, what do my drink? Brain, what hand me number, Gambagazi, number, bit me there for many, many. So, I'm going to say,
1: Adam, am I? Now, we have a call.
0: Now, the M, my crowd for crack, I was a Mac in
1: my going. My trouble, be a beer. That's what I got you.
0: You go over no.
1: MVP.
0: Adam Coin.
1: On my John Omway. Self frame you, Omway. If you know, I'm by Joy FM. Yeah, you home, you won't free way out to Minkas. Oh, my goodness.
0: I had a discussion on gold board.
1: Ah, me, I'm the topic.
0: They're dropping out now.
1: Gold board.
0: Hey.
1: On my granny.
0: So what is
1: oh my no, you see
0: what are the issues?
1: Yes.
0: I have been asking, sir. So we all admit that there are losses. Is it true? Are we on the same way?
1: No, that's not how they put it.
0: I'm saying, do we all agree
1: who
0: that
1: you,
0: there are losses?
1: Who and who? One more I can't say.
0: As in all of us, Ghanaians.
1: There are losses. We agree. Okay.
0: So the losses, my point is Yem Fanko Hwan Buxmu, BOG, Ministry of Finance and a Gold Board.
1: No, well, BOG Buxmu that.
0: The Honor Chile.
1: Okay, so on my Titia, Michiao Chia, we tea for Hefuniane, a Ghana for Aquatia Fonso. The Titia woman is there. Baby. Na a year a buying, no, was so in 2021. Every woman say, yeah. Reserves, no, a form one echo. Yen currency, no, so in fact, na in yen a year, sir, in 2021, a yen another danko kufuado pencil. Na ye koko, no, who's a syndicated loan, a yan near Kokoje, yen ya dollars are near the Ababa ye juma, edia ma, a ye dreddy for near Diana, a ma, or monya bidi, a di juma. If you also near Koje, born ya Koje Bessiawa man on it near the Abba. But sabre ni sika semu de de ye inti na ma ya yeshi no msi ani e gold ye mpe kwan bi so ni ye nto gold no na bank of ghana nkoton no mntim fa bi enye reserve ni ye no mfa bi nso stabilize and currency no mdi bi bi a friend domestic gold purchase program e de buy under the program no na bank of ghana e share PMMC at the time say omo and then why in the end because Bank of Ghana intimine a good for no more tongue good then delay direct into your bayom to say agent and omnium casas okay good you know obeto cotton a bossy may yan a simple amagana for what I say Marshall said cotton a bossy sikabiam de man fakomom now ba me meet you out o conoca or the coy meet ya security a share yes say ubin we are good to meet ya and ne and won't a cabia meet ya the amount. It's PMMC called gold na not the abre a year Bank of Ghana. TNU and your PMMC in a cockoton, ewa man on you. On the bread Bank of Ghana, na Bank of Ghana aton nadie. No, no, the wajini fee. Na nona in 2025, ye be inherited ye. And now you rasami gen fee koko ye PMMC penny. And she share one sasano. And on also ye in a sa. And ye debay se no, ye pe gold board and kasa, e bit me a ye independent. Na or no dear, it do baby crowd, no abit me out to gold, no none in Sarkeska, no wait me. But in the meantime, na dear, 2025 Ninia, Sanshi Shire, na ye year in 2021, na PMMC na ye, and 1 year that was, we answer Sanhe. And that is why your friend is saying, Sep Bank of Ghana, and I've said this Bank of Ghana and your commercial bank. Oh, no, you profit and loss. Bank of Ghana, you more mudin is almost say, ye. Stability beba yen your friend is saying yen exchange rate in him ye betimi anya reserve say ye papa ye betimi so ama yen inflation aba for madwuma om ye no na say dwuma die ni ni anya diska na ye all 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I don't watch it. It's a yes, sir. I'm the bet bo mine hobra. Now my yen currency, no, I stable. It's a non yes, the event being cobobis in Debiasa. It's a for gold, na yetona, yetonia, ya the city top gold, na near the acoton, acoji dollar. Now Bank of Ghana, the BSC, near reserve, na ye nebu on some of the amid 24. So it wasn't bad after all. Eti eno eno mi e ya ni yansu ye ben inherited ya na 2025 ye rasami jemfi eni ni gold board enso tuwa soa eno ni guso. But you see ni haba ne se ansan meba ni MPP kain no.
0: Mm-hmm.
1: 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Because Bank of Ghana and the Eto, omu ne mayen rate no, yen kongoton ye wear the abrom na Bank of Ghana koton gold. E ka ebi ba efi 2023 say ah na ye ra kufuado ene MPP for eka say no waba. Bank of Ghana ka ombo ye e was say jumedie is over $380 million. In 2024, ombo ke over $400 million. Penny can say it is our sir. I didn't know Cosona. Yes, no, no, no, no. You ain't mean to us to say ya. And the IMF for a catcher Bank of Ghana says, even though ye economic loss and ye economic loss, no, they say, I didn't know can you answer it in fast over. Ye ain't a city, no, I am stable. Inflation, I am stable. Ye in reserve, ne ye $8.9 billion and ne ye nam $13 billion. What I say, into a year, into a new economic gain, but accounting loss on the say books, mono waboka, and the head there waboka by the economic gain on so into waboka no, you ain't mean to us, sir. And what it will kind report now, IMF can say a wiki or more balance sheet. But what I say, you can say accounting loss, sir, and you're purely profit and loss, and you say, we seek out the shame, and you seek if you mobile, and no, the Sikani account was in quay accounting. By economic loss, maybe a waboka, but a buama inflation above him. Ebia, a bua emma, your exchange rate now is stable, and you know, so you're uncommon different. And that is how it ain't in SA. Almost the Bank of Ghana and Trium Humphim, na emma gold board, and your autonomous no mundium juma, and a gold board jitum. And a Bank of Ghana and Suji too. The Neye Kase as a June gold board. And then home. And my Bank of Ghana Trium Ephraim. It is Akana you bought 2023. You bought 2024. You bought 2025. Say Bank of Ghana say me we made more as a wawoba. My share wa abu wabi do baby abitin abo bra. Say make and boy school fees am tuya diaper me to any adieni and say madame meko bo bra. It's a ne gold board then or bonny bra. Asemuno asieni anti ene gold board ko commercial banks no akot jinisika no di akoto gold at price or no asset according to the law Bank of Ghana nimbio iti ene no gold board kura nisika a auto nti ewiase a ye besa sene hu se gold board aboka 1 and obenya mfaso 2 and obeye easy e finest year eko because Bank of Ghana nimbio
0: but that's why there maybe the minority is still contending. The official IMF reporter clearly they are saying that fees and trading no and edika Ebre, fees and trading. So why do we think that the Bank of Ghana should be holding it on behalf of gold board?
1: No, fees and trading. Okay, so this is how it happened. Bank of Ghana, my scanner say gold board and koto gold na. Oko. No akwa koto said ni amedia ma obi afa komom na ji gold ne breme. Na wo metu aka fees no. Say be okor de kan ko. O wo adwuma efo. Or your friend is saying, "Eh, then you are okay to go." That's all for security for a better any idea. It is as you can no much yama gold board. If I own him, so my own him say agreement of takers. I'm where Bank of Ghana ton gold, you know the mom. First and foremost, in your gold board, ton gold. No, how do you even talk about gold board? Ka, Brian, you on the cotton idea. Gold board, you on the cotton. I'm the one cotton brand. Me not the akuma Bank of Ghana. Why a Bank of Ghana first ton? In your gold board as a mo, in your PMMC as a then PMMC, in your massive. Bank of Ghana, in fact, agreement on the off takers in the crowd one. Gold board in the movie. And you know, sir, it's how do you blame gold board? Because Bank of Ghana cotton at the Mpona Senka Waboka. Meaning, so follow the American. Because gold board, ne dene ho. Wagwako, my father say, or my wahi. What the answer management, I tell us, oh, bar no pa, brabe, where you might say, yell PM, say, ye advert, say, ye bibia. We ye, what the we wako and we want to summon swan yet your car, do allowances will be yama. That's a multimedia, bonin question, muboka, yes, your mind, and not as your question. Is somebody
0: the gold board profit oriented? And I say, the mandate in here, something different.
1: No, the mandate, no, or non so, I was with you, say, yenia yenim gold, no, in fast way, the brain in stabilizing yen. Economy no. It's ye ne se or no enye the sole company, not really profit making. Ah, obefa ato gold no. Na wenya gold na ebekwa koton ye nya forest nya stabilize.
0: So they're allowed to make losses.
1: Well, it depends. Also, you're establishing gold board, you know.
0: A mandate driven, and I say, I'm one of the most, one of your profit with that.
1: No, a mandate driven. But in this instance, Nankasadia, Omo memu be brace, I could go to Bremen. Intimino media, and I say, and a minority for no year, and I say, a cow, a cabba, obian dispute here. Near hand, yinty a cannibal. Then, for me, direct the question to Bank of Ghana.
0: So questions about Ekano should be directed to the Bank of Ghana.
1: Absolutely, because there is no way, even in the report, no more Ekano crown and more gold board. It is a gold board now, boka. Ah, make us mama. What we now? Oh my, we are with many to our car. Yes, yes, and see to our continue our boka. Obefa. Now multimedia boka. Obe kase ya ketu ye tu ya unti. Biko odi oye wejuma. 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E go bo jumo omu di ma Bank of Ghana no. E ni ye tu ya omu ka. Wosi fi ye tu ya omu ka se. Wode ne ka. Ako ako to gold. We ura inkurana se. Ako ako convince yo maji gold no. Wa security of fire. E ni ne juma efuo. E hun sika waji ya waji ni fees no. E nunti na Bank of Ghana aboka. E numpo kura ye si ye just about 15% to se. But you see, in the end, you know, many of them say, resetting agenda, because over the years, and I know the ma nyachum ne wo MPP for hun ebe mu no. Because Momo Breso no, and he top 54 ounce of gold, you know, he boka over 400 million. And then over 100 and something, you know, who by the case is an issue. But, niye bisane say, since I'm more card, any more breast rooms, they ain't in a number boss a Bank of Ghana boss. Akan.
0: So, in the midst of all this, Debia Dynamica, how well are we looking at that policy to shape it to suit or minimize these losses? I can't
1: that should be the argument. Say, almost by kindness, I mean, coming on by Adrian. Say, yeah, you ain't here a Bank of Ghana fine and your profit making venture, but still, as I'm reduces our canal
0: losses, no
1: losses, no. Because it's 2023, it's 2024, it's 2025.
0: So,
1: but problem, no, the politics are banned, say, almost personalizing. No. If I do baby crumb on car gold board, Sammy Jenfi, was it not a low point of mine? Say, minority leader. Akunya na ose eyi ose chairman sabun su teso akunya na eyi papa Alban Bagben atena so pen akunya na papa osu ankoma atena so akunya JH Mensa atena so hopping from one radio station to the other na onya opportunity kasa wo se Sami Jemfi gold your friend is saying ni bill terms ye be kese what bill bay
0: that was not right
1: bill bay e be mu say. In fact, as a lawyer, and he knows it. Say,
0: what issues our addressing has nothing to do with
1: it. Wait, Sammy. As a person. In fact, even say gold board or crab or car, it doesn't automatically translate into a crime against Sammy. Unless you're able to point out at the crowd, Sammy Nankasa, and this are a cannibal. Are we even there yet? What crowd say? We are in parliament to be in Semano.
0: What is woman bill condition?
1: What is woman bill condition? Let's raise the bar. We Fusoja Fonkomo and your minority leader with the greatest respect. Minimum Zotini, I mean, Fusoja Fonkomo and your minority leader. It's your answer, yes, I mean, so you certain you can understand because some you're not
0: so
1: abusia.
0: So I cautioned them, the two
1: what
0: of them,
1: say?
0: That the minority leader was too much of a low hanging stuff. You know,
1: my, because you say, yeah, yeah, yeah, my Musis, yeah, and I say, yeah, you be saying, you know, yes, you have one sarcasm, and we run for no fever.
0: And the Macassar,
1: if he
0: the tables will turn,
1: the tables will turn, if he
0: even,
1: if he even, it is a friend to me, some cassa, Bank of Ghana, a cowway, eh, yeah, too much. Jabber join you. Ah, why? Bank of Ghana, ye be sorry, ye be rise. There were issues. Ye have trained Bank of Ghana governor and any management. Ebay, normal ba. You be because security questions may come up. Ye mpese mu media ambe report. But minority ni majority. Me try on your course wo dem why easy. And we were allowed. But again, yes, I cry. Kase look. Musa still, yanshwem, no man. Yes, okay. Mo 6 months ago, kra. Sami Jemfi aton gold aboka. Sami Jemfi aton gold abo utibi. Yes, you. And you hear, more person you hear, you need problem as majority. You hear, because you know, you have a bipartisan, a different bipartisan committee. It is where you need a standing committee. Hey, bet me, I should be BB, it doesn't come under it. But what I say, let's see, I should be BC and pad hot committee be near Fanny Pebim Rem, near Fanny. But when we have a standing committee of parliament, yes, I'm going to have a committee.
0: So what's
1: it's in your standing committee in your public accounts committee.
0: What's the challenge in here? minority cancer on person. Now out there is that on person
1: why the cancer?
0: What's the challenge?
1: What is the challenge? We told them 6 months ago upon Chroma adding motion. No, go and read the motion. Omzi omu here gold board by omu yensi yam for me. Finally, yes, no. By partisan on the history of Ghana had any effect. Yeah, yep, I'm not done politics. Cast for seat. And then yeah, yeah, ni and yafe. And I wake crowd ye obi sika sem and I say entity be a sika sem a touchema obi any ye ni adieno. It falls squarely under the way of public accounts committee. Me boa gremwa fibia yankotutuano. In fact, nyamia dum. That committee is headed by the same person or your press conference says I'm a gold board, you know, enkuyin. Abnos asare. She is the chairperson, even though we have the numbers in parliament as majority. And so minority in a chairperson. There is a reason. Majority in common as and then I'm usro. Se mode same and as a gold board in krata, ever to public accounts committee. And because I'm rano and a check public accounts committee is so mumium na se om ye your honey to me se charge you be. Sa committee no see and cut by partisan committee besides some mandate no omu ye omnia report to na then yelbe. It is so in your politics normally and my serious some person a teacher or Maya. They would rather prefer the public accounts committee to sir bipartisan committee normal.
0: Well, if you've just joined BB lawyer Bernard Bidiaku and what is a drink of Akwatia Mrashi Bijani on the ticket of the NDC, soon to be a minister of state and what is it? You
1: don't even come. Yeah, me. I'm from him now. I know. I'm from him now. Cancel. Sad. Yeah, we. We pass him. We too bad. Oh my God. Yeah. I need to say when you're looking around, but who is your good advice? Because we do.
0: We will get to that situation, but not for now. And yeah, not for now. And Mamenka also said the countdown is on. The apps are too fair in partnership with CTFM. And a Holland Insurance, at the Ghana's leading automotive brands, no, and thousands of car lovers, no, they are bringing them together. This one exciting weekend, Nyami Adma, Saturday 22nd to Sunday 23rd of August, our good park, Accra Mall, 10 a.m. to 10 p.m. for the biggest auto event of the year. The audience, what they are down for, your colleague, Bieba, to explore vehicles. And then you enjoy test drives, insurance, and then affordable finance options from Absa Bank whilst you pimp your rights with new accessories. So, another business opportunity. You know what I mean? Abe Dija Anna, what showcase your business? What? Book an exhibition space by sending us WhatsApp message on 0541. 361237 0541 361237. Now what you mean one edding kitahun. Now Masaka also say Geisha Semina no dear it will just be beer kama in Jenny Eguma sort your geisha alka also say Geisha Semina no dear it will just

0: kaibo we no FDA4 one answer chance e ma bi e ko kama kama e demo absa me catch us when here sem and in TNA absa de chese sunku agu akwa mo se say ka say going greener is not just about saving the planet. It's also about say we save real money. 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And when in the Absa Bank, I catch us a bit me abo. I'm waiting me finance all of this. The Absa Green Finance Loan no Emma Sakwanya no to make it happen. To the ko Absa branch bia, Absa branch bia ko. Okwa then no busa about Absa Green Finance Loan. Ubusa ombekacho say, oh yeah. Because you want to say yes to a greener tomorrow. One bebo question. Cause Kahunu say terms and conditions are applicable. Absa Bank Ekoso Kyle say Bonina ho. Morning now no be on fa a year fufu and I know. Quiet, so important. 43 minutes after 9, era lawyer, a year better be dear. And they were a share name, say Aaron, a CEDU entry, or you're part of the MPP communications team. Now, I'm about
1: you see, man, who trained you? I go, where the cow, your grove, where you do? A drew say, yeah, and not intelligent young chap. Ira Sami Jemfi. Expose you on big time. Hope ni akote. Kola no no mpio bi TV trade every. Of they say what are all over. Where are the members of parliament? Minority phone. Where is the leadership?
0: They see a tuaba.
1: Omo to the
0: one party no mo
1: tuaba. And omo tuaba. And then omo tuaba.
0: Omo tuaba.
1: Enya no ya na minority leader omo tuaba na na ofi one station to the other. Sami Jemfi abechre na same. Mo zo meka mo dia. What do you mean, monitor space? You know, we need to have more ready. We have the report to any. Some of you press conference in any. Audited accounts, you know, on phones by the public accounts.
0: Why ready?
1: Hey, brutal. They say, when I'm why? But be on position, I'm a member of parliament. I'm also a member of parliament. Some a minority for Nekasa. Munyan and Kola no man say, oh, future. You don't do this. You don't do this. I dear yeah, and there be our coming monitor. Oh, say, I said, yeah, no, what's not? You be good, no. Because I say, way back, no, I can't some self away one, no, I can't call him, Missy Omunimo. Yes, Omunim, pa, Missy Dentina, Omusro say, Obia, you my dear be a woody. As a cool and as a jumacuo be our Ghana, a sharp by Arsenal. Where this car will now in this care public accounts committee and now report from Auditor General Beba near the home near Yadia Tumno. Mose Debbie and Yano the Envy Yajuma. What Yamia Dumons, once more, my man Abnos Asai, former finance minister, under whose watch I'm the DGPP no buy
0: DDP.
1: And no crass, I won't ask ever can DDP no different. Where DGPP domestic gold purchase program omne of my MBA one omne this our policy ne buy you in 2021 and omo de buy ye yan sasa no and the policy is that Bank of Ghana MMA PMMC and at sasa be ye gold board and koto gold umbrella bibian sasa. It is a quite a fast one ye yan no Bank of Ghana ye no and a problem tin e de kan ba yenka but nyame adu Bank of Ghana cross me matetew se se moni mateme. But look at the economic gain, and we talk about the economic gain and no make kind of oh my shall say your inflation no say it's saying yes starting home zero and I they wonder present mama buy who yeah and ne yeah yeah that this trick almost 2 years I yes stable see yeah bida. When was the last time vice president Prof Michiao Anope onkoye press conference wa loke dollar e de ki akwa ko mobi enye kasa no ni hian ye mfre ni pa IGPT ho so bia metie si ya lock but we have done it through gold board nyame adom ene omadu ba bia om de om ho nti asa June 2020

0: 26 omo akwa bonten kori home sika na omde akoto gold no ti entwen omo audited account by next year.
1: So what it means is that Bank of Ghana for atrium mo is
0: omo ko omo ti ya omo tete gold board abidu ba biye ye omo abetun ayo made nti say the Bank of Ghana atwen ho afi say nti say sika na omde ma gold board say koto bre me no and any ho nti say gold board na ateki up that policy na omde benya eye Ober representing MPP. So I'm on my team. Ober representing MPP.
1: We be cool people. Oh, there is. Oh, where did you say? What kind of Ober?
0: If you say Ober, my team be asking me. I'm coming in here. I'm
1: representing.
0: I see. So, Oma is who I policy no. Baby, I have baby doing say say gold board no. Edinho. Bank of Ghana ni ene mo mo boka 2023 2024 2025 no om say ya ya dey say gold board na kasa kota no mo off no but enye say be consolidated fund sika let's get it eno mo dey kwa koto say say o ma duba bia o ma credibility no it commercial banks na be mum sika no dey akoto enti yen dey ayede aye aso man say am to me say for 2 million fire. But then your President Mahama didn't say Kobo consolidated fund with your mom. Your Bank of Ghana and MOM schedule. Is it not positive?
1: All right.
0: Is it not positive?
1: We have just 9 minutes to wrap up. I mean, I'm seeing Bissau Kram Refi. I don't know if you know the petition. Muslim move for a man, come on, depending on
2: the so must see Nipana or Bebano, Nimunye do. Emma,
1: I say, the Obaji Krata and I say, yeah, acting on Krata and Muslim are the most important thing. So, clearly, any animal crown, we are saying, Sebi, Madaroma, Mukwano, Sebi, Brown, my brother, and someone let me, and Nancy, I could do. No one, you are quite, and I say,
2: yeah,
1: a doctor who is a presidential staffer comes in on behalf of the president. So, I do it, woman, you're careful.
0: And yeah, oh my, I'm my, let's call people out.
1: It's not healthy.
0: Oh my, a bad abbey. Question, no, a bad abbey. Ebada ben and you'll be there follow penny phobi ebada ben
1: you see the issues are that
2: my because there will be say ebada ben say yemisa cancer ebada ben
0: see of course we be refer to Bank of Ghana the eba could be eba ya MPP NDC Echo, yeah, but the horn, it was a low point, of course. Me crying, can me full sentence,
2: yeah. You know, I said, be a bit more than for the two, and you're the best,
1: but that's not how we work
2: exactly.
0: That shouldn't be. What the answer on the paper, and of course, say, Sabina, oh, honor and cowper resource, Anna. Near what true woman, Nipper appointee of the government, Abba saw by Jediaco. We grab a do 10 minutes.
1: Debi.
0: Oh, Jediako.
1: Onya sadi ni wienu anu.
0: What they call? No, they are common nipa wa address it to. No, I him and ye bifim beba. Ose, me pese binya. Why? Wo na ochre nipa ome meje.
2: Eno amumu de. E wumu se yeyan ye ne pido BBC.
0: Dr. Aya no na.
2: Yeah, Dr. Samia ye. It was ne nye nice kura. Na wo kasa to se.
0: Asa 777. Afi o kono tiso bibia e kase di. Yan kren wain.
2: But I will say more consent, more erase than legitimate. What you say? But I'm back, council member. They have not lost. They haven't.
1: There's an opportunity for you to get the president's attention.
2: Yeah.
1: The president says that I have so much respect for you. Now, at this kind moment, it be a mayor, dear Bakum. Me and Kazemiju, many are engaging in the service of Medjumem. The moment that in Kaldina Adam yesterday say, so o 242 him pombi say, oh, major name, a one cry.
2: I just said 249, yeah.
1: And would you, I'm not sure, Corano. Would you need the emo 242? Men, Shady Pano, you know, when you mean,
2: yeah,
1: for Krata,
0: Dr. Samia,
1: who we are, old team point, and so best in the parents, we don't want to be as See, I see him here, pa. No other nipper, but I don't know why. Now it's becoming the order of the day.
0: Where is
1: the
0: fire? Do my fam time. I dear mammy, they have me come consensus.
2: Ene baye na obaye no otim se owosinto a nani efra menka no sa na enkomodie mu no mpenyefo bi ye so mbeboa no mpenyefo bi ye se mbeboa e ma odike ne yonko ba kwefre no osa osabarima osabarima efre 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
3: yeah, so only question, yeah, Miss Sam. 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
2: Oh, question, mommy. Another baby accountable to be at that. One hour, we are going to check Ghana for a man beside a mommy say, a band is saying, now your war and you pay your mohawk teacher, ma. 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
3: sama ba juma min trim on you see
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8: And then why you cry?
9: Major, so now 1 year. Hey, Manson, I took one thing on Tom of Homer.
8: And then my butcher, and to Quandy, Mamma, you are too good at that. What's my quarter of Tiba top people? My man was say, no matter how dear you were for you that I'm Babes in Tim.
9: Who Manson, the Yammy as a pan and so forth before. Nakami, Nipper Bio, Chila, when you are Papa, or Tiba top, a year you mustn't Kunya, Wofuno, and Track Nos Yariano, a Yabum, a Hamango say, now so what Jim Cano, and of Tiba top. Now what you knew, and as an out to me, Sabiatino, with 30 to 50 miles, for what Fidek of Kafu. 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
1: Madina for Electroland Castle will be a showroom on Potemu. 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

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So, and I was so good soon. UTA and Nano Pay. Yet I'm winning. I say, MOBBA Aquaba. One minute, Trinity. Copim said, Promo Betor Casafidia. So, as

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0: Sabrina, na on my voice, no boy, and the voice, I said, the computer effect be too strong. Aha. But Kumasi for no who's adding, Omu yeo, and Yasem Kitwao.
1: Auto tune.
0: Auto tune, oh.
1: Aha,
0: it's all the time. What's your name? Just here, can't be a winning.
1: And one year,
0: just cause me, who's starting your Kumaswa?
1: Mr. Tokono.
0: Akonongona was that you radio no?
1: Aye, and me free 2004.
0: Hey,
1: station be now.
0: Any me see ni ane? Because any onho feel. There be crank crank my mini machines and I'm real here. Any and some easy. What's that 204?
1: Oh, never dear chick, Ratcha. Where am I? I mean, I'm a program. I'm your host to no.
0: Hey, anyway, a guy, Cosby.
1: 2000.
0: And what do you have many years? Excuse me, to
1: 40 plus.
0: Wow. And you won't fair. What's your friend near Betune?
1: Auto tune.
0: Auto tune.
1: We are no bowling catcher. Yes, so what do we?
0: My
1: man, so. Upon himself, what did I do? And that's last meeting. So I'll say, corner, meaning, damn me up. Ninja, I owe to you. Morris, the divine. Morris, the
0: confound. I don't know what my bike.
1: Ye ya kan se za mallet munyo no mu bada mu yusu ne kitwe bi ba Morris ne biem
0: eh
1: na be gospel for ne
0: o se satam na me suma start na me se metodwom because o gbe timi atu because satam ne there at least one voice ring the cra no a on the sa auto tune beto so na apike responsibly
1: ba so mu yusu
0: o mu da so yusu e dey start say ensha da
1: o mu yusu just o mu limit
0: o mu limit no
1: e ti o hwe anyom to phone now also mu see the new tia mu voice ni different from uti mu e wo live performance
0: aha
1: it is still mu just say o ma limit no
0: yeah
1: mu voice ni different from uti mu e wo live performance.

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0: responsibly. 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
2: Obi si wa okra anzo wa. 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Obi ti ni eyare. Ubu ki appointment kura to meet a doctor. It can take about 6 months. Se wo yale keke na ubu ki appointment to be a meet a specialist ya na se. Ibi wa kwa GP kura ano. General practitioner kura ano. OPD, idea I'm saying more than panty. Be brino ano, a woman no. My margin say, and I'm saying my services are needed, no. Ah, say be brino as some per se or numer drua. One num, a granier wood ye chemical, and ne cradi, said the eti. So be a body a cray to me, a drug to me goes to body bunu near the drug goes to a dear channel. Now, Danny, I break. Fruitua and I ain't the crowd got to be good fruit to an hour young class as a
0: show
2: because yet will be uncle fruit. Mango no be back or toa. We bet my baby and Yamian ya because they drew pony be a gusama. Mango no idea, I for so abre. So it will be a while. And I'm sad you when you know the new and the DNO when it's a chemical is base, chemical base. It was Sabe or Sabanum drew no Sabanum chemical base medicine. Not as I'm a baby no, I'm a homeopathy no. Is sought after. That is a homeopathy, no, I a hot kick. Because a idea chemical content be any. In the issues as a bonny be a intino, and I'm saying the M. Sagana for no, I also tell as I say, Omone, I put you for Bechame. Omone Bechame, in the sense, say, OPD, my services are much needed, even at UK as assistance. And intino, and the mamma cocker crab, but me qua, I got a yana mamma ya. 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
0: Also, so we are at risk. Your diabetes, diabetes, pressure, gout. Also, I have no you are at risk of getting BB can say kidney stones. And the BB can say kidney cyst. Obu ane insure begina kidney na ho. And now we obi a we obesity. Umu obi bebre. Why kasi bebre? And no we fuwa to kwe. 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I'm going to
1: Doctor, you took your mouth, pa, no pay. But you unim doctor, your friend, Philippa Beffy.
0: I mean, musician be a friend of Philippa Beth. Yeah. crowd nice voice and those days in the house and one and I wouldn't Philippa Beth in to the Athena and what catch you?
1: I don't pay what you want to Timenimna or Sansu, a doctor, until I'm Busa say.
0: Oh, wow. 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Honestly. 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
3: Doctor,
0: Bye-bye.
1: Bye. We, I say, first now, Bruchi, you wanna, hello, you can say, bye-bye. Bye.

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You may do any at Twasso, na anopei Philippa Beffy, or I am a guest. What you do now? I say, hey, and no quantity, Y2K.

10 points homeopathic clinic, Dr. Dubuati, and Sammy Ungusu, and Fan 2 and himself, prostrate, and answer kidney and fertility issues. No, say, Umma Emecheki, yeah, still. Ogusu, a free scan, and Eddie Ama, Obibia, and a prostrate, uncheck it, that kidney, uncheck it, that fertility issues, especially. Ema, won't uncheck it, that won't for when you inch him over a free. Ye, we here and say, a beer. We will be an endpoint who quarter than two kita card dada. It is a uni card they are all qua no kita 70 Ghana cities are the budget card now they are quite checky. Because the air check no a boy air didn't check card now by Bejino. Yes, yes, sir. They are all checking it free. No one tears here, mammy say a kidney no. Any prostrate no, now your bar. I won't acquire problem, fertility issues, or check your mouth free. But burning sensations, numbness, obi or anacoma, a bonny peri peri chance that there was a bomb, or so I dare to be more shaky, a stroke ning now, or tell the teddy and so, and no, and you're free, nibby, Miss Rao Passion and so mammy. Only a battery can come off, end point homeopathic clinic. There was Shell Signboard, Spinters Road, number near 0244-867068. 0244-867068. Endpoint homeopathic clinic or say end to chronic diseases. Agbevetaifa na make come for the amount. Agbevetaifa. And then drop by a friend Agbevetaifa. 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

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We are actually crying. She said, "You are sending in a beko." We are actually crying. You were so to him last of our crab. Repress ventures. We can't she drag lane. So we here now for niche him home. We are back at Beve. In running in a be a number near 0246 595 256 0246 595 256 Na agbeve enoning na wonso wonsa etimi aka bi na boawo. 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

0: Ben Spinters Road, Papaya Restaurant, Ahwa and Yewo, DBS Building, your hotline is 0543286637, 0543286637. 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And a Ghana for try to say, you're new roofing expert in Ghana. 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
0: I think my third time I'm insane we share wo e ka se video so adom fm
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2: Moja Nakasa,
1: and son a buyer. And why a BBC here from Moja Nakasa, no, or just when you're meant to buy it? We also have watches when you're
2: responsible,
1: and I will bought. Yes, you're my last stop. No, because after that, yes, you're my last stop. Also nearby. Mm. Then I go dance, go high, any idea. And here, Radia Dom.
2: I go dance, and so, yeah, you power. Send an only at Jerry.
1: Yeah.
2: I have a friend to my man. I go dance, oh, I go dance. And you know, the MC, Unia Scapa, Umu.
1: Oh, Radia Dom, you see, say, Onya, me, on, say, we in your mere juma. Now, this, what business you say, in your mere juma, now, we are. On one castle, be a crime. Se wo de she wo tri mo se sika na wo pe dia
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1: 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So for bi a no ono so bi a oni yeri. Into afu se janka he.
2: So for akono ba.
1: There be nyako no. And I call no, but you see, Sunday, you will be found no problem. So, for so any part,
2: yeah,
1: what you see, aha, and you know, like, or be better, but me feel say a normal. And to one, I was so peck as I did because I had a train, so say another say, now I call baby, that is it. Yeah, it's here, baby, it's here from the arm because from day one, I bray, you see, so I be pimunin in our bat. I make an idea, fe. And the equi.
2: No crap.
1: It's a nippon a year we are pe quine pebby so na and then kasa. Oh aja whether sorry why you late what ya see aha and I jaw call baby. Sanity.
2: Do we share she has answer when dear baby?
1: Oh no dear. Men dada.
2: In a nibia no dio. Oh PD.

0: Enti woni elder ejere Perry no eba ne sen.
1: You see, anya we nkwa na mene no eye eye. Me ye a friend is saying me en shiraba. Me en shiraba o se me di ka ye. Enti after say me ye anwo no na me say ejere me ti mene ne ya enu mpo no e me producer that time. Me sana ne friend pon.
0: And all
1: yes, yes. Young fa will be any collaboration for us and on any remiss. And a man manager at the Jaribe, yeah, fine. It's a year, no, the radiant will call ye. It's a new way, and I'm ah, we did any one. On those one boy, I would tear you, mono.
0: Yeah.
1: Which in a one is one also at a little dear room. And the radiant do a new way at the wire.
0: But you do, baby, I said, who said that could break it, bow. Eh, you do, baby, now I say. As what could break, I said, send all co pensions. Said you,
1: oh, Daphne,
0: and I'm your okay. And I said, I'm shame back.
1: You see, now me to my young co pension woman. Now, also, send a mammy as a car, you know, a toad de bill while when you know the way see a car. Now I say you are betrayed. Yeah. But now you know, ne close and ever yet sharper than the old one. No, it is under the moon, some yame or dimisia ya or sadi maba. Bible said the latter glory shall be greater than the former.
0: Amen.
1: Amen.
0: Na men pese me sha da se umbre bibire ka se di nkomo e be di nkomo pa wan hwe kra ne afa news fo no kra time
1: sanity
0: na se say men hunu program bia wa hwehwe ne dindindin akwete se ubebwewurewura school sum
1: exactly
0: kan wasem chireme
1: me da si bebe we ato ne dey say go high campus talk.
0: Go high campus talk. My post kra o mi status
1: me da si bebe
0: I wa ma me fa ma ne fa to Facebook ni YouTube for mami. Go high
1: campus talk. Na dia ye pese ye ye ne say oh say so no dey kan kan nyame our friend say yen adwuma and we more secondary schools. You see, your main aim to say, yeah, and I say, you're back high schools. One, you acquire the mentorship programs. You're better show about mental health. Not a fee. You're the gospel rock shows. I can't warm the entire yes, and I say, you believe it's a way more generation. You're free while more ever. Ain't in our acquire any in our so spiritually, physically. And until now, one, your person, your schools now, you're first across the whole Ghana. All the secondary schools here, ko baby, ya. Na ye kwa, adia eni omu ye nina, ye bebo dry eni omu nina. 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
0: Oh, mime de ya, Accra Girls, mime de ya.
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0: Because mi kunu. 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
1: yeah, and yeah, quite or your mementos or so. And you know, you're quite one, you bear your forum, Eddie Kayaman Quadano.
0: Okay,
1: I a bet church the woman, Sir Sabby, whom you used to and found some MFM sumo them refemo. They are chair from day one, yes, you saw in a year banu. We were square, no actual application, no occupied you, but I won't say, and this a yes, sir, the beer,
0: yeah,
1: and they are who say. 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
0: omo shisha dem o
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1: 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You see, and Timmy Bob won't call for not for be young for be a young master, and the money, my new man.
2: Who's that money on a crown? F a cry, Papa Crass,
1: and Yasam Ketua, and Yasam Ketua. And see, a dear way and a shaming crying, say, ah, I then end it because I did way crazy a Juma and my family's baby because a dream may be quite from a high dank, see it. Nanny Pani be down because it yen to me and yen ye.
2: Oh,
1: imagine, oh, and to send can yammy a mamma's hard been away, mamma, and ya. Sana and Mofra way my bay, Omu ya, Sanya, man, ya, man, Omu ya, say, ye be momo self for you, and ye did with Sanya, man, be show, momo, son, ye bay ya. Here, papa, oh, say, ya, mammy, mo. Me, mammy, say, no, Tonya, do I?
2: Oh, no, mammy, Tonya, do
1: I, yes. One no crying so near, didn't say, I do crying so awkwardly. And maybe a macro square is on Tias. But imagine, say, and Camaco square, yea, and Cabia, what am I say? Sir, in the Mudiana, one yano, obey to me, dear boy, mammy, and also between me, dear tress, Edumanimo. A brand dear, you manna, man, a Jumana, a come by a via. Your mamma, catch or so, there be said, you might be there be some baby, baby.
2: It's true.
1: Me wants to be said, you must see cow more,
2: and okay,
1: why, yea, it's me, the shred, and mammy, and some bed and night. And only a person, a man, quadani, no. I say, and found you can be bigger, crabby away. I'm a kind of
2: way to package a dear nonsense.
1: Now, one can say to me about a mentorship program, no, a whole lot, and a bayama woman, and sana spiritual, you know, you're quite true music, you know, you're the back of your miasm, and the actual will be beer, not a shape you or more bravo. My kind of time, I am a word, GSS. You're in your opportunity, in my obiti, say, Dr. Kojo Bempa, Holy Hill,
2: yeah, Holy Hill, yeah,
1: or no, or betray a dear na. Or no, and mentor yourself, quine so. And in TNA, you'll see a baby will be. Because Sabren won Yamidin and Sakayan, can you be a Casabia on an hour car? Oh, Cabianca by now, Cabianca, Miss Mabra by Bassa. Because won't you need Banona, a radiado warfare, be a so penny, and maybe at that time we fear sweating. Because I'm not a penny anymore. But on say, a radia Adam, and number Pani by Yaquemu, Sunday, and near more church saying, Emma. Oh my, you find me a boy, a church day, a toto yakwan ye, Sabin as your perse, dear on your media mayen. We shall give back to the society and not in a yako school, Sahud Romano. Yako aquapan quadano,
2: much a gra.
1: I want your mequine so.
2: Oqua, a dear bakwa monfan count, then saying, attempt the DNA immoral behavior be a ekoso a school for no more. Mamon ferromo, mon canchero. Omo baby, real school now, Yahunubi. Omo baby, GM, my men were free 2 days should be. Oh, my name's almost that video be a buyer. Now, yeah, young Quadana, so near a car teacher for especially a man, almost so much to be sent at the Abbey classroom or church or my dear.
1: And I can't remember, and I'm sure I said, who could tell you, Mamma, did you born in a so you can't move her? I was screw on. So what you say? Where come I ask me? And this teacher for me, man, you could tell you, we are born here, you did bonnets. I was screw on, so you can't almost almost so moonlight.
2: Date.
1: What a pa? Oh, come on, that's some. So many come here, man. That's some. What
2: is it? Science, say, you know, or they are calling from. When you are you be ready.
1: Me sure be na. I want say what we TikTok for now. The way I'm called for is that. What you mean? Bear man, bear man, not bear man to work. I say, hey. I want say, I dare not bear.

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She a Adom Life Worship Team Nunina. Ah. 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Na thanks to you Computer Clinic ena me come for the amount we. Owo kwia no suhum asamanke se kwantem pono su. 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Osumi bi awie ye. Eye fever na say kidney failure. Yen na ye wo high quality diagnostic machine papa. Ye dia be si eye ayaresabia ho. Thanks to you Computer Clinic Misrao. Bo modern say uba. Ye di machine no ebe si so na ehunu bebe ade na wona ye de do na account. Enye tete star no biem da bi. 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Charismatic anointing etunsa Eddie Freeway. And then Empire on Timmy Mobinti. Why Freedom, Yankupon Baba Joe. Charismatic anointing, freedom. Was it the Lord has done it? FTPP, Radi Ayewie. Share Yankupon Akwa, Reverend Bernard Owusu and San. Yankupon Ya Domwa. Sunday, Monday, Tuesday, Wednesday, 12 midnight, Kopim 2 a.m. Eya Adom TV so ena obe tie dwumede Adom 106.3 FM so obe tie bi san so so ena Joy Prime TV obe hwe bi asempa 94.7 FM obe tie bi hit 103.9 FM obe tie no papa wa ka channel si nyina abu Adom TV obe hwe ati ase for prayer support for modern year pass on papa be hwe nkomo e wa homa true for so number no 0244115618 0

0: and you will see you. 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Now we're 207.
1: Yeah, 207.
0: Me obia me follow pa.
1: Papa papa.
0: Once I said Adia Bakwani de two Abama President Abba Kono. Na e show ma ho fe. Me nim say now we kai anti Jerry John Rollins say. Ono say na na ho fe na e de two. E two ba TV so na ho fe sa na fe wu nim nyum no to na e gai. 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
1: Amen.
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1: Mekane se eno de enyame na nkasa because se mo se mekane se radio do me fa anyame ni esha. 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
1: 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etumi aboa no man no at large
0: so 22nd August 2026.
1: Yes.
0: Yeah, call Accra Girls Senior High School.
1: Exactly.
0: Eh, how now would they start here?
1: Eh, how near shall see free?
0: Into a breben.
1: Nyame ya duma time on a 5 p.m.
0: Enumere 5 p.m.
1: 5 p.m. Yes.
0: Okay.
1: Anya ye we shall see into ye shall see. Ye bedi kaya we no mentorship friends ye forum unansa. 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
0: Kola ye beku kimo.
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1: I know how to work on
0: Hey, Briggs. And then, when you come, you're not coming.
1: I'm a matter of Munchi, almost so air train me.
0: Oh,
1: Munchi, for also so train me.
0: Oh,
1: and you're the kid to Anya Maya Duma.
0: adwuma bi sey no ya ne nafom
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0: minim se GES Ghana Education Services o mutie yen kra no at least minim se o de letter bi akwa bibi sey no sey yen ya sa de no pa
1: meda se pa meda se
0: enti e beti nya contact number bi obi o ha ne nsem obi na o pese o de support wa because I say me who flyer no I say me nya hu sponsor bi a o so
1: sa and I think say so far royal antique
0: royal
1: and kings and omo e boa yen kings furniture
0: and
1: omo ba pa omo boa yen and say na waka no enough from because who kwe who the whole lot and echo instruments bibia and enough from into say na waka no madwuma ko bi ho no betumi aboa mo so mramba e meso ye mu because ye di asemo pa ene ade pa ene enam
0: can we talk to end point of your party clinic for you say
1: and come any budget do
0: enkola no eye eye ananka ananzo uso akwa doctor obey wadi the free health screening bi no money ade
1: ana obetumi aye mini problem
0: dia na ke ne joy industries doctor Harrison and Manfred omo so omo joy ointment bi
1: amkola no very very important
0: bitim dia fa for mahem kaka kan ya
1: sanity is a good one is a good one.
0: Ndiye benya o contact number bia.
1: Me pacho wa.
0: Obi person o sponsor, obi person o boa, o push you as a project ya.
1: Me da se.
0: O be mu a.
1: Me da se. Number ni 0244 26 26 85 85 52 52 0244 0244 26 26 85 85 52
0: Eh ya na kani ya ne bo neni. Unse grid ko for ano pay a bear for AM. No power plant na koso mu problem bi chimato bi aba.
1: Okay.
0: Nti omu gusu a nti na areas ni bebre na no light no e off.
1: Yeah, na so omu gusu
0: air restore.
1: Oh.
0: Aha, nti me sure say we ni here name say first ni e su generator nti.
1: Afi na aba.
0: Yeah, turning on.
1: Oh, thank God.
0: Yeah.
1: Thank God.
0: Na yem feel we here, we here.

0: said you said you would tell me the answer when you wear the chain in. Oh yeah, the way with a style, you know, with a grand style. Wow.
1: And you wanted any name with it. No, you baby, I don't say no watches in your me. It's one of my favorites. I didn't quite mamma need ye. Especially and you were dear. So on say and you nyame de mammy piano. And what the NT or the mammy. And any time be a suppose and you mana bar. What kai are the codia na?
0: Yeah.
1: Sanity.
0: It's way dear no matter kai dear and know this annual way mao. Because or pay up my say.
1: Yeah.
0: What on a cry no me who that emotional that touch is me. It.
1: Yet on Joseph. Thank you, Uncle Wu.
0: Anton Wu.
1: Now, you see, you can't say at all Joseph, so Uncle Wu will be my show. Abusia, ye woman. A fear would see you, a duma woman. Ye won't call for ye see in Cunyan Bopo, it's ya woman. Ye Bopo telling a mere son, send up with some two ekano. And you know, you see, they do so many things. I was and Kawon drew Botay and I'm a person who drew him. Sometimes it be something was saying, and I may be bomb by some. Yes, it's only any moon pie bowl. That's a man, yet one woony bano.
0: Yeah.
1: Sabby, if you're not with him, and call for a man would be near who goes school near dear. And so, when you're born, who buy that breno?
0: Yeah.
1: One more when now, I'm a bonny for Nanya.
0: No, Chris.
1: It is sunny among women is almost young, young man. Oh, I can't check. Sunny a bayanka or Dutch crown on Kawu. It won't do baby and a person will do. O be our sound in a life. O be a yamima, O be a star. It's a be an uncle. We are bring Pompey Pana. A quarry, one wine bar. Your money in Drew Sabotay away. But and there's some rebel beer on yame. Despite a near man across one, you know, because Tina said, be mini one can yamin cassay. Associate yourself together and it shall be broken down into pieces. Mean is uncle for associating. Etiao, Omo e Bopo, ya yabacon, somewhere ya man in Cosso, ya man in yes, ya man in yes. Now, Omo, I know that you tell me was a no condition yamia before.
0: Any human in some woman, maybe I will see 1970.
1: I tell you, was O Jai Messa, many Pacassia. Omo Nekasa was a quality giant obey the Pacassia. Say ye Jaina, obey the party to be. So we ye jina and shabe bi o yanyamedi ni bedru no se bi en shame so se was o shame so ntem wo di mani ntem wo ye maya kada ayakaya kade en kasa me wo firi wi ase nanzo so ade o mu ye ye no na meti wo ne she na bufu no ze a amokra mo ne hwaya dabbi na ofo se nyame ba bi ni da so bi ni no na nyame ama empeje bi firi wa ba ai ni pon na wanwa a and you're joining Gary Ray, you're joining Gary Ray. Not the almost said your way in Nano. Not what

0: memo se won ko ko wu ewa na me se ah na wo ho se na ko to prison ya yin se na me se o wo free wo apa o dey be your prime minister. You see
1: difference in the sense we a preacher gina sorry puppet so na we preach in say what they find you to a difference in the say.
0: You see obi ha on the friend me ye nyame nipa anya me friend me enti no e ye nyom to all right but you see enyom to na me to e je nyawe asem so
1: because when him say me ntimi nkwa nkomo na ye di no so
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1: Philippa Bedasi, why?
0: Mr. Bedasi, I'll be sure.
1: Dear woman, many Philippa Belfi, that's why you knew. Said the new Messitiano, you knew your crown commodity, they see a battery, and why your crown do my news for no crowds. I say, more. Gana foa, 8 CM and nano pay, Yan Shannon, so, moi, Bibica cra, a woman, some. Now, one more number, no.
0: What's your number? 0244-268552.
1: 0244-268552. But I don't want to say. Adam 106.3 FM. So, and I was so good. So, I want to hear. Now, Blizzard 3 Ventures. Mid-year Mega Sales Airbusso. 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
2: Madina for Electroland Castle will be a showroom of Potemu. 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I face so ye will Nasco selected promotion, ya ye. 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

0: 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First edition, a cuckoo dam, a best support to money is so beautiful. 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
1: 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Next, so when
0: now the year 2026, dear, I don't to photo to Ruby to say, Okonfo Kwade, King Paluta, Pat Thomas, and the Empress Gifty, your parody, a group when you're in Kabum Kwehine, Dan Kwaku Yabua, DKY, Foster Romanos, Jacinta, Don Little, General Entatia, and the Kwakumenu. A Basel Live, 28 August 2026. 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

Who passes over here, Shy Hills, 20,000, who pay you, Ningo Pram Pram, 25,000, Sanson, Tripoli, 30,000. Initial 50% deposit, no, here. Now, if you can spread your money, if you want to develop a year, who project, and patch your number, bet me a friend, penny for 0241 665 200. 0241 665 200. That's your say. They say, Eduma meti a me be presenting a presentation and no one me go so a me no. The next Asem Pastor 2026, e bet me a ye wa wote me kan wuti me no. E be a wan kasa. You see yourself say presenter, and I say sports commentator, and I say a news presenter, and I say we obia obet me a host to a year entertainment host, and I say a be a reporter, and a lifestyle presenter, radio personality. What time can I with you? You know, say you have what it takes. Now, would you who dear, but more than pass it? Over record your home way a video, introduce yourself. And we are dear back. Now, if you can't train the entire, make us say a broadcasting, a human interest or a woman. Now, would you say, ube to me, aye, and one no, send it that short, confident, authentic video. No, if I bring number you so 0530 1003 0530 1003 0531 3813 0531 3813 0531 3813 0531 3813 0531 3813 0531 3813 0531 3813 0531 3813 0531 3813 0531 3813 0531 3813 0531 3813 0531 3813 0531 3813 0531 3813 0531 3813 0531 3813 0531 3813 0531 3813 0531 3813 0531 3813 0531 3813 0531 3813 0531 3813 0531 3813 0531 3813 0531 3813 0531 3813 0531 3813 0531 3813 0531 3813 0531 3813 0531 3813 0531 3813 0531 3813 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
your friend OPD. As I can say, come up penny quancher for shade, you may did my metate banafu, maybe Smalika, Iowa 05, Sebo Machidom, Ew, you may dear, so Yanko Ponya Domachina, a Vintage Friday Bebro, make him go pay responsibly.

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0: 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No, I browse a son. Now, when you trust you and why you face and come on, no, two and the UMC, he accounts Muse Pine, Crodo, Nafia, we are ambitious, Sanka Top Test, and
1: I
0: worry for that comes me, Rico.
1: I don't know.
0: That's just our one, no, MTN, and a Bama Sakuan, no, Yanni Android phone, so the baby Benya be a Franco. Franco mobile phone, piano, what can the printers, no, what can the laptops, no, what can the air conditioners, the Amasia Jatum CCTV camera, Popo Pine, and then the Timitra Funini, at a wo apane 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What you gonna this year's who, Mamma, China, China, no? Who bet you are Tragana, the CDI, your CDI, and Chroma CDI? Who bet me the Dija? Ever China, a bra, we have dollar, a stambic bank for San Omdia, but thank you. Computer Krenik, one hour, who we are about to say, ah. Wamu boy you might do what you crusade say a woman in your friend a tongue to you. Computer clinic, baby I reach a piano. You will forget a tattoo or a betcher and after you be on your drew. Yet you catch the DBS. What a colouring plaza by a chance of palm saying another idea to one pony and say a home win actually entry. Yama 10 years warranty no bonus with your two forms a trim and a diama who we are catch a good twist. 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
2: Yentia, you can't know because we're doing this, prioritize the interconnected transmission system that is bridge. And because of lack of prioritization, you're committing a lot of resources. So your capital resources, you're very vitalized, and that you're building bridge aging infrastructure. And bridge infrastructure, and be bro 60 years. Already, you're called a Kosovo to Bolta region, and you're 40 years. You're mounted that system, no, 1980. You know, population are increasing. If I don't know, I'm going to increase what I am. But it is so, as a it has been 1980, capacity of 69 kV. No, the until say best Sunday, my Mutano, Sunday, and the Koswa Dundun, a Benya system overload. Now, system overload, you need to see a bet triple either the hydro generator and as via the thermal generator. And the Hianis are binding the Kessia Bekoho. Now, I committed a lot of resources. I'm a grid for management, grid infrastructure. No, and the money we are in, yes, periodically, they have faced this particular challenge.
0: Eh, such a profound hydro generator and a terminal generator. What is it? I mean, hydro generator and a terminal generator. I say, no, no, and one can, if you didn't know, why in a and what I just said, 1980. 1980 was what is it? Ah, now you're my own. I think you didn't know, and you a mountain can, yeah, you do not know, Cassa. And what Penny Benjamin is here, no, Ghana, this should be at your wagon.
3: It's no business down. Yeah, when you might be aye. Your phones especially, your business. Into no do a na or se or check you be on the phone. So per so send this scam will be or se or yeah nyama be bree. Or per so any business partners cause I'm a customer's near idea. But because of say going to me any chance not charging the phone and I be into no own your access to it and find yes and your man be bree.
4: So say a juman lights and idea nah say lights in your as a man production yeah they are the very difficult for us. See say with that light there your breath
5: companies are only use lights at the age, man. They'll put a hole to their work, cold stores, and so on. Your measure fridge, it can even lead to a fire outbreak. Omudum no mass.
6: Do something, yeah, the bro for now. I'm announced to say, you better do more canyon, one by own to say, you better do more canavia, who be busy soon as say.
0: Eh, Tigana, did you be near choir? You could hear one and now, Nakanias and Fabro for me. Eh, to almost some day I'm with him. Tom go for Moncani Chino Musunti.
1: Ah, and you're not yet, yes, Wubekaya, and eh, and upon seeing Cassia Boss, I don't Cassia Boamania say. Walk on and so quite no, at what time, man, Sinimoa. 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
7: 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May try the one so called senior high integrated science teacher.
1: Ah, it's your eyes, Okopoku Natan, and can they really see into run a YouTube and Facebook? 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
2: technical no ba no there were no signs of life and then I said the cancer me the cancer you be kind of brought in dead today's patients had no signs of life but ye nshishimu ni yekimekimu obi aba with those vitals at least you give the very best possible chance of survival until you do what we call a cardiopulmonary resuscitation. And then yeah, I'm picking any pulse for us to continue with further care. See, that was what was initially my chest compressions to do to see if there will be any response to it. But and then any response at all. See, the monitors and the vitals initially checking, they didn't show any signs of life. And it wasn't the case, or by and there were signs of life, oxygen, how many patients in a way.
1: Eti doctor ta amu akona watse mono wadili zibedru ya nona washene mkwandada na so mako ya doko tafoni ya nesi fwedie ya diobiba sanwa wasu ojina so na washe yile wamuhubia eni ya chesi ya chichi 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
2: 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Bosman Cronkran ye. I yet 2 months a month paying for a thing kind of Baba Share FD Bay in November last year. Oh, my Share FD Nani who put some best yamba. I just want to be so a follow home. Said that in your day of wage man. Yes, so you have some guarantee on your pay partner, engineers and a professional for almost chess even here. I am paying the crown as I say a yage man, not airboard. But no credit, so you say your friend say area hands you very unstable power. Do baby a license me call off and on and here no so yeah was on so machine so especially a call off next time put you put my sign back on he saw how many you saying yeah even do your ball card the engineers by him or more your mama plants in your human light on and off now some they affecting machine you and money sound call off and here no how I want to say depending on signani he says signani a problem penetrate say oxygen supplies and so a bit a problem see. However, this is in say, if he had a question, a bear, don't him, you know. It is a problem, but I was here called far off.
1: Doctor Ta Amwakon, Oko, and Soko, Abayan Sabia, no need doctor Benyo Honum, now what's no, if you do muti juman and yesinto, or how womb, a fear chamber November, December, baby, see a year August. 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
9: So it's a good thing, but for the moment we have no responsibility whatsoever. So if people sue 24 economy authority, we've been sued 4 or 5 times for something that we have no responsibility for. So our lawyer is moving a motion in November to get us to be removed from the defendants list because we have no jurisdiction, we have no status in the matter. Right? So that problem is a problem that the Ministry of Local Government is handling. The global average should be 15%. So this is what the program is designed to do, to transform supply chains. 25 is 1 year old. You want us to do what the ministries have failed to do in 70 years? Let's be realistic. And the difference between 24 and every other program, there's no chunk of money like Big Push, 30 billion cedis for us to go and take and do the project. Because it's only now that we've been recognized as a budgetary entity. In fact, as I speak, we're not even a procurement entity.
0: And here you quote here, Penina, Wano, Ena, Eja, 24 hour. Economy, ye de Ashan and Doctor, Gusitano, no, and was one toy area union will brew a babitrim, and yes, Caput will be the ho. Now, fe wa maso no, ye sit down coco, no, the quack, ye do my crack across the pussy, and a cocodinum su, and said, Woman for seeing you, no, I don't want to say. As I mean, a doctor, I've been as out of Danka, I was a no. It's remunerated the audio banana, so you have for a beat, and now what batana be why at a pa, so you have fun.
10: The majority of the 24-hour economy secretariat, no go to work with problems, or assassinate now. Number one, what was it? And number Edgar Quim, number number spelling out to them a finance ministry or the square court, this is assembly. What's the month we need, the month we need, the month we need. This all banners or wash a day. If you know where you are, to my ya. No way to go on, Mamma, a milestone, another way to go on KPI. It's based on the KPI, not by any evaluation. In denying the 24-hour economy, what's it? Nyama bugu akwa mchese ya obafa asasa wajibaya wo project no ndi before project no obaya obashanso no na decision assembly anande mention biela oya responsible the olisi dam bibi ho no wan ma report 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
0: The local governance aspects, Dr. Ebenezer Arthur Duncan.
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11: Me did this year review at the cost of because in the past view of her, yes, and ebay. And the hostels, you know, yes, basic, yeah. I depend upon why over here, oh, a dying Muslim, a dining more of it, oh, air conditioning, oh, television, we name, oh, overtake Aquadano, or complete the board, the regulation, you know, and I make us a GTA, fire service, the police. University and district assembly and a yenny answer your members. You walk from hostel to hostel, a year inspection. You come because CCTV and your operational ground, your sanctionum, your catcher, your mouth this, fire CCTV. The commissioner, air cannon. You see, me, America, a devil who are across the zone with entire one year enclave. We are saying, because there's freedom of association. And the one night, you know, only humanity, you regulate. Very, very well. Crisis, conditions, and things like that. So, I want to put your own answer, mommy.
1: And now it is a bishop, a question also be a tremono. Now, a Sunday, I can't say. And your dear, you'll be betting my bet on my woman from hostel, and ye. It's as a car, what my body you see. And this you see a woman, a young woman, and will be Miss Mokamoboka saying, now you met yourself, can it be mount? It's the and your dear, one more crampon, one more year, one more journey, as a Sikawa Mogiano, one more betting saying, and now some more better so.
11: No, no, no, overshare Emra Amaya at this time. Oh, as I saw, we suspend everything. Now, your text, you know. MMDs, you know, on face fixing. Why are you creasing it, dear? Where's your name, my creasing? Where's your name, my creasing, dear? And the old dear little now, they emphasize that it's in the money. Now, investment, now we no profit for him. Oh, yeah, you comply. No, because, red law, no crack at your say, and you or your commissioner, as you come through a magistrate court, and then we blow why you're jamming together, Emma, a year difficult. It's a one. Mumma, you're two of what?
1: Okay, so Bishop, what would you say?
11: Ah, won't go for any massy. Open it to semi. Now the friends said me exploitative, me criminal. Only in the background.
12: San or catch you.
11: Who should pick a small where you know? Yet you'll catch me direct. But the worker say, rent a year general, we are being exploitative, we are criminals, we are those sort of thing.
1: And yet, Bishop Akwasi Owusubi, we call Asante Mantema, about hotel management. Wama one more hotel, any hostess, I would do a one more shining to ya, one on a more quantity for, and I'll pay just once on your mind in it. It is Uncle
0: Young way and him Namika was a high Adam 106.3 FM, Yanian Yanum Asampan 84.7 in Asia. 104.5. I deserve for because I
1: have the Yagusu Bomo DC, Benya Rent Commissioner, Naya Bissano, Musa Penyanika, so much on Safran Senka, one Rokumas, no Munukomo, was so mono Pesica. 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
13: 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But say who says side road in you, no, I'm outer lane there on from maybe. It's a strong one. Some of my Jumano, a new moon here. And him say, you to make a say a bandy on my car. Once I just to say a big somno. I say a more on Mundim Ra, and it's a share a war on my new.
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0: Because of my new. Mimi, ever shots.
1: Oh, David, not your bubble swinging now. Oh,
0: I
1: cannot be annoyed.
0: I told him cannot be annoyed.
1: Oh, some money a year cannabis free.
0: But you'll be magic for me. Then I had it. I had it. Can I be annoyed?
2: Most is that because of the evolving nature of that, sometimes you don't even have the name for it. There's one which is making the rounds in recent times. They call it Colos or Colorado. It is more dangerous than cocaine because you see that it's when you take it, apart from it putting you at the other world, it also destroys your intestines, it destroys your kidneys, and it destroys your liver. It is so dangerous that sometimes I fear if that's not already penetrated into the youth, especially the secondary schools and the universities.
0: If
2: you are struggling with drug addiction and drug abuse, please come to us. In fact, I come with one of my ladies, a very pretty lady. She's the director, drug demand reduction. Come to her, call her anytime, and she will answer to you. We have serious and seasoned counselors who address your challenges, will not treat it as a criminal case, will not prosecute you, but will help you come out of it, and will celebrate you one day. If you know a friend or a brother who is into drugs, please encourage the person to stop it. Stop it because you will regret for not advising the person.
0: Any I quote you a penny power one on an aquatics control commission, Wadano, Major General Maxwell Manti.
1: Any and I yet was so now a coffee parliament in ye was in us lydia. I know what day ever gonna be kuma apa ya daso ho na ananiko so called your crum was the NDC dear and Quankosi 2028 dear. 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
0: evangelist right
1: hey Bread in what you
0: mean? I evangelist right.
1: Oh, yeah, okay. And yeah, acoustic mensa, Mate, o message ni yahuno why. Now Philip Obriya Boa was me shamo live from Brooklyn, New York, city. Then so dia wa day eba ya no no or say and chan command twin girls.
0: When you now.
1: Yeah, nothing.
0: Means you be why money.
1: Oh, there be a cover inch. Na Kwabi Aduchum was a weird mamunya na help market a do mammy shop and a wood see for see where a great news. Master Planner Junior King Tampo was say a doom news pa pa pa and a Kwame Stoffer was say a doom news mujina manaso Lucy Wanko Lucy Nidian ye or say a wood free. Rich 1 FM DSO 96.3 and okay mamen ko banim na ye twaso me de kwakwa ne nimpotam won mo kwawe semansi nimu e wa poemantam na ye gina na krobi wo ye frako kofi dede an kofi dede wo de wani achi firi 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
0: Any and I would say, you know, Nana or say a padia tuo, Kofi de Dehine, and what in the dear Atumuno.
2: Now, what say, answer about us, Yanea Santimatum for me?
0: Ah, au revoir, au revoir,
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2: 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Wamo se arrivederci. Let's see, and we are
0: and then mimic a French.
2: Arrivederci.
0: Arrivederci.
2: And say, if also at your home, China for so dear home. And yes, Shai Jian. And you know, Shai Jian, you know, maybe.
0: And are you for it? Okay, it's in a decay.
2: I arrivederci. Arrivederci.
0: Okay.
2: Arrivederci. To you, and to us.
0: But say, me pe no idea, but no idea. And you know, Papa. Aye. It's no, and now, auntie Nana or say, apa. Dear two, what in some way to Jebra now must sink or swine a fufro and one potem hornum. Na your friend, Nana Kwame, a match da con, what never saw a man for the sunk or swine in India, and Puntun one, what debeba, and one potem hornum. It was also a cassia to say, and when you shake a sea, could feed the dim mining and animal dear son one, was some qua, what bay any famu dear, and in Puntuaba, now could feed the enter a hobby a crabbish.
3: And for now, Mr. Good, the ashman. The man I had in diamond. No, baby, after some Canadian school, I was sitting up in school, a war, a in school, no, I'm a Palana, for the crown of who's about to over who's right there.
0: And Nana Kwame, a match da con. Ano ena uko kofi de dase siye yi wa mudina si suwa ese enko suwa hini ni sembi na tenti diya ye diye the Spanish beka on adios ehe ni se mube kwa
2: kabi yankano ya ye arios
0: ehe ehe
2: ehe enye wangwa jiswe wangwa
0: ehe wangwa
2: tese mimi ye
0: arios
2: miya iyo miya baile mwa
0: ehe okay ehe na uwa msu awa Finland so beka no Hippa.
2: Yeah.
0: Eh, sorry, I tried.
2: You go on YouTube. Or me,
0: Oh, you did dinner can.
2: Why not this ain't new?
0: Ah, that's someone in it.
2: Ah, Elda, that's about it.
0: Can H-E-I-P-P, you know? Au revoir. Adios.
2: Aye.
0: And one on Hippa. And you're Hippa, yeah.
2: Hippa. And then you're H-E-I-P-P-E. Hey pa, who the man from rap?
0: Oh, they audio.
2: YouTube. Oh, my phone be addressed. Oh, my dear, but in what good luck there? What dear, but you was it Shadrack One FM? Eh, what end? What would dear so? And important what muti pa? Now, where's your see a friend evangelist freelance? Oh, no, so no dear, what dear, but was it as a danke urade? As a danke urade pa? And I was so dear, one so dear, but was a friend of Wellington? Wellington dear, one so dear, but was you kumi? Eh, you police if one? Ah, yeah, woman chu kada phone. Woman chu kada. For now, one was woman in Kania, a bimwa among Omo A in Kani and Kania Bobon was in this school. And I was to say, do can you pay your co workers chest? Mentias, yeah, minted your canas
0: or can chest
2: and then I want
0: Kesa nchoro bro funi bi.
2: Ah, fabro bi. 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Ah, wano dia wusu wusu. 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
0: Ah, nye Eric Labid we fi kofodi o sab na oni kumi. 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
2: Ah, Casabella or by
0: Italian. What can I say?
2: Arrivederci.
0: Arrivederci.
2: Arrivederci.
0: Now, Priscilla Kelly Jackson was so enjoying news on the free PKJ Calabash. Calabash in ya watesi chible o
2: na unse Y2K ba nyame pa second October
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2: ko. 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
0: 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Foot so say e wo soro.
2: Aye, wonya K Swiss and Nike the pumping.
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0: 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Ye jina mu akosi ahomache no nine. What say say?
2: If you had any idea,
0: yeah, na.
2: I did try on my off.
0: Said I did.
2: I did on my off. So you never born a year, please. Yeah, fancy. I did cast your born a year. Happy birthday. Happy birthday, Cassia Pa. Happy birthday, Cassia was one day.
0: I saw a new music.
2: Happy birthday, Cassia Pa. Uncle Mrs. Joyce Kusi Apia. 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Oh, Ministry of Youth and Development. 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
2: 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No man is so ana.
3: 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So.
2: Oh, okay.
4: Damn customer. Oh, yeah, dear. But that's in so. So, we're rating me 5-star.
2: Oh, what's the fata? Oh, mommy, good service. 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

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A few way, Eye Kikim, Yamin Crofer, Kukudema Watun, Safra will be Apostle Benatela, Prophet Samuel Labijima, Prophet David Chairman, any Adam to Fetcho to Robi, Tis Jack Alolomi, Francis Amon, Selina Boatin, F.A. 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
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Thanks to you, Computer Clinic. Thanks to you, Computer Clinic. 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Thanks to you, Computer Clinic. 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

0: Father, we glorify your name, and we thank you for sending your Son, Jesus. 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And Jesus, we know that as we release ourselves in faith, trusting only in you, that the power of the Holy Spirit will be released, healing and wiping away all doubt, disappointment and fear. 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Let your living water flow.
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for Akwanya Way, Namima, my executive producer, Mr. Titi, and also Akwaba. We came with the Adum team and the Adum live worship at the Ebu Akwem. But I understand also. So we try on Asuka, Grande Peja Wonsa, Namusa, Wire Quado. Try on Asuna Peja Wonsa, Namusa, Wire Quado. 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Yes, sorry, Namio. Yeah, yeah, Rodin and Kupo Casio, yeah, man, so, yeah, Tontomo, yeah, Shani D, Animonyam, and Area Bray, so, baby, I would take up here, Rodin, insurance, so, Eba, Abato, and your Gusso, and your mouth. 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Now, if you are Kuma Mune, what the Enyremo, not what Peja Sapapano, and Nipa Bray, and yes, and Kumayam. 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

Yo, and that many a Her Excellency Nana Ama McBrown and Ebedi Dumadi near Soria Radin Yan Coupon. 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Hallelujah! Praise the name of Master Jesus. The soon coming King. Once again, we're live on Atom 106.3 FM. 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

0: Utena Osan Eshayen. We are transmitting live from Suhum Lawrence Station. Eradin Yanko Ponchrao. Na Ontina Nimunchrao. So I am part of this show. My name is Prophet Nana Yautafo. And my ton sadia friend Penny from you know, Mada Roma. Omodi Abedru Suhum Hanum. Na my friend the general manager, business development. And I think so. The general manager in charge of operations. Mr. Victor Agrifin, and Hanuma Yafan Sembo, and Mr. Benjamin Nketia, our general manager. Oh, Bonesem, Bonesem, Bonesem. Yeah, but did you must from Kupi? Now, if I am for so dear, be pray at the amount. It should be pray and so on. It is our don't sleep, but Martin Sabay, O mobile phone, O be our father phone, Mamanja, now O be and real phone, Ukra phone, we watch all Masuna me radio. Page our phone, I'm here. Page our phone, I'm here. Page our phone, I'm here. One page, I tell you, dear, win your view. It is our party, Chadia, and your page our phone, no, now me here, says, say, Now, I didn't check the Kaya, my dear mom, and they say, would that say, Abbey, at the part at the amount. Not down, come, must be big tomb of Fumwa. What to me, a general will now see ye. Bomadi is over, dial star 165 hash. Now, what send this, say, Na bibi be battery at the amount. Obian fan phone na on dial star 165 hash. Na just with them. Pay for the mama kwaba. Na mumpum to say.
1: Na me adumija.
0: Get that erodin and kupas pa. Me extreme right the general manager in charge of operations. Victor Agrifin. Bonsem manipa. Na I think so Mr. Benjamin. Nketia, general manager, business development. Papa Eradin Shaupa said this very short time. Your tone suffer more. What to me? You see, aye or yo. We are sharing through Adom 106.3 FM Facebook page. Also, I would say through Adom FM 106.9, 106.3. Eradin Shaupa said, what to me? I joined the live feed. There was Suhum Lorry Station. And a day, ye did you my song. Eject Seattle! Oh, just where? Eject Seattle! Then, pa! Praise God. Now, maybe, sir, the reason why and Yabahanum, a dear Bakope, and they say, Yain Dutch, bit me, aye, papa. Now, Yabahu de Ro, Yahoo de De, Yakan was him be brave, but then, Sonny Bayard, the ordinary Ghanaian, bit me at Yasino. My life insurance, aye, day. Now, why cry no bit me? I joined the B. Sa policy. General manager.
2: Open the way the wire, you so agile, sir. You know, crank a sea, it is a nearness of whom mine, you know, I took him come away, ever my life. My life, dear, a company, a dink, Nime or Ghana, a war insurance. Make us say, sincere, you know, can say, ya cover, nipa, makuma, more than 1 million.
0: Hey! Wow! Bonsem, bonsem, bonsem, bonsem.
2: It's a beer company, beer ni Ghana Hanuma, a cover and crop for insurance. Wow. More than my life. Wow. Now you need to add and say, a beboa, ama obi beer, sebi, or pese, to me, a born a Dutch, and who buy, and in the bushia, and who buy, and the insurance, so no, one am ye, so it to me, I be beer, et sa. And unti, and I, your Hanum. Now, what platform we should do? The Becca One Seminal, my way.
0: My way.
2: My way, and now my damn way, your castle say, and yet my way,
1: Cassette, no way.
2: Say, yet my way, dear.
1: Cassette, no way.
2: I didn't even say, my way, now my insurance. I am simple.
0: I am simple.
2: I'm Obia or Ghana. Sir, my way policy, I can one semi-CCA. Your name MTN, and the Campbell Moon, and the product we had to buy it.
0: Great.
2: And the product we had to buy it, it didn't feel be brave. Na and the person can say, so waha, no crow phone, qua, na empty and dear. So far, phone, one cassa, obey me at dial star 165 hash. Now, what about so? Now, my way, day and a year, and no any bija ha, ama Mr. Agrifin. Now, what can my way, dear young cassa,
0: what's the next year? My
2: pepper,
0: about the toy, my memoir, no Montias, and almost enjoy the policy.
1: Aye. 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
2: 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policy na fane beto so Fani bet you for free. 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I'm on the equity side, you mano. Na sebe sebe. Or no. 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I'm my wo. Mwa metro. Na we juma mbe eden. I'm be bo. Victor, obey me out to us.
0: Yeah, waiting period. No.
1: Okay.
0: Obey me up, boom, show, crack your train.
1: Okay.
0: Time don't also get train.
1: Okay. Okay. Inti. Obey. Can you hua? Who register? Ubeka amount a upese utia wa holding ebetumia ye.
0: Oh, that is a one I'll be determined.
1: One I'll be determined. Your options be free. Your okay. Options ni mukwa be six.
0: Wow.
1: It's 33 7 cities 50 pesos. Busume. Busume bia
0: ebetu.
1: Automatically if you move so.
0: Okay.
1: Ekwa ko pim 40 cities 50 pesos. Oh. Yewo 7 cities 50 pesos. Yewo 11 cities 50 pesos. Yewo 13 cities 50 pesos. Yewo 20 cities 50 pesos. 25 cities 50 pesos and a 40 cities 50 pesos.
0: Wow.
1: Now benefits no it was through 19,170 Ghana cities.
0: Wow.
1: So we tia 40 cities 50 pesos.
0: Wow.
1: Since tiny towa, sasika we any bit ya at the amount. Now obi baby sase intimi be join you call my way na. Embracing any bedi and san as I sign ya ASSBI. And I say, me prama means me, ye may jume biuma. Sasika no, me be mamino. Embre ben a bit dian sana, ye discana mammy. And a young friend waiting period.
0: Wow.
1: And on a year 180 days.
0: Okay.
1: Ye kind. Inti send there or register. Now, Cassa, oh dear, oh, can bear 2 months and so discard to woman is so. Won't start you. So we started 2 years, then they started kind 180 days. No. Inti, oh, the washing one. But you mean see, but you kind 180. For which shame is here and start here and then kind and starting kind. Next on tomorrow, so that it's time be a baby do on our track. Now we know on fast
0: walk. Now,
1: me the back on say star 165 hash here. Here my way. It's time to me the savings. So,
0: oh okay. Inti,
1: yeah insurance no. Now yeah savings ni be end come. But no back on savings no kakra amayeti.
2: I'm end come on some kakra. And he said, we have savings in Libya. Savings, you know. And also, we have to Sikado do our person, we have every month.
0: Okay.
2: And here, America say, why a policy, you know, why for the highest amount of person, we have to do. And no, I have 40 cities, 50 pesos.
0: Okay.
2: Now, no, Victor, actually, my mother said, and say, bet me, didn't papa, I could come for free.
0: Yes.
2: And to 40 cities, 50 pesos, now we have to do. Another person, so come for free. You. Now say assembly two and answer that person now. You have amount 19,170 Ghana cities.
0: Wow.
2: And to me, and a meteor 40 cities. And I'm there, Mr. Penny, I can home. Mr. Penny, you know, on dim bro more than 74 years. But now come home. The chairman say, Sir Kobasa, Mrs. Penny, Fima. And I'm saying, meteor 40 cities every month, you know. One be mommy, Sika. 19,170 Ghana cities.
0: One more, one more.
2: Now, media katanichi. Now, my policy is going to run you. So, kaba sa manka sa mebaye total and permanent disabled. Na mintu minye jume biuma. Ma Jessica, on behalf of my sister, newe. Na yusu manka sa so, the attorney say, sa mebaye total and permanently disabled. Na se mintu minye kwa ye jume biuma. Yabesa nswe tu ya the same amount. 19,170 Ghana cities. Hey. Eddie and mommy, because every month he be a between 40 cities pay.
0: Wow.
2: Sanity.
0: Back into a budget case here.
2: Sanity.
0: Policy way they also be out to me a year be.
2: Sanity.
0: Yen twasu.
2: Good. Now make us say, and I make us say, you will nipa ma over 1 million. I want more policy way so. Every month he be a, and I'm a policy in a year. Now you tear claims my man for, you know. On the average, every month, you have over 25,000 people.
0: Hey,
2: 25,000. And to the stadium, there is 25,000. Some of you are in a person on a monthly basis.
0: Hey,
2: Sanya Baya won't swim by your company.
0: Wow.
2: Yeah, Baya, you didn't come over Haka Kriya. I am here, Kras, whom Jim Hanum, and no one won't Jim Hanum. Over 1,000 people Abasu already.
0: Wow. Wow.
2: We call you feedback, not just like a couple almost 2,000 people. I want one
0: day.
2: Wow,
0: that's great.
2: And I'm saying, on what say, no one who say, my way, yes, I don't want to be a day. You do hear more, oh, can be a so. Now, no, and I'm my answer, no, yeah, yeah, you need to say, the person, yeah, boy, be a or what Ghana Hanoma. Bepim Sabre, I had dear man, so bet me insurance, not their bonn who buy no. Ye be home quiet inside the Iden, at their mammon. Now, most met him the Iden, Edmund Wabedding. I be shame,
0: Mamma, come, Mr. Gettion, I mean, Miss Sano. Sanya policy in Tiano, Sanya policy, it's a. So be a record diar Sabia. Nasa a corner name, never said Bosume, Bosumi, no Bosumi and Sai. I want to share to say.
2: Victor Beckham wants some hospitalization.
1: Hospitalization. Now, me fan can't say, me can't waiting period. Waiting period 180 days, na ye kind. Say accidental, and no yen kind 180 days. Sebi, sebi. And the way you shiste, no china, bibi sina accident in cinema ne baya. Ubenya o full benefit. Ebi ano wetu ya baako pe o. Ubenya o full benefit. Aye. Inti eba hospitalization eswa. Yes, sister. What that hospital for more than 3 nights ah. Ena udi enya home fast. Inti yani example. Se friend say my year policy ibi. Me se metu ya kusumi biya 40 cedis, 50 pesos. Ma start here. After 1 year, my yari akoda yari sabia 2 weeks. Eda 2 weeks no. Me call hospital, on my receipt. On my receipt, in a bill like chese, on my jam, because ye be here, shensu, bibi a chese, go down hospital. And don't I hear?
0: Okay.
1: Into who could now know ye you are? Your receipt, ne a chese, what da ho, and ye a drody and inquire. Catch your almost a moment receipt, I go bet ya, say what da ho, and John Betro also say what da ho 2 weeks, 14 days. So what your picture? O friend, who dial 165 Nankasa Krebe by your call center?
0: Okay.
1: Ye bet your WhatsApp line, I'll be send this receipt na call. Na ya call your sheet in the Sony, who say, okay, who 2 4 cedis 50 pesos, Bosumi Bia. In T per night, no, o hospitalization ye 117 per day. In T ye calculate ya maximum days, no, 10 days. In T ye di bomwa, ne ya calculate amount. Which will be who number of amount, we no. For Obi Ocha 40 cedis 50 pesos, no. Obenya a maximum of 2,340 paid as hospitalization.
0: Wow.
1: Aha. Iti Munsha ni so say, eya na ebimo frere no mo si oh makoda hospital me bill ne 500 cedis me da one night. Iti Munchia so who say one da ho more than 3 nights I won't qualify. And na say oba so na oka chen say ah me da ko Florida hospital. Into Muntia, ye nya shen su be a chess, o da hua, nituano, a bayer.
0: There's a monster so Kululuso.
1: Aye,
0: it is so genius about the hospital.
1: Aye,
0: Frey, a dear
1: betcher, a pine of a fast war, would the receipt in the betchain? Yes, you tears the canal at 2 momunusu.
0: Two crown crown,
1: Debbie,
0: mamma office.
1: Uncle, Obi,
0: you cry
1: a war hospital, 1 hour, who sell across the 3 nights. No, no Frey says, you see, and there a fortnight too. Into me receipt, no, me sending coin. Aha, it is any easy. So one can say this would be
0: short and simple. If you have to join us and say,
1: I'm
0: we made for a phone or so is you enter and inquire. But for a phone, no one dial *165# *165#. Let's just say what follow I had the prompt. I do be pro information be a baby. Now what the check a crack crack. Say, and yet my way is *5#. Let's just say what follow I had the prompt. I do be pro information.

0: say no way.
1: Short code Nubium is *165# on MTN. Udailea options new ho. 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Now I select the option ya ope. Now why ye wo de? 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E be ba be to mo mo ni so. Now I withdraw from an agent. 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
0: Okay, me hwe se ye be ba se mi jai mi tue bru ba bi na se me tue bia mu a. A day in a beco at the Amami account. No, I mean, Kyle said we still live on Atom 106.3 FM with Atom Live Worship. Nina, my way, Shavan Swa, Omodi in Shibu at the air prayer. Well, Jim is that thing? Yes, sir. Tia Bosumi, Bosumi, you know, Bosumi, me and sir. Now, man, to me and with the threshold, be just 6 months now, and now 180 days now. Then a better me account no.
1: Hello. Inti so who contribute here? You see, 6 months, 180 days, no. Now I qualify, say, bibi tuwa, death, and now total and permanent disability, and now say critical illness neba ye bitya. But you see, say so ye na accident ne money buyer, still you qualify. Inti a honor de over qualify.
0: Okay.
1: Say ye accident.
0: Now we jaya.
1: Now, we died per over lapse.
0: Okay.
1: Insurance, no, she said, part of your one debit to me, so maybe, say 40 cities now be to me, say 20 cities, 50 pesos now be to me, say 7 cities, 50 pesos now be to me, men fat their bro were holding so. I answer, it's your obeca say, oh, my musica. I dare say, I dare beb wow. It is say, we are holding, there were more debit to me. Se when to me to now ja to ma bosome me and sa to aswa insurance side ye be US in chain. Let us all savings depend at that whole chain. Yem pese ubeba ne beka se ah insurance ne free soon you know sebe sebe upa pay free boo ni faso. Inti na ye kase fadia ubi to me to bosome bia sa nan she share nete.
2: Toda, a toda cry na yense ni panin to me to yo. Nancy, you really feel the wound on Jessica a war. You back kind of moment wallet in the
0: school. Okay.
2: So, your police in the two first time you pay. Every month, you be a better from wallet, no. In the year, the two moment wallets, and they be an old Sikai day.
0: Atoso,
2: sir, but some minutes one. MTN, true as one bet from your wallet, simple.
0: Okay.
2: And the amount. Yeah, two suburbs, open your message, says, that's the way I at, you know. And your insurance now, what with my life in the Tino Wai day. What is Jessica? So, what did I say?
0: Messiah about Subimna, Yasaka, Her Excellency, Nana Ama McBrown, Ewa Humaneso, Graphic Abetiono, Awa, but you send any new come on before Krobe and Kakra, Ababedra. Her Excellency, na at the same.
3: Hello?
0: Nana at the same.
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0: a radio dome, we are Kelpa, a smooth wing in Afropa.
3: Me Patam in Namquamupa, me Bana.
0: That's true. So home lorry station aha ena ene ye din e jumedie no e ba ye na kwa mu wiase afa na nyina Ghana for I a crowd wa omuti her excellency na ka bi bi chire ho
3: yo ada fwa ke nyina me chechi amo e wo e radi gi mu na. And then we go to your car. We give you something for I can be bringing. If I'm my way insurance, and until no kaka na kaka ho, and it say, "Mr. Ghana, when you na, and I was to whom you soon for, Mr. Moani di mo say, insurance ya di bi ya kaka ya na ya kasa che alsa na ni pa che asie. Nenso asun paso no. Say, who do you want to ube unu say, ebe bua ba. Aye. Insurance will be able to make any phone, so go to where we are. Now, one casa would be a bomb, who buy? Media, make us send me a message, make my way, maybe. Link, Casa, brand ambassador. Because I send my way, subscriber.

0: piano. 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Now, Bibu also, I want to see a code, man, Katana. 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And you may say, I was so weird. Aha, now what tears say, say, oh, yeah, mammy, oh, yeah, I'm all home. 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You name that, sign that back. You name that, who will be back. Now, so, so, you can see a woman of 40 cities and 50 bedrooms. And I'm more than 19,000 at a profit. It is a shit as the gateway. Now, that was only be a Jeff 40 cities here. Sabe, I need your moon, America say, can you get me a. It's a mess where will be a chair. And can go in and now come away to what TV here. On your sucker crying for my inner. Unsubscribe it to my way.
1: Insurance, I'm not sure what I'm saying. Obetumi adjoining here. Before I get back to me, ato akoso na yato aso with a live worship. No, mame mbisa, mame share. Some fan say metria bosume bosume miyo no bosume miyensta. 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And also I want to share to say.
2: Eya pa, I want kwa iwo hosa so obetumi aye bibi eti sa. The etiane se obe maye hu. Na entema yedobe call new cabinet so nemu mm. Mse okko new cabinet so a obetwen for another 6 months.
1: Okay,
2: as we qualify for new benefit no.
1: Okay,
2: so koba say send bc within the 6 months now you betia old benefit na ma wen
1: she okay
2: then so otimi cross for next 6 months ne dia and the new benefit no and on saturday on saturday kan fi say na we akọ waiting period no ama wa qualify
1: okay.
2: For new benefit no.
1: Too much money. Savings no. Yamra savings this year. Because me pese ni padu do na ya cogate the habit of savings. Yenye ska ni edi, yenye ska ni edi, yenye ska ni edi. How does savings no e work for every individual who hanum an area brain?
2: Good. Savings no, you want twofold. Ba kwan mi enu aye fast for savings. E wo my way so. Ba kwani say so we register wie. Now, open so your savings, they can't want. You bet two every month. Which means the same amount in the end of the chest. And the end is say, we did actions for your insurance, you know, yes, say 40 Ghana cedis, 50 pesos. Now, open so we spending 100 Ghana cedis every month. And one is say, we buy your savings of, Sikana can have money 200, you know. And in this case, you know, 59 cedis, 50 pesos. And every month, you know, you bet 100 cities, 40 cities, 50 pesos equal to your insurance. Then the remaining 59 cities, 50 pesos, no, equal for savings for you. Now, some savings now, why you know? And only you bet 10 monthly. And monthly, there are 2 zika, you bet 200 cities. Say Mudaho.
1: Mudaho, pa.
2: Yes.
1: Mudaho.
2: And you walk, there are a friend of voluntary savings.
1: Okay.
2: And no, ABS, the KBA bet 2 in the same. And then Papa's only a Utah's only be a savings. And it's going to be caught up in this one. And Tama Abia, this week, Minyon could be a chemisica. Sasikano, and the Mimu was sure made in the person in saving. Utah movie says cano had to call with savings and insurance in this one. Ah, and also, yeah, anytime Bia is a cabal in Sama, who best will save you, Utah, yes, has savings. No. The mom, the old kind of me, Nija Palm, the person I'm mighty for, and I say, savings, no. Sir, Sikada, who knows when Sibubia, when you're about to know, not
1: sure. What
2: and here be our rent be crap as a wutia. Won't chair my friends once you have down. And every month to be a so we have
1: that crowd to
2: savings. Let's say we better turn them around to come one. We never buy homes or no. I feel the best to know now is the KB or Honoman.
1: But the coach
2: are renting, they are supporting or renting pool.
1: Wow.
2: And now I call on the provisions of the Beko school. What will scan or order that? The supper so we say scans are very simple. And one is say, Obeko, my way, *65#. *165# and so that's all call Honoman. Obey me that savings, you know. My person, Victor Beckham, I call your Beffa so, you that savings and once I'm
3: Kitwe, I check one. Inti why you savings na opese wo yi bi no wa wo phone wo fa na wo *165# wo be hu options e wo ho say savings wo mia savings option ne so a na wa fa withdrawal wo withdraw sika na e be ba beto wo mobile money wallet nim en na say dia kwa ya wo fa so di you sika wo wallet mu sa pepepe na wo be ko yi sa sika no sa pepepe sa wo sika so na opese wo de ko share my way nim a if you momo nim ko ho a wo ba Uko savings na why a deposit. Obebi sa sa amount be na odi account say 10 cedis a na wabo 100 cedis a na wabo. Ebebo be ma o messages a mumudi ma oni pepe ube track ni na. Savings ni e ma interest too. Main ja usika nto wo savings ni interest ni e kama.
1: Very well.
3: Iti fashe ho na nya interest na usika ni ni.
1: We have press on time a high atom 106.3 FM. Ote sebeni oran nyamfo Benjamin Nketsia general manager business development and affairs for Mr. Victor Agrifain, general manager in charge of operations in our EAD and Komoi. Masamo amu kentra to onafe, omu amu tiyen through radio, na omu suntimi, and you're part of my way.
2: And you say, Dinkanka say, obi on wankasa bear policy no, or what benefit a hodo and nine, a ye critical illness, ye sisubium, critical illness, ye bibia. 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no ho now so nya benefit from my way na se what dial *165# na so wan kasam point me an ya ye wo ye telesales center e wo head officer won be frew aboao a complete policy na mo e ni se wo nya call be from my life I just say ye frew wo dial ye nti ye frew na aboao no wa complete and so that is see I check cry be 1 hour time or less no be who say obi afro from your head officer or boa mo tumi ai den aye policy no
1: I mean
2: no way kasadai
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10: Are you clapping? 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
11: Debbie, sorry, I never would hear to move Bobna and in Pintim Quasset. One more on you, Mudigan, or one more way, Jaho, and never said it. Oh, Waku Drew.
12: Yeah!
11: Unim, sir, as my air canoe and ye whom was a name. When no one was saying one 70 acres,
12: she was saying
11: for Pepsodent charcoal. 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

0: 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For Momo Jefferson, and she shake a crown.
1: Something big is coming. 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

Madinafo, Electroland Castle will be a showroom of Potemu. 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You bet me afro, now what bed she at Eddie Kessie. 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
1: Hello, Oba.
2: 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I don't know free frame, sir.
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2: Wagadugu, bye.
1: Oh, kring, kring. 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
2: Venus. 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
1: 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Me to me the 1,000 cities in the year.
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0: 50 30 hash. NLE na a Shesa Akadiso. I will carry test lottery platform. No, so it's a kakra. I will home. MTN.
1: The pressure is on, the clock is ticking, and everything is riding on one dish. Season 5 brings you tougher challenges, sharper judges, and the most fearless young chefs Ghana has ever seen before. One will sweat, one will cry, and one will lift up that trophy. Who's got what it takes? This is where the next generation of great chefs get their start. And this season, they are not holding back. So pull up a seat, or grab a popcorn, or better still, join us in the kitchen. Big Chef Junior Season 5 shows every Sunday at 4 p.m. only on Joy Prime. 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

Right, Ugusu Awuti Adom 106.3 FM, Ghana's number one radio station. And then so aye janepe say shiemu ewo ofie kwasdwumedi eso na ye de eye wa dwumedi bro, like I always say, your own show, yes, on 106.3 Adom FM. Now and eye yawoda Thursday said you obruni ebe kano no na August bosome ya nanwa de ya na yewrem no. And then it died at Tosso Edunu, the 20th of August, 2026. First, I'll be copying seven bone menus here at 6 p.m. And I know Sinkuna will feel quite dreamy. So, anyone waiting in Echo Bank Adama and on the Bray, the Echo Bank Music Sweep, Echo Bank saying, can't show, say, open bank and then out to Kese. Eddie Jumedi, come on, come on. The comfort so be bria. Eye Echo Bank. And new crowd, you want to be for Quanso on her Hong Kong banking hall. Here is all be downloaded the Echo Bank mobile app no from the Google Play Store or App Store. With me, Jen, also, would it tuya or bills? I hold all. What the air transfers? I hold on, you know. Would Jen, why create so the creative virtual cards? Ya bit me dia to di hia wo pe afi obeto data obeto airtime in fact bi bia person ye bia no obetimi ani nyina on the app conveniently our brown ha ho enko banking hall itin pa choko Google Play Store ana App Store net download the Echo Bank mobile app no now so shase se odi odi djuma na obehun sampa and faso DP na and also Echo Bank or say the Pan African Bank. It to check is here at the moment.

Right, so Muni Abema Jerry Justice na moti men kan. Ewe Papa Bills wa Robert Edward Tete. I feel so eh Priscilla and our says Cotton so ejine mu. Ejikoswana ene en antimom. Yan kan fo eh mother range of products emaun. 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

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It is signing up, CCR, *165#. Nature will be too soon, and you will be too soon. Emo Shannon, so say, and you're my way. And you mean you can say, no way. You're to Chema Agromonti. Also, we understand agri. On the name, walk off a calic potassium fertilizers, they are back. With the air strong, it should be my head. And to say regular fertilizers, no. Kelly potassium may deliver pure, highly concentrated potassium directly to your crops. No nitrogen, no interference, just pure growth. It boosts your plants' resistance to drought and diseases while ensuring uniform ripening. And I feel a bomb with me a longer shelf life at the amount of farm produce. No, I don't know if you any I want me a ton. Create one near my agro shops. I hold one in your name. Okwa also pe Kelly potassium fertilizers. Do do one there. No one free Agro Monty 0243 462 023 and I say 0244 298 913. Do do be on your onsa ebeka. Yeah, car also say MTN 30 promo news go so running and then. What the answer be dial *530#. And I'll be using my MTN app on now don't watch him. Now tier yeah. Land Cruiser Prado CHH tier rubber brand new. Sabit me a cabby. And over 10 million Ghana cedis and also HH also sabit me account there. So every call, every test, every browse, every Momo transaction, every connection to home fiber, and every activity on the my MTN app, no, earns you a point. Yeah, no be push you towards amazing rewards. Yeah, Ibo Bosui. It's about money answer or don't ever show movie. MTN 30 promo. I say make every move count. Terms and conditions. 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Penny Nebbia Chira Kwana, Ebe Boa Wo Kwan Bibri, so. No mom say malaria and Kwadia. Lumitrust. We are reliable anti-malaria containing artemether lumefantrine. You're on a tablet for adults and a fifth flavor suspension for children. So na air hawa. Obu aduane ton ye mu anason son be di aduane no ko di aduane odi bi onya son fa so obenya Trazo 400 suspension ya ne tablet can we a broad spectrum family the wearman ye kum son son types e woni padua mu nyina se pains bi sun e wo we di enu ba bi dia ye be ka funro do gel ye on a hot gel ne on a ice gel oni nyina ye. The fast was is here, na baby a pins and wound in Ira. About Freddy, if you, Oman Edwania, on Nansu, I want that. Obesuna tells, ah, why a song or song or song or what mean you from? 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

0: 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If I show any videos of our time, Ayana etoda minim se a bibi mine and Casana say a diabo. 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Then you ask yourself, ah, but why? 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Say a bit to me, I could say. Now, and ye, I ye bri. But you see, so who? Say, Chromo, I'm promising. Sika, she's a crow for home, baby, chase. Say, now, no, but I could be too fast. So, my boss, hey, I'm saying, hey, now, okay. Then, crow for crash, you were there. Omsi, where there is just a tip of the iceberg. Now, it be the crash, and the mukumi. On there, Sika be a copy if you be near the Adeno. Some guy. It's Rasta, you for video to spatch join you on Facebook. Sorry. Join your YouTube. Remove YouTube no so. Now Ebra YouTube never share video be. Video way if Nigeria. Said the Ghana I'm maybe at the AC and then they say Obi Rye binema alarm blue and I chase a choir and a choir. Where the idea? 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Or ye sank or the bibble wabble a month for Anka on the coy. Or ye sank as care obey invested at the beer juma factory be cry. Anka mabu benya jumaye. And so invested sicano. One fan supported the needy. Ankasa or the yes scholarship be now what would be the abwa cranny of entry to your school fees. Nimum greediness. Wa packis can go up a cake. Say no, I'll train the aqua heaven. Say, say you. And they, Sikani na Yamutu. Scanner say, Rasta for video no toso. What they are showing is what they join here on YouTube, never shade. So, what access to the internet? Data can crowd a bit in your room. What they call YouTube no so. Who do YouTube? I know about Adam 106.3 FM on YouTube. Now, they show video kit to be my way. Scan the upper here goes and way. Can crabby no more year go for more. 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Scan their doors, who shed them up up to the ceiling. 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Be a dress card. Hey, well, young friends, you Abusia, oh, bad than what the good are. Sika be baby, wouldn't be. Would there, oh, bet me at the bio. What's so die for Pabina? Or is a radical one that she be our and a radical link you to destiny helper. Now, as I could done and none as well, could ye the adieu some way. The uncomfortable letters for my wife, your partner for life. ene mattress assault assault ni nyina no ye oni nyina bi papa pa e betimi aboa wo na ye ne abo adwuma na otim say we have tried and tested 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So talk to us o Southern Sector 0302 231 155 and amo amo Northern Sector ne be free 0322 029365. 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Yeah, the special additive egumua, a boa maokano longevity, a my engine longevity, a my engine performing to the max. 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Girl Super XP na Udi Egum kama pa. 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And ra mini gifty a dinkomo. FA AYE Pro Ride 2026 yeah basuna or chire mu chire yi pa e pa cho nyame ya dom a we ye the 7th edition of Pro Ride, Ghana's finest urban cycling event. Now we know AYE two exciting events, your the Fun Ride and the Elite Ride, said the nra or chire mu chire yi nyame ya dom a this Saturday the 22nd of August and at the Fun Ride no e be baso e wo the University of Ghana campus best started from the Diaspora Halls at 7 a.m. Now we know a 30 kilometer guided ride, yeah, you're open to cycling enthusiasts, for families, corporate groups, students, 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But to be register, we're dial *778*001# and now be call www.prudential.com.gh. Now, buy for bicycle, bra, and no helmet. But Unibia, don't worry, there will be helmets and bicycles. I know, so beat me. I provide a diamond or mouth for a person, a ride. Now, obesan, I enjoy free health screening by Life Health Care Clinic. And I fee games, pina, so the activities, pina, because when you now, so beat me, don't want to shame me. Now, the elite ride, the basso, and no air. 112 kilometer competitive race I know a bit take place at Waye Botiman Highway or so on Sunday the 6th of September 2026 12 midday. Now shall see registration area open to cyclists with a UCI license or through cycling clubs under the Ghana Cycling Federation. Let's ride now. Emma Akwenya say a month for bit me I enjoy world-class cycling right here in Ghana. Na Fun Ride no so no Emma Ubia Akonya so no ankasa so no e bit me ride for health, wellness and a greener future. Both events in na are free to attend and open to the general public. Pro Ride 2026 is brought to you by Prudential Life Insurance Ghana in partnership with the Ghana Cycling Federation, with support from the Ministry of Sports and Recreation, the Ghana Police Service, MTTD, National Road Safety Authority, University of Ghana Sports and Wellness Directorate, Ghana Tourism Authority, and Ghana Olympic Committee. 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Pro Ride 2026, paddle for health, ride for a greener future. Enchebiano ye remna fe yama eye Bishop Bonigas Akwaba na ye dinkomo. Bayan kan fo ayuda app nima. Imagine se watu akotna area bi mun shed denim area o papa. Na ifie nso aye fresh ifie bi ni ade ade a ba akotna ho no wo hwe setup no unya yanka. Obema carpenter bi a change ye bi ka crabi o kitchen what the amount. and now share I said wash and basin there show no when in shed any or type be our Philippa and Tinka Unya I replace you and the amount near there. I feel an area mu check corners. I said plumber be near Tyler be grand here, best as a tiles we are mommy. Carpenter Ben Grand and Minyan on the idea. Now, fee I want dream be brave. So, what are you that up now? Unya access to Crofo in Mina. No much me about wow. It's near same. App barco services be brave. 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Se se de obekwa aposo se o request for car na befo akobe no aye o ha anu nipa ko na befie no aba be badwuma ni na de ama kama price obegini ade na bibia ni na abantu we no ye sure se adwuma we se na nya fe no bia be na fe o dabi ah na se se de na nka me ma dabi we bibia dem pepepepepepepepe ni na wo app ba ko so. 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Oh, come on, come on, come on, come on, come on, come on, come on, come on. You're fat, Belmont, you're in Kia Noom. Na fe yama Bishop Akwaba na yendi enkomo ene day. 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Yes, Belmont, no. 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FD, I dread the inkra to mushi moon, waja to muse, a yapa. Bishop Bonigas.
1: Yes, sir.
0: Papa Kwaba.
1: Major so in it, why for papa?
0: Medassi,
1: Medassi, and what chamber?
0: I tell you, you own because I make car,
1: Ed,
0: sir, and they jam a lightning, you do more baby. Your own,
1: a baby.
0: I'm actually the wrong.
1: Serious,
0: it's not me, and not lightning, you know. This thing, I think, sir, it's been in my closet for well over bare 5 years. I mean, share.
1: Wow.
0: But baby, I need you. Me share not
1: so one way. So I'm tired. So I know we are free.
0: Me share not one way. Yes, she.
1: And I said I'm not over cool.
0: Me tibi, ure ure. Ne pocket ne kwamba say entity. Who says you take a phone?
1: Eh, tear rubber.
0: Enti me yes.
1: Maintain and cancel. Maintain.
0: Tibi, I'm saying hey. Said we are come here on one way. And over sick. Let's go to work.
1: We are begging a shine.
0: And I'm dear room you.
1: Why de? Why de? Why de?
0: Then you may ask. Then you may ask. Then you may ask. Say, Bibi, I call you there.
1: Oh, Adam,
0: great.
1: Very positive.
0: And son, I know. Me person ne, ube di can throw that we now cause a free ube frame ya ube bi sam bise.
1: Na so bi sam number na.
0: Aye, ne ne. Na me say. Na me trim say oh.
1: And if I be can send me o free, a brief one about what say. Mamma no a very serious problem, pa. Serious pa mamma who subway any particular panso. Wasn't a down for being a catch and say, what teacher justice? Ewa dum. On this off upon a gas, a year program. Sister, won't ye? Was an eventual was an old crew in Mukwa. And ye bought Thursday piano. I have for 20. Ain't you say, and ye, Thomas, why are frame it? Ain't teacher say, Thomas, last week in Anna Chessy Jama, or friends who are bow, or cousin radio and radio and every swabble. Osi travels in Bishop Bonigas. Okay, I can't be a chum nam quans, okay, drunks on the wager down soon on the castle. I can see Bishop Bonigas. Obesi, Kaya, Obesi, Bastor, upon me, Dindaso. We see one walk across Okan, I saw one walk on a hoa. Yes, you see flag be pre-appinned to a white. Ufri castle, where they have been tried to boot to know. We see Bishop Bonigas. And Tinya, sorry, yeah, you're a quacker.
0: All right.
1: And a nipasia from Monday to Sunday, no. A nipasia, and this is the most hotter and the most popular junction. I have a junction, you know.
0: That's all. Bishop,
1: yes, I'm
0: room shop now,
1: Matty.
0: I'm ready. Yes, idea about could be a yakoya common,
1: Matty.
0: Especially when people are doing business. I'm out for a yet new man, baby, new money idea. Oshia ahonke kan ombenya obi ho for years it has been the dream now wa otu ho na mo wan kakra na febu wan na abom
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1: adwuma na gu
0: ajinsem yeah, I didn't know my ebasa. But what we be musu the idea? A human be one more from a chassis and a journey naso side. Of course, I will be so the idea. Or chassis a fair friend, Zunu de Bayana.
1: Very, very interesting question, pa. Once a jarry yet yet tearful, and the usher for also. Near tennis, ye mere juma. Yet in Timo juma.
0: Or say,
1: ye mere a juma.
0: Sa,
1: yet in Timo juma. Tiesu and Mia, sorry. With Tintima, sorry.
0: Then they beat him.
1: So, who be a juma juma bigu? So, what would be a sorry? A sorry bigu. But what Tintima, sorry, a sorry bigger. And Tiem Yavo
0: Chimga remain.
1: So, I can come at you. 16.
0: Yeah.
1: Verse number 18. Yes, you say, Peter, you are the Petru. You are the rock. Was say, wo suna medemi dani besi. I will build my church. So Jesus built the church. One will be in church. And the gate of hell shall not prevail. As some man do upon kasi, to me ya, a trifa, a dear ya be so. Semi buildia, meeting timua, to me a bet pimisa bekangunye ye. Was the gate of hell shall not prevail. As some man draw punkers into me in trim faso, near TNE. So, who be a juma? I won't bet him a cheer for swagun. But who tin timber juma to me? And take a money tin timber juma. A reassifort in timber juma. A chrysophobia juma. But I forgot to myself,
0: yeah.
1: And cramophort in timber juma to be a cramonin or Tom missing. But bet my to create a five. We know how to watch it, but church ain't good at waiting to. So I tell you,
0: yeah.
1: But we can money be a just our year, you may be tie room, kit to webby, now she'll start church up webby by a lot of property or crown bedroom. One be a jumotin timajuma. To a nipper biella or per se or establishing, move me a juma on tintimajuma. No, be better as a maiden waiting to me.
0: Yeah, I'm gonna come by the
1: side of whoever woman.
0: Yeah,
1: okay, dear TNU. Baby, Unipa Brabo be a warborn. I was soon who baby a bit to me, a jina, unambe a dina, or best abrishi. So Abraham went to crying cake. 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Made away the count. 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
0: So for a one and I am not, you may be an abo a month for whom can say,
1: Abo, Tina,
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1: quaja, dear TN. Pause here, Tia, so on them. By say you to me soon. And no pay me by you, I mean, you may be who a juma. Now I'm a fresh threatened to be about a sea friend as whooper. No, me a home, and son of this sister and so. Omdi sister no so no 13 years and omu wura nimu no omu tinimu sister na nya 55 years won ware da on da na spirit no so I say the make catch be man no say me tinimu na me di so na me obi anware no kosi 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
1: 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Or by our Jabes a cocoa and go and was a genasso. With genasso dinner to two cratchy brim. Ovian was a sabbath a cocoa and go hanky white was a jet. So I am a chief for Crawford Quisin Quantanasso. For Cominia one goes from Jarry 3 days and one on. Or Jumani Bepeja, we see Cassin Bejana, Umma from Beam. Na how bad they say send it in Timmy Juma? Oh, who da? So I say, and to say, oh, and your bosom, some who. One say, yes, so crampon, and you'll be on a bomb pie manas when I are so. A true baby who are for you to make cotto or mon pie, or tinta so go form. No a fra, no dear canny, pa, na be. Yes, so crown once a true baby who are in the Sagunso. Luke chapter 13, verse number 10. 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
1: 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And to one kasa number one, who could be a jumadia so ye first men wa kasa sem bebroha. First thing, number one. Bebia who could be a jumani to me ben oh. Area bia your spirit ya controls a area. And ya whom 17 sabi who ni sunsumani and ni suswa kasakwa. Area biano. Area bian your home control. 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Once I hear Christopher, you had a failing a worry. And crumble for the shepherd and a worry. And we are for the shepherd a worry. We are for no more, we are spiritualist, or me a very deep thinker, no. 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By young Christopher, over 90%, yeah, you are failing. 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
1: 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To oda oso da no say adi na obedi yes wana. Na control na be control. Ni yen panifo no. 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Na chese wo dai ni bemu a. Na chese ye yen nyo obi a wo. You be useless into your mawny. Your mawny be my problem. You be torn, Qualasi. 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Send a bell to me rising.
0: So for you don't come on a baby, you know, you share a bisa, a bisa, a bisa. Come on in now, qua, now quack with you, and I just say, be any now. Esa utimi a bisum.
1: Yes, sir.
0: Now we shim one, son, if you obey the obey. Now, a horn on our problem, I never was say, ah. Na gidi ni die nka wabompa ye wi die na nka no ano na bisa bisa mayenfa wi nsori so yen hwe the biblical basis e de ma bisa se be ya bia nko ba se obi because no se christofo no se aya na ho no oh nti mi yen hwe de na bible ne ka e wo
1: Matthew chapter 7 verse 7
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1: 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We ye direct from Jesus Christ. 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We ye Yesu enu masem. 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Tony Pabia won't pay Bisa. No one pension she moon who are dear Kutian Tia Amane Breno, or because why you are quarrels of in life, no deal. We yes, when Masemo was it Bisa or the Bemo? Or so we are Sheshe. And there was a Christo ni be a sorry one a bra boom. Sorry, ma wa wa bra bo, be sorry, ma. No quiet Bisa. Oh, yeah, was if she shamu. And to a beside idea, the entry shamu, and no bruni friend consultation. Oh, consorto. She cast a mass and to cast a friend a bisa. Who yen shamu will be who? And yet, the young pie were tenting there be a year bisa. We yen shamu and woman baby or problem baby a fee, and two bomb pie a crabbing baby a better let on pie buffer. Who be won't have a bay ash a year free nipa. Last be a sister, be a bad mechanic and some didn't flat dental. Was in what number frost, Papa Mena, Mr. Jeremina Bishop will come in once a month. Share and Ra and Monday, me and sister be on your 6 months. What a continent, baby. I for Koya, I must say a baby and any yam. By hospital, a shannon, why yes can, why your lab, why your baby are. Marsh and Rebbe do 6 months, so I must say a bending yam. Eh. Or call Ranella woman who scanned woman. And what to am a Miss Paho. My first spread to them and buy you or be here, sir. My first spread to them and buy you. One step mother. Was your friend Veronica. And on one, Bema, one and I, Waleno, Bema, no US, Bema, and mommy. Was a papa record winning on me for Mamukun. Bema, and mommy, I want also as your friend Vide with wine. And on a down for your friend Kate. Me fray your Kate in a band, sir. Now, who by Woody was a madam for me? Ne ban away, was in Pacho, no dear. Next step mother and then Nancy and Sammy Mirame Unity. Coco be some call from Brahman Shemin Kuan. Let me command on by. Kick, kick, kick, kick, only send me here, German Vienna. Wednesday, no Coco Charles Candano. I feel my same one, our friend be beard him.
3: Wow.
1: Me here, German Vienna, me here, German Tuesday. Me here, Bissanaman Tuesday. Me here, Yanu, I feel a full Nassa drop wabba 6 months upon any moon rock robbers or Coco Charles Candano, Adiana Edem. Obey them who say. 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By the maybe sunny tiana say. Number one, once a fresh spirit to the maniba. Or ba na one and a cas and two are symbiote to me be some. Or no so or to make a canadian angel. And then your person may be so far who be a maybe sending an half hour. What the muayan so be mammy pepe pepe pepe pepe, or ya. Well, non so bachelor near my was away enough in manifestation in process and I day. I started to my home break a crack a crack a crack a crumb, say, and chippy brain and near my day. I shall come up, which an answer. It is also the Bibia by a fasting and one shay ya. Now we walk when your stomach or sacrana, winter sense. Oh, yes, once I've been one, minuia. On my fasting, I say, be brain, I are you. Medium your soft intimidia bemanim. Be brain, I are you because of unnecessary fasting. And we'll be okura when 19 if you were to know. Cause an adjo to a full bet, a payai, or disturbing crop when you report to a year to know. And I don't son curse with Timothy Dakakra rested. Sans a juma when numbs know you are numbson. By numbers say, on ye be sentinel. 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A coffin yammer be bregush open, come, come, come, come, come, stone me a fair. 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
0: All right, Bishop, you better ask
1: me. Mr. Medawasi.
0: Okay, Abusia, a brand of court now, you bet twice on a fee. You shed the Ohaina yet me and say for you, but answer and a young come for a year syntax tank amount. We a water story tanker and what dinner. You are true a boss in the eye in the year. Ya chese winner last power and pie in you and your tree. TSO water to the tortoise at Chidia Bono. And I know what dinner pie bit me a boa war. Now I check what media crack runs you a brainy a brain in your agents be rabbits me at all the free on chain. Shenzo say all sizes and a colors TDL PB and a watch you. Bit me a friend 0244-335-168. And I'll bit me so I shop it online www.syntesgh.com. Now what all Syntes Tank? Syntes Tank was a strong and you're tough. 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
0: And then we see what one meet me and Anna Mayer because a brilliant
3: welcome, Zana. Welcome to Miss Minch. My bonnet, when I'm sorry. Bradley,
0: ye.
3: Messre Ubia say, stop smiling.
0: Are they? In it's pictures. Good to smile.
3: No, no, no. Mami, we. Okay. Stop smiling in pictures.
0: Mm-hmm.
3: The government think we are okay. Messrewa. Messrewa. Nansen Mehuni said, T. I'm any brisem na meti American.
0: Live on Sweden, Jay.
3: I would to one Muna with Nimnaja.
0: Yes, program my air, Pesley, Nazi, Jenny
3: Muna. Muna. The government think we are okay. Me patch of tea. Money, I may come in prison. Stop smiling.
0: I'm not ready.
3: Pictures and in videos. The government think we are okay. Mr.
0: And so they are serious.
3: They are serious. So I'm saying, they be a man. Kono. They need a prepare. They take room. They Mr. Mwa. We no. A caution. I'm a day. African. They will make come in prison. Me pacho. On behalf of the brotherhood, almost a main country and man say. Feel free to ask them for money. They won't give you, but they feel free.
0: And then I'm going to
3: say, they be almost with the almost any idea woman the bema, but who they feel free na yede na bisa womu sikano. Bisa womu sikano. Almost feel free. Mesa mesa. According to my research, a lot of ladies don't like long distance relationship, and even boys. But a man still don't like long distance relationship. But trust me, they love long distance money. O sene ma wo mo awo mo beje.
0: Onani a bibere.
3: Dey all my mom da da da. Me din this escort. So o ti region e fre chronique je bi. Na je say wo ka. Na wo je bi. French ni ya ka chelo say je vel capel. Na je say o tete tete se den.
0: When bitch,
3: when chose wa?
0: When be view reader.
3: Mister Mesama.
0: I was saying I get just sponsor trust by answer and you fast that case. Man, awake purified drinking water. Oh no, soya cinema a day around the world in 5 minutes. Every always says course. Me patcho. We know a year in sucrojin. Come on. One more. A refresh show correct pa. Keep you hydrated all the time. It's I say every day. You need to in here clean, refreshing water. Now, it's me and boy, and now you're saying stay hydrated all the time. Now, any crowd they campaign, they are shooting air one for life. Yeah, no, no. Yeah, they support people living with various cardiovascular diseases. But, brah, when intimidates car and for entry. And until every bottle of awake water, I'll be to be an amount is donated to the National Cardiothoracic Center, Okolibu. Now, they are boy, sir, phone. Because, so I say, no, my awake, purified drinking water. Na once wait me aya do e kese pa e sumbo e ye. I wait purified drinking water or say one for life. I available nationwide, baby. FD, I said ready in crowd to move you mwaja to say yeah. And don't forget, say it is proudly produced by Casa Precon PLC. Now at breakfast, I have mama frano Milo all in one. Omo feel it taste no. Normal taffeta from one who out to one filia from one. But it's not all about that creamy, delicious taste now of Rano Penepe. There's more to that. It will to be a yak in Kayahoneshe, bones and pa, and the puppy in the umu. Important nutrients combined with malt for that support energy release, cocoa for that rich taste, and milk for calcium to support them as they grow. So keep choosing Milo all in one, not just for that special taste, but also for the nourishing goodness. Milo, energy to go further. Afi ya mama mpenifu akasa na ye de Ayarigite Sports. And so atwasu. 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
4: 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It's real sports. 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
0: Best for you, good for you.
5: 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A perfect program, perfect engagement, and perfect unrespected. I alligator sports. So listen to I alligator stop. You grow old and you die old. Thank you.
0: Thank you too. 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
6: 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I'm listing Alligators Sport on Adom FM 106.3 FM. So you listen, Prophet Kumchacha, I'm listening and I'm here. God bless you.
0: Bless you too. Langabell.
1: Ladies and gentlemen, my name is Joseph Langabell, King of the Jews, the chief general for the national team. Okay. I irrigated soap at Doom FM, number one, the old Ghana. If you jealousy go quench, observers are worried, believers, the chief general for the national team. Okay. I irrigated soap

0: All right, you're the Yamiasi, one Pempensoa, or the Edry,
1: yeah,
0: because, yeah, say, and yen, yes, a crana, Bibia, a cool yinka crack, crassy, and not your fanasa, na, ye de, a co yin,
1: ye de, I said that I'm a trade yampo.
0: Sapa,
1: good year, excellence, and nay, and tears and pap, meaning, sir, stories and them crummy through, dear.
0: Dear way,
1: yes, a Kesben, I am sorry.
0: Kwakwe
1: life na na me kind yeah, profile no right and nyema wa ye ni nyuma
0: we yeah papa no dey
1: yeah kwaku like I think say there's more we can do me making kan nyema sana e shame crying say ye nyer hwe sa we can still do more
0: papa na bobra o
1: yeah we can still do more and kwakwe ni pass o ye ni pass ye nyer o
0: but so we say certain now so
1: nyer and nyer pede but I just say like sometimes you feel relaxed
0: kwami tie you know there was so won yer hwe no
1: obi so nyame aye I understand. Obi, I agree.
0: Obeka say, "Hey, na me dey me be
1: wey asese." I agree.
0: What you say?
1: No, no, it's not like I want to be like him, but
0: their shoes look good and beautiful.
1: Exactly.
0: You can't see the problems of others until they complain to you.
1: Exactly.
0: So stop complaining and be grateful for the little mercies.
1: Yeah.
0: And then the second paragraph says, always bear in mind that happiness comes a lot when you stop complaining about your problems and you start being grateful
1: for the little that
0: for
1: you have.
0: All the problems that you don't have
1: because
0: problems we ask those but any nan so now you will surely be ahead of some people and behind others too.
1: That's life.
0: So what I say, and that is that is life. What I say, so take time to embrace and celebrate your small achievements and continue moving forward. You know what I'm saying? So
1: I admire his life. No, we're free mood. We're free. When you put 10 million years, we're free mood. So people will be sad because what it means is that they are not going to see you again. And that feeling alone is not for anybody who loves you to cry. And that's what I was talking about. We're living a very
0: Akwaba.
2: Mr. Kakari. Mr. Kakari kase wotie ye on.
1: Okay.
2: Akwa safari see you on the driver.
1: Oh okay.
2: Cause one open kase ye na nam.
1: Kaje say onka the boss say my kwan ko kai mechi
2: liga. Eh welcome. Na you grant you. Mr. Kakari dey wasumo o what?
1: Onka tell the boss be person one week.
2: Enya on kwan. Cause on my yen.
1: Who to kwan my we onko.
2: E dey am my yen.
1: Now no obi.
2: Obi. Okay.
1: Eh
2: tell
1: me your pedicure.
2: Wo ko ko ye.
1: Me call you. Okwa ba ne ba ha say.
2: I believe you.

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2: me de ma
3: ne kwa nya me
2: me de ma
1: ko bi sa so hu mi a
2: o ko papa we
1: bi sa no
2: physical like
1: bi sa so hu mi a baby I'm not going to
2: you
1: baby I'm not going to bench you wrong me eh what's wrong with
3: you sir
1: from your man kwa bi sa no
2: hey
1: papa
4: papa hands a papa
2: obi
1: papa
4: papa you say obi
1: papa papa papa you say from your man kwa bi sa
3: no no no one ma because me take kura me eye me wawa eh oh right
1: bi sa kwa ku slash Ronaldo bi sa no
2: slash Ronaldo
1: Bisano. Or the mother to say, I am going to catch Bisam, Miss Kwame, where I am a class of family on a Saturday. Or deeper.
2: Then you go in your coop, you'll be in a rasp and quite a good one.
1: Ah, we see.
2: Who's stage?
1: Stage, Benny, a boy, I am a
2: buffer.
1: To some people, and Gasano, I'm seeing as well.
2: Hey!
0: Okay, Moses slash Adi Bibia to my main
2: watch. I don't know.
3: Only ABB on an ashes of my
2: baby. There are points on all
5: by. You know, if you ask me, we'll be by the way. I don't know how power. You have to be a meeting in Cano. I'm from my money. Before Hankasa,
2: I put this here.
5: Everybody, no, Mammy, my parents here, no, do any of you.
1: Any more time?
0: I'll see what I'm back.
2: It's over. Boss, what's that? What happened? So, may I ask you a
1: call? Many more taco, baby. You're from the Poro Craco. So,
2: I'm Kitaka.
1: Would you, Bisa?
2: I don't want to walk.
1: Oh, you will walk around San Yako crowd. Bisa,
0: Okora,
1: maestro.
0: Yeah.
1: Oh, maestro, Bisa, and send me by an answer, mamma. Bisa. Your friend is.
2: I don't know what
3: you're saying. Nadia, what about Nipa Baby?
0: Because, okay, Simmons will be me.
3: But
0: before I was worried with the time because we're making a sense of me. It's me for 20. Ah. I'm trying and I'm so and
2: I'm here.
0: So I walk no.
2: Yeah.
0: You should hear
2: time no.
0: Starting time no. Because who him said? Ebi no mu di kan.
2: Okay. Ebi mu sa.
0: Ebi no mu. Yeah. No. On mu achi chachi chesa. Enti ni na an kambum.
2: Yeah.
0: Enti na ban sa ebi no mu. Enti.
1: Obi no. Se omu omu humi no. Mesi bisa Sara.
2: Nasa kodi mike. Nasa
3: kodi mike. Oh. Nasa na omu introduce presenters na.
1: No.
2: Because me ko program biasia. Obi ya kase.
1: Bisa HR for
2: eh busa he me ko program biaso bi se wo mu etimi se ajari wo mu ebi ti
1: papa no die papa man ba ko se ah eya me de pa se ne na hu wa ya wo mo se na program bia wo program to ya fi o
3: na
1: fi o
2: oh ene obi e hu
3: all white
1: ya mo kan no ene wo moti e
3: ah all white e
1: all white me ne ne tia ah
3: oya announcement oh me ba
1: Regizipi Eba.
2: And I'm say,
0: why took a crowd there? Wow, dim.
1: Why took a Deba Eba?
2: And I'm say, what I am, I met you.
1: I got a cheer Eba.
2: And I'm
3: saying, say ya.
1: Why took it?
2: Of your
1: engineer, Jim.
0: Assembly, I wouldn't be a man. Obia Betros, Johnny DBBB, or say, Obri has family and are afraid of the ladies. Yeah, what are you talking about?
1: There's
0: some allocation due on hotel.
1: Uh-huh.
0: So you said no. But I'm here for me call lobby.
2: Yeah,
0: na mama ya reserve ba kwa mama.
1: Ma lobby dada kwa kuma ha.
2: Hey!
0: Kwa
2: Ori ma
1: minima.
2: Aya na ku.
1: Ori e gba me gangam star me ka se.
2: Why gangam star?
1: What do you want to do?

0: Wow. If you ask me, this is a life well lived.
1: Yeah.
2: Oh, yeah.
0: What is it? 69 or 68. I can't also border. No. No. No. No. No. No. No. No. No. No. No. No. No. No. No. No. No. No. No. No. No. No. No. No. No. No. No. No. No. No.
2: No. No. No. No.
1: No.
2: No. No. No. No. No. No. No. No. No. No. No. No. No. No. No. No. No. No. No. No. No. No. No.
0: No. No. No. No. No. No. No.
2: Yes. What I say, and I face the crown. your wife, and you may be brave, but any who saw my aunt, you are not even. Now, I know. Yes, that's all.
3: But
4: you
2: see,
3: there be Kwame, a woman, sir. But the more reason why
2: it's true, wound,
3: the donor is true, wound, preparedness.
2: No, but I get prepared for them.
3: Daddy, tear, tear, eh? You want penny for you, Honor Moa.
2: On call, my manana's rich and on
0: the Dinia, Drew, baby. No, because I'm
3: not a boy crying, and I'll work with me and
2: the chairman. I'm going to go back and say what
3: I was saying. No, this is and apart from that, no more do I cry. Last, I think, indeed, 3 weeks, there was an issue. Ah, I'm afraid one of the lawyers,
2: yeah,
3: ah, not all Cassa or China, you know, issue now, man. And now, okay, can I say on the Usuma in Chimana? Say, see, no, so you crowded baby, you do.
2: Yeah,
3: me was a meme on the
2: new example.
3: Meme is a baby, I'm a do. Hey, Yami bet me out on suffering any moment from now. And to say, no,
2: what
3: Bob Brandon do, baby, I'm always a baby, I would do at least what Bob
4: will be.
3: But you see, there might a yes carry enough, Emma, some of us, and say,
2: for so
3: where you've got into, if you should die right now. Only I'm about to tune ye.
2: Oh,
3: my crown shum. This
2: where
3: my bed. You see that thing?
2: I feel in the first one. Yes, crown or JSS.
3: You see that thing? It's no, no.
2: Yeah.
3: And I make a bitch like what you are. So, you can't worry about it. I can't bomb a carriage. You are cool.
2: Timmy,
3: I'm going to
2: finish your
3: ass. Master, do you know something? Me must show. And then Jimmy drive me cafe. No, him and me must show.
2: And then
3: I'm going to come in. When Tifiana, why not call your mama?
2: When you miss a bit of the corner, your woman and Conda.
3: It's
2: I don't know what he has to lose. It will come here, meanwhile. Wow.
4: But Odia, you have something to
3: yes. Apart from Macron, there are a lot of people are dependent on you.
4: Yeah.
3: A whole lot. What I say, Saffoni Nano. I don't know how I'm be taking off. But what Brandon do a certain level, beer. Sabren, the fact that we won't see you again,
2: yeah. Yeah.
3: But and yes, be alive because you've lived.
2: Oh,
3: life.
2: Yeah.
3: You get a point. Yeah. It is half one day. Omudu or Muna and Fanho say, oh, we're now with the bread now. So, yeah, yeah, Suffering.
2: Oh, so now say, oh, my, you be on Netherlands. So, person who are to be a airport. Now, what's the move? We've been in a year recently. Oh, my, yeah, you're a 31. Where were 92 as a center? Where's 95? Beman Obano 92. Beman or 95. Tell me, I could say more at the same time when they will come, baby. Yeah, I port your mind. You just want to go.
4: Will be before your time, and also,
2: how do you know your time?
3: Was it of a mensa? No cranny say, minstro now so. Osro ahima mu a me nko
4: no
3: eno na bi so
2: me de so be kwa na
4: o no dia na me kan ne
2: se
3: no sometimes obi o show bra na obo na o to form se si ese kim wa hwe ya be dia have no one kra o hu o ono a help bra na obo na
4: it no no no no no no no no no no no no no no no no no no no no no no no no no
2: no no
4: no no no no
2: no no no no no no no no no no no no no no no
4: no no no no no no no no no no wouldn't say we will. That's all to our winning. What to our winning?
2: I go from call Robbie and I agree.
4: Only money. I had the money.
2: I'll tell my sister about 42.
4: Yes,
2: I got tell her.
4: I'm not all within
0: you. And you would hear who I won't say Bonini Boa, who said Bonnie. Nina, we do pronounce on your
2: child. But I was just a guest Osha or Barnas when you're not going to be that.
0: Nina
2: with them demo.
4: No, there be a dear.
0: They said, quite a software class, I'd be able to see and attitude.
2: But for the so Instagram now, somewhat TikTok. I bet they don't know my young show my winning.
4: No,
3: I didn't almost need food at all.
2: So who would be our number going here? FYP will be anybody.
4: I'm going to be a baby. Oba we die minya no e hono na o kasete o ba se we hu oba na se ah ge yi die ne hu ofe uti bu fa ni die ne de hwe
2: ni e de na ma won ho ye ofe no e ye ne tubie na ni hu fu
3: o da bi
4: obi
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4: 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E won ne question.
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4: 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I'm just admiring the
2: desire then.
4: I know, but Obi Owo dey adwin fin tie ti.
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2: 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Wa ti wan so so.
5: What you near 21? Say, Uwu nanka sandinka, unsru ni mum ni se, o kwa na ne chino di o
2: berry. 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
5: Berry wife.
4: Tony.
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5: 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Is and over here on your broadcast, yeah, man. If you want to be said, is no good. I'm pa on the walk, a crack, rana.
2: We could you talk?
5: Do a who's a
4: man? Obi a man here was set the agenda.
2: But you say, Emma, you're just such a sense. You cry again, you're not
4: say, Bema, you're a crying penny for ba. No babies are war band saying, now who could not meet it, dear. Your patch is a new dear near someone. I walk him.
2: Ah,
4: I'm 24 by number. Eh, be away, you're
2: in reality.
4: I'm saying, ah, now, who can not
2: be here about me?
4: Yare ba yo ti midi midi di yes enye aduane se koko nje
2: mi o ti mi fro
4: o fro ni no mo bi sa
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4: ya o ya se o dia me ka sa ma uzi o
2: ke ma je di se o yare duru ba bi o ti mi fro ndia kwa ku no ko
0: kwame
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0: kwame bi eni se ni pa o yare a
5: eh
0: wanum no
5: yeah
0: edidie no
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0: so
5: ha
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5: misa bia ene no so otimi fro de na chese sickness ne mu ade
0: de na obi o yare ne ha de wa
4: wood na so bro wa yare so otimi fro ne
5: kakra bia de
2: I'm going to go to the hospital. Hey, we go wear coffee no.
0: Kawu, malaria don yes abi.
2: Na how much no? Ka me yemawu. I say me free gaga ni su o say, kwa me bibi yo e beka say me yanam say, wo na o say me yanam say o nya hwe.
0: Kwaku wo su nya hwe.
2: Se kase su gaga. Ya
0: de ma say beza.
2: Kwaku ade na say o ya 3 months na de recover o. E bibi a gross ano.
0: Malaria.
2: Ne malaria.
0: I say
2: we. It takes you 3 months to recover. Remember na mudia enwa djuma 10 minutes
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5: I'm telling you
2: abada bia say e get na use
5: o de o de ebe yi abasi si a
4: me de na minim say say malaria echi wa na we start say wo di angwa angwa edu anina na
2: yini ba bia bi so o so energy na wo di ejuma no hwe
4: na no the offer energy so nyane
2: na na kwa bi ka say hwe asen ka orgasm na yakopon ye no be 5 minutes man and I'm say few seconds you grow no we are you say when near say to to nyame on one nim bi mu
5: and almost some people are wicked oh see man ba kwi sana oyare na so odi wo insia
2: oh
5: ba
2: what was that Ghana boy.
6: And as I'm no crown worker. And na make an to yari.
2: Oh yeah, yeah. Oh yeah, yeah. Oh yeah,
6: yeah. Oh yeah,
2: yeah. Oh yeah, yeah. Oh yeah, yeah. Oh yeah, yeah. Oh yeah, yeah.
6: Oh yeah, yeah. Oh yeah, yeah. Oh yeah, yeah. Oh
2: yeah, yeah. Oh yeah, yeah.
6: Oh yeah, yeah. Oh yeah, yeah. Oh yeah, yeah.
4: Oh yeah, yeah.
2: Oh yeah, yeah. Oh yeah, yeah. Oh
4: yeah, yeah. Oh yeah,
2: yeah. Oh yeah, yeah.
4: Oh yeah, yeah. Oh yeah, yeah. Oh yeah, yeah. Oh yeah, yeah. Oh yeah, yeah. Oh yeah, yeah. Oh
2: yeah, yeah. Oh yeah, yeah. Oh yeah, nti asamna bi wa ha asamna ya kanu abi wa ha banyuma di dede abi wa
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6: e na pressure because say yes it not for here baby oda no is mu odin kakra
2: o so if you know odin mu kakra
6: na kra say pop page otun so
2: e do otun
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2: eh o ba reka na get the video ni man
4: eh get the video ni man yes na yire na na
2: me ba o
6: se se akwa na hotel
2: akola on onene
4: ye chira ye chira
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4: yes yes
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4: but e honi de ye e kwani awu fa aso no
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2: wu
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4: na obi oni o work asa de e na me ke e na mo de aya na o ba nko mo de
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2: and na ya woda
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2: mhm
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2: doctor se hwe
6: no
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2: ah
4: actually
7: I know it me see o pa
6: omo hwe no omo se de omo hu no
4: na face ye nim se sa yale every before na wo no no no yefa go to check say that
7: na bro for epilepsy atwi
6: bro for di yale bro for di
4: yale so say hardly
7: na wo na wo ko brochure da otio bo ni twa twa ba da mu ayo mpa uno bi ti basim na no gross an order from two Dia tiene se.
6: Ti bo na abam osua o. 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
6: Enye ru. 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
8: papa. 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
7: Papa, you're my day.
6: Ni patrino. First one, when I'm seeing any him, or Cassa, who are hot, it is a pampine.
7: And look at your pony, dear, what do you expect?
6: Second one, when I'm seeing you with your tomb, or the honor of one night, chocho, third one on the quartico.
7: You are ready, you're in
6: the Bema, Quaku, a call off 6 good months.
8: Na send you on a who beam to
4: prove it. 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
8: Kwame, I'm not going to be a cry. Marocan.
6: I'm not going to be a cry.
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4: yes
7: na mu se adie yare no so unyina yare no so enyi
4: hwe e no so
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7: oh epilepsy yensa oh
8: abi minimum obi a
7: manage
6: o manage
7: o ka dia tie ne say o mu say o hu crowd a
6: ya o
7: hu eh problem man o hu flame ja e shit director eh problem
4: beti me manage
7: video games ya boy video games ya boy
4: abi ene me ye like
7: who swiftly yeah o mu pay team dey tin eh you man
4: no be on o dia bobo boy wo chiba say
7: twen say na start abrofo no dey o mu ye ne say o mu hu ne ntem a sani ma we nya be twen wa free ho dey be tuma wo ho so ne ye hu say atai ba ba ye kru ma dey ase ho ho eti ye ye ho ma no na dudo mi ye sa
6: wo ya Barcelona boy ni papa yami yama ni papa no so ye epileptic ti work up no wan ko bi so no wan ko na ka say doctor advising say ma wo mfo flight.
7: Ha, it's a crown with a problem, man.
6: Because the bus is ever see here.
7: But Obi organ how Obi no. O nim sa ni ma we nyina. Ono ko dia se ba yie. E bo akwa ho mpae bo.
4: Sa education ni dim.
7: Nti e sa na.
6: Mi wa omo adu ade be ma wa. Be manage ya enye twatu.
7: No the first class ordinary sickle cell crown no ya de se ba yie. Sickle cell
4: na se. No Ghana dia you see be before angas and be bia no half of it no ya yen spirituality.
7: Which is not good. And I mean I come in next story in this room. Kwaku Kumasi
8: ya yenu na fi yenhwe.
7: Kumasi ya obi ati nipa makoma ko 2000 ago abodamfo nko a aye chain bi.
6: Ah oyo amode
7: wo. What the pipe is ya edam.
6: No mo ho to
8: 2000.
7: 2000 of them.
4: Oh eso fo na.
7: Ah as a spiritual.
8: No gonya ni makoba ko 2000.
7: Ko fo na di om kokwa ku obi ni abodam no. Wo de ne ko.
8: Ye ni amanfo abodam ba o.
7: Yeah,
8: yeah, that's one
7: going at 2000. And you say, no, I'm saying, you're a cartoon. Wait a minute, news, Nancy. Cobra, Cobra, in charge of mental health. Mental health authority. Your authority in Casawa. Down and I'm high authority. Adam for authority, I say. One mental health authority. Dr. Eugene Cobra, do you know, see, some facility necessary at
8: 2000.
7: Yeah,
4: come on, Kumasi.
7: Kumasi, yeah, yeah.
4: Come on,
7: when we are the center.
4: But you see, answer no be so be to Sanamon. A be no be the Nedisha Corona and Pa was Sanya.
7: And can you show on that is a 2000 that's go?
4: Saddam,
7: I don't need you want a 2000 new come coffee. 2000
4: Nagara, you need Baba.
8: Ebu, I take it time.
7: Koku, yes, spiritual. Adam, yes, spiritual.
6: Or say a chirano. So be will be a bit media bobono.
7: I said, my, are we okay?
8: Nay, and I brand you on the boy.
6: Oh, you know, the boy. Then I started ever. But I say,
8: eh, Germany,
6: yeah. Fenno, Herman.
7: Yeah.
6: Did my Herman know about Liverpool?
7: Yeah.
6: About national team crime, said 2206 Germany.
7: Just like that, Kwaku. Yeah, I am. Yeah, no, I can see you are interested in me. You know, but I'm epileptic.
4: Because we are being the same.
7: Stop. she could see the shock in my face.
4: Oh, my God,
8: Mate, Ansana no, Mommy and Fa, a footwork kakra. Emma Ghana for a ATA. A deba, a year, Usika sem, a war, a year, Ufuno, a so.
7: Money transactions,
8: a patcho. Transactions, I would do a win in a nay. Telesell cash in the yajia to Muse, and only papa. Name mum, Upin. Your friend of personal. Identification number.
7: Appear in the meaning in the room.
8: Yes. Into Upino, men share with Ubia.
7: Not even your girlfriend.
8: Debbie.
7: What do Bumu Kurana near my son and
8: I'm a more Bia Upino de Ayongutu. That is the surest way. And Ubet Miama Ubibia be secured. I will tell you so cash no eso. Ubian to me, Yosika. What I say? Unless I walk or show Pin with Ubi. A honor dear, so for the front of the seminar, there be a honor ye secured. No long stories be a Usika be bea ye intact. Into the answer of the Coso a keepy Upin. Not own share with anyone. And show ye any sad they are. We are safe and secured. A war, a ye tell you so. Cash no.
7: Na kwa mwanamke asema tell yourself for em fraud say bo pin.
8: They will never do that.
4: Say bia wey am
8: fraud so no. 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
7: akuba ko tsomo so dada
8: oh and that why dada it just in be any or be bi
9: your money is secured
7: if you sleep
9: kwa kuna eh eh open eh na se atu eh be free amanoni abana
8: me wa akra ai
7: dedication
9: ai ani kwa ngwa se bompa ya DJ mai
7: DJ
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8: eh
9: papa boating aka
8: ani empire na etu na abebo ntino Yeah, we anyway. Yeah, they now say they buy no.
7: And I said, me Baba call it pastor so Baba.
9: Ah, one of that one. Papa bought it. That one. Wa bono bubu pa. Africa we. No, Jesus one.
7: Chairman Guda.
9: Chairman Guda. No. Papa bought it.
7: We German yana he.
9: UK no. Na hunte di no. DJ Papa.
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9: London no butu. 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
7: ya o ya no so today
9: wo september na august na me august
10: da ben august day
9: and na wo chi ye mu a me bi
8: I guess
7: but they also
8: know how to credit where you are long ago.
10: 23rd August.
7: I can see 23rd. I can see next week more, baby.
9: Because you're there.
7: Hey, hey, hey, hey, hey, hey, hey, hey, hey, hey, hey, hey, hey, hey, hey, hey, hey, hey, hey, hey, hey, hey, hey, hey, hey, hey, hey, hey, hey, hey, hey, hey, hey, hey, hey, hey, hey, hey, hey, 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hey, hey, hey, hey, hey, hey, hey, hey, hey, hey, hey, hey, hey, hey, hey, hey, hey, hey, hey, hey, hey, hey, hey, hey, hey, hey, hey, hey, hey, hey, hey, hey, hey, hey, hey, hey, hey, hey, hey, hey, hey, hey, hey, hey, hey, hey, hey, So you tailor or Pog Johnson of condition. And then I thought you had a seven.
11: All right.
7: We quite a minute. I thought you had
11: a great shirt.
8: Now, happy birthday, Uncle Emma Christopher Udoy. Dafo. CO from Ebri and a level 400 student of the University of Ghana. Wishing you all the best in your new age from your sweet mother, Mrs. Dorothy Dafo, and all their family. And almost the way by now, Peggy Amadon Conso at the Nelest Abba. Patro and I Peggy Amadon Konankasa birthday. Said there be our no tongue crane man for and on one casan su din birthday. So a happy glorious birthday going out to you, Peggy Ama Donko of GTV. And or share in a special day with the following people. So happy birthday also going out to Hajia Samira Baumia. May God bless your new age. I feel happy birthday, Uncle Apostle Patrick Ase Yoru, area head. The Church of Pentecost, Suhum, Afe, happy birthday, Nkoma, Asaf Mami, Grace, Che, Boate, the Church of Pentecost, Barikese, and Onosuo, Happy birthday, son. Come on, Dickness Margaret Adai, Church of Pentecost, Mampubi. Happy birthday to you, Dickness Julie, Amponhima Jabba, Church of Pentecost, SF Safo Memorial Temple, Tishi Nungwa, and then W.O. 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Please wish my mother Salome Adobia of Ashoman a happy birthday for me. Tell her that I love her so much. Thank you. And then finally, also greetings, Jerry. Please, today is the birthday of Christopher Udoy. So we, yeah, no, auntie, mouthpiece back on the bait here, move forward. Mammy, I'm going to say,
11: hey, yo,
8: okay. I had your book on an arm at the end of your course.
11: Ah, baby, I'm a free suboko. Baby, I'm a free suboko. And yet, Bibiana, a sukodo documentary, say, a war, a dom, and I had a full frock crabber.
8: Okay.
11: And no more de ru and ye goose wa yebo. Aha. Na for frona ye dia banu ni di ye a craft flood mysteries.
8: Ish. Any we di any umbedo.
11: Aye.
8: Umbedo.
11: Ninyi na ye insu a yirifa and crofo on crime mantem. Dear mane basa.
8: Yeah.
11: Ye bekaya 29th June. A fee mwa insu toye. SS Japadia bebre, and come with your crack, can we drum? A can who quire for so at the bedjuma. Na Ghana for bebre, no, because it ain't so a day and won't be though, in so a day at all. And no more, and a sukodo, ye adren say, and G met for bedding como, or mon and so no mususu. Ne do draw her hands, ye new bedding como, I shall say. I saw a young passe and so ye a toy, a bin tow or Ghana, Bacose Mudana. Ye new bedding como, which I say, and tessa. Ocean 1960 mwa in suwe toye no mo meja ene ye 245 millimeters. 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
11: 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Ye de bre. I hear four and yet you for nina.
8: So, Ochina 21st, 3 p.m.
11: 3 p.m.
8: Ewa Adom TV. So.
11: Ewa Adom TV. So.
8: Great. We'll make a date, Naya Shep, because we are DBA who here. Yinina, because a bay, Nan, ye can be Ania, Diana, Yan Yan, and Shani, and the way forward. Na, Sani Marie, just a hard dream. So, we'll surely make a date in 3 p.m. on Adom TV tomorrow.
11: Yeah.
8: Eskodo.
11: Yeah.
8: And I'll say, we know title near the way.
11: Accra Flood Mysteries.
8: All right. E better was in tea, Ochna, you never be brainy ash and who said the BC Aquafa. Why?
11: Mate, medassi bivri.
8: In Yasida. Albert Bonda, the Abbasse, happy birthday, Uncle Emma, our very own Fanty Doll of a Adom TV. Entertainment, osim nyame oishano na onto nimkwandemu inti from Albert and all the comedians omu nease Fantido omu mami boot omu ewe show a happy glorious birthday. Good, yebe twaso na yede aseda no ama ya boa fo no, but before that me fa we enfam real quick na afi yenko yen enim Mrs. Roberta Amankwa ewo Absa Bank na okwa sorry wo the Church of Pentecost wo Tema 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Terms and conditions ka crown hunt no aya na wahwe na wahwe no so e dia mai high five choco malt and also ye kan fo dia ma bomodi a pebi a chira kwan na also e fa taste no e wo mu wo be filia filia filia filia filia filia chocolate there there malt no so temu ni nyina gutumpan ba ko mu a so atia say wo be enjoy a new level of deliciousness. High five choco malt or say the new normal. Make sure say you grab it chilled. Wait me after in year pa. It is proudly produced by Casa Precon PLC. Now FDA, I said ready in crowd to move you moon. Now I jia to moon say a year pa pa pa pa pa pa pa pa. Yami aduma this Sunday yeah the more cassa you may dinner bro adum FM so. And one say if you know me, you could pim send no me and sa ubishia pukuya 101 in mic two baby. Ko concerning sikua wouldn't now mudini na bro. Sponsors near Joy Industries, a Rimbura Spicy Kebab and a Pok Skele. Mokasa is powered by Pukuya 101 concept. 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
41: 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Ladies and gentlemen, we're gearing up

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And sponsored by Kojak Toothpaste and Mouthwash, Valex Lees Equip Limited, Doormaster, Lawson DeRay Ginger Bitters, Frutelli, as well as Sintestan. Let's hear it, wait. Hey! Big Joe Fraser! Ofrewe Atofie.

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1: 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Ladies and gentlemen, boys and girls, it's been great coming your way with a Thursday's edition of your own show, Ophir Kwanso. 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We so appreciate you. Nadia, you on come on team, no Papa Bills, Robert Edward Tete, Afenso Presla, my man says Court, Obria Boa Fenton Frame, Kwame Oboa, dear. Mesu Amdi Unchami, Edino A.A. Jerry Justice. As always, I'm Sammy Bakope. Wish you knew, I know what she, I don't know what's reaction. Is that serious? Munipa and Sashi. Thanks so much for your time with us, and do have a great evening. We out of here.

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Ye Jenny Namogro, don't you, Bako? 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
2: Fortunately, the work that is being done to build the center or the control room is expected to be completed just next month. And so I would appeal to Ghanaians to bear with us. It hardly happens, but once in a while, when you have a major situation, sometimes even brand new cars, you get some challenges here and there. But let me appeal to Ghanaians that please bear with us. It was a very complex situation. We needed to think outside the box and come up with an innovative solution to hold power stability. It's true, today we had about 1 hour outage to about 1.5 hour outage for some parts of Accra and some parts of the country. But I can't compare that to having 6 months of Akosombo perpetually down. And so in as much as I feel when you have even 1 minute or 1 second of outage, this phase is just a temporary phase. I'm sure that by next month, we'll switch back to the original plan and we'll have a much more resilient power supply situation.
1: And see, so for another one in here, some so a woman with Dr. John Abdulaj in a poor and as a gun of four said, the CA will be a can of command to the Yam and Yabwa Payo and Penufo engineers good in India. What has said be able to you and not the CA NCBU.
0: Ya wajumadia bia, aswafu, brani ya brano, omoni gana fonyi na abekasa. 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
3: Accountability and accounting to the people no. Enye privilege, enye right, in fact enye human right. Ah, kweze mahama edito nobo se he was going to bring back the era of government accountability to the people. Na enye gana fuon so na omusu emeki such demands no. Because yehu katashishe ne proya eje omainu bebiara. Ah, edi how kesye edi ba gana for families, you know, youth. They are banning in say accountability, me and me and Jani and Sriho. In an era of misinformation, fake news, and an opposition party, Omo decided to say they be a more things in same ebe distracting from your forward movement. They need any proactive platform. I ebe proactively communicate issues to the general public. Misinformation, no, ajibebia, debia, ministers, CEOs, department heads, agencies are omunina eye a juma towards resetting Ghana agenda. No, when they have something to report, they will report, accounting to the people on progress of our commitments to the people of Ghana.
0: Shamima Muslim wano yankraftu waba fotina bedi ya chile mama mpeni ya tina ye na oti ya na nisemu nina adi yofiri nise emamfu wa bebre na adi yomu se ehone ye pebi ya bia ya diabe tuwasi wabika 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
6: 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For and I just say, fire service if we want more air to goose, you know, air to goose or tip or you back what? No, at Tiano, no, at true. 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I've been winning in a BL. Now, a year do Jaduma Kuamu free as a Koreman Pong and a year Ken West. And on Mutibo, Motion Bepimu Honoma, Betum Jano. 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
7: 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But a mu duba con in a jano it to me as say a moon your mano. And see your modern boy say to me a sebu 33 out of the 44 rooms now a work for the Mohano. You near cash what you be a you go swear you see you near who quaya. 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
13: In the aftermath of the IMF report on domestic goods purchase program was in December, if you recall, we're celebrating Christmas at the time, December 2025. But by October 29, 2025, the Gold Board and Bank of Ghana, through negotiations, had reduced the fees to 0.6. Does that mean there was something wrong? No. What it meant was that the Gold Board was more efficient in aggregating gold, that it didn't need 0.75%. We conceded, upon request by Bank of Ghana, that we could do with little and still achieve better results. And number two, the quantity of gold we're buying had gone up and gold prices have skyrocketed, and therefore even if we reduce our fees, we knew that we could still cater for ourselves. So that was an act of patriotism and not because of the noise of a rabble rouser. Now, to buy gold in the market and not burn one cedi of that, can our former board chairman of ECG, Afenyo Maken, under whose tenure in 2024 the ECG recorded a loss of 8.2 billion post of such competence? The answer, I believe, should be obvious.
0: CEO Emma Goldboard, a year Sammy Jamfi Nene and Auti Yeno. Nasasemi, Anna Penny Wabene, Ebano, Amemuemuna Fe, and Kitahudiamunsu and Kratumo Jinabrani. Your friend Andy Bedia Kunadia to just say, Yawadia in our grand Sunya Diana Fataye. 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
14: se obi a ye de oman dwuma shawo nsa most of the time wo kasa e se unya abotre kakra. Irrespective of say will be provoked and as assembly will be better, if we say one in your day. You see, immediately you get to the public space, and some uncle for better any near my better for once will be criticized. So, what can be in now the buffoon every rumor? At the end of the day, people will see you as somebody, Jumana Warrior Union Tias, your papa. And if you say, Minia Sammy Jenfi and Raphael Pass or Casano, Mametra, I'm a share. And some of my TTF think of war. Over to me addressing issues, and some will be a raise about what Juma and the Kaho, Achechi, Maman Kofuata was it. Now, Abra won't call Pesna and answer, won't to me attack you be our Quambiso.
0: What did the Casabarino say? And Sammy Seno, so we are no Dom Kumano, you are now Casacha Wamu, and Enya and this in Kua. A woman say, Penny of Fanyo Marking, Albo, a boy, did you moon? 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
14: What was it? Yekase ubi a minority leader definitely or representing some group of people ena unonsuno or representing all Kenyans enti se wakasa na wya wajense. Or no minority leader don't want to win Kasa. You get it wrong. I said you can't buy with Timon. Say, Wuna, we had the word to or mine a Jumano. Only Ghana for you now, Kasa. Into Ghana for you now, no more Kasano. In your Munina, no more MPP for Snomina and AMDC. And they say, Office will be a Kasem and that will be a criticizing with Juma or Yen. No, we never trade. Now we have to over respond in equal measure. na wa manani ka mba utim se una oda oman mu na no enti oman adwuma oman no nyina adwuma ene de ahye wonsa na wanya abotra adawo de no asem na wo kan kwara 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
0: Opani Andy Bediako, a banan kratuo, any among wumwa winim de abobi wum, nene en outi yenna penin pa wono, a ya coordinator de madrip. 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
15: Well, you see, everyone has a style. Everyone has a style. But you see, the issue is that is why I'm saying that if the minority leader has acted using the mechanisms available to him, he would have acted in a much more responsible manner. And the response from the other side will have been different. But when you speak like just an ordinary person making those effusions, then you are also asking somebody to give you the same measure. I totally agree. And I wouldn't want anyone to use that on a platform like that. I wouldn't. By my communication background, I wouldn't want the person because you are not speaking to only that person, you are speaking to many other people. So that one I will sit here and apologize on behalf of Sammy Jemfi. If he has not done that, I will do that. Because it's my boy. Sammy, it takes me as a senior person, just as you do. And I will say he's not a communicator, he's not a communications expert like me. He hasn't done communication. I have done communication, and I know that by register, when you're talking, you are not talking to one person, you are talking to general number of people. So look at that distance. So fine, this is a different thing.
0: Wedi ya wase gana fom fanche wano webe jine munu apache wama sameja mfisansi wanyo bia seye kwa kusunya sedi yebe kasa domu wachile domu na yebe kasa chile omamfu wawo jiejume die munu wakoji huni 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
16: Seba na ye media space media. Obie ni mse sensorship ye. Obie ye Kesben Media. Wapono humo deng apua in terms of the media space, you know. Ama enyema etimi akuyi apua the purpose of why media should be established. I mean the information, the entertainment, and then education ni na no wapua in terms of media ni yipa. I mean consistency has been the game for him. I mean for a pretty long time, but to me, I chinan the nassos. When it comes to democracy, obviously, one of the pillars when it comes to democracy has to do with the media. And of course, through that, and internal, it tells you how, what to me, abwa, I hear online, I hear information is key. I hear democracy, keep my main cabinet here. What to me, I'm my, I hear it is when I can amen now, be honest, I'm understandable. It be a same be as a thought, I form my own, also be to me, the contribution of an ing now. Like I say, to me, abwa, I'm a thing, I'm a thing, I'm a thing.
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16: Yeah, Papa, when it comes to discipline, when it comes to opportunity to establish your talent, opportunity to grow, when it comes to your humor, comes to discipline, when it comes to opportunity to establish your talent.

0: be a man to tell can quantity in here. One cast of a problem in two and I face so advice to do near the sort of mom of Biara or yes, we'll forever remind him. I mean, remind ourselves or probably remember him. He is somebody who will tell you that a banister, as I said, will give you here. On one to be for encourage you. It's my catch or say, only so be to me, give it a try. Or remember him as a father, or remember him as a teacher, or remember him as a motivator, or remember him as an entrepreneur who teaches you how to, I mean, be in entrepreneurship to establish and then to understand how the market is going in life.
1: Pegna Etin and K, General Manager, a year, Kasman Media, Nukrabata One Kraha, Kwajo, a year, a Dunkwam, and a Yetin and Kana, Opani, a Kwabnakasia, a year canasami, a fear pim, a Hankuno, a Drunum, and Son, a September Bosmidan de Tosso, Dumunu Pepe, and Yawone Bassa, Sisuna, Besson Fishama, Kumaku, Edria, Sunny, a Chilenye, and here, and Yumakua Hudua, and Webbie B. 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
0: Yeah, sorry. Ama sports page 2 atuwa so edi ya mamna we. 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Unimak. Yeah. Estena afe.
1: Yeah.
0: Director. Na mwisi di anesi yo.
2: Ubiye
0: nziye.
2: BNC, under control. Yeah. Communication school.
0: Is it what me a control?
2: BBI under control.
0: And me and Shira.
2: But an op dean of students say me Shia Oma.
0: Oh, catch us up, Chiano.
2: Or so to uncle who video be near DBI. And so you're very careful.
0: Which, Mitchin is so far.
2: And you're careful. Na jadre boas na oye sa.
0: Wa head.
2: And so we are. Tetelasa, we are. Tetelasa.

0: Kumwa Drinks, a whole new vibe. Proudly produced by Casa Preku PLC. This advert is FDA approved.
1: Hello? Maha, me free fuel bank. See, you know, or how we system ni hunzi, and who be here say, you have a account ni hubain. Miss Shaw, who bets me up with bow account number? Some bow username, no password ni mami. Ni ancient in your see no more in the mini ya. Ninja quine for accounts ni digima. Ani, who username, and no password. Me per se, me shall say, ye noana.
2: Se ye wo fraud for ho wo bank e misa wo username pin ana password e wo phone suda ma we ni na ho na so bi e ye waza we hunu ntem e si anokwan sankai boy Ghana Association of Banks ne dey bro
3: if you spot the fraud you will fit to stop the fraud.

0: mosquito quell. 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
1: Would
2: there be a say, and
3: run a night in the city? Wouldn't you be a busy yammy? Father, before the phone, me fun. Mr. Mrs.
4: Hey, we am by more a country. Any yes,
3: so we yes, I say,
1: ah,
3: be a man in check. That will be
1: any hammer. To bam.
5: Apostle, I want to do, Ossisi, a droning, so good to bar.
3: Try.
6: Wow!
3: So
6: much
3: of
6: a fast
5: FDA,

0: 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S.E.A.
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1: Jariana,
0: I'm sure. My head, my head,
1: and Kawu sending is scary.
0: Who's a seven and no man, my head, come sending it.
1: And
0: what can I do? Make me answer my
1: point. You know,
0: set Momono, Oko Appanessoa, now they are Pratum. It's in fact the fastest, you know. So, Timmy, I'm pet filling station, me now on parking chair.
1: Parking chair, I'll park it.
0: On perfectly stage, we don't park here, sir.
1: Okay.
0: And then I'm the man in the Fofua.
1: MTNT, you see, I'm
0: a Fofua. Ni pananga, sir. On Van Dobi Bindi.
1: And yet,
0: Fofua.
1: Canons are done, or the BC.
0: Yes, I know. So said a Bogum,
1: Bogum, Papa. I'm saying, I'm MTNT.
0: On parking, on parking, ya fin, or ye. MTN into the parking. Opening, just park somewhere, and I'll do it for you.
1: Oh, sir,
0: I'm saying, I'm MTN, and one year used to so what I say.
1: Okay.
0: Uye ni sana udrufi ya wadaruma ni wa chidi ya tosumi ni nanopede mse wa ye President do the two enu mkwadi ye meti jerusu anuma sore anopana abe hune ni makama enu mre ni wabeda ni wafro video kwa 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
1: Set Darcy Kumwa German this year.
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1: Oh, semi-finals.
0: The Georgia, the Otosu, you know.
1: Yeah.
0: The Otosu, and Sunday, the Otosu 9.
1: In the playoff.
0: Omon San, Kobo, Bobo, Bobo, Bobo, Bobo,
1: Bobo, Bobo, Bobo, Bobo, Bobo, Bobo, Bobo, Bobo, Bobo, Bobo,
0: Bobo, Bobo, Bobo, Ghana Bobo, Ghana and Mariano Ebesia Ecuador, Uzbekistan, and Afe Papua New Guinea. Ecuador, Uzbekistan, and Papua New Guinea. Ewo FIFA Women's World Cup playoff. Eti Black Queens of Ghana. Edia ene. Womo so omo edi abitrim enono. Anu atine. And I'm so emma yewre mo kaka. Unimse Ghana hadie. Yeka emma bo onwa. Womo eye no. Ya nomo di dem kaka en kreati tripa. 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E roba kwa. Wano su jine mo pa. Eye Evelyn Insia Asare. Wano eye CEO. Edma Hazakes ladies. Na group number two jano. Wadim Komaka and watch it in Semuka Kradiamae.
2: I strongly believe that we'll be able to go to the World Cup 2027, even though it is not easy because it's now bringing another financial burden to the nation and to the team. They should have qualified for the first time in order to be able. In fact, beginning of this tournament, my thinking was that we were going to lift this trophy for the first time, but it didn't materialize. We are so in contest and we know that we'll be able to qualify Brazil 2027.
0: Etinez, yes, I am Akoshe, Senesusen, November. Ebebo two matches. Ghana betina fie ni Ecuador. Hey, fishes ne sa no mai no. Ghana Ecuador and then Uzbekistan Ghana and Papua New Guinea Ghana. And only said their fishes na etie.
1: Yeah.
0: Aha, and tie we play off.
1: But when say ebebo Brazil.
0: Ai. Tie ko Europe say
1: you. Two we are when be hu Ghana but we nine NC.
0: But ebe qualify. We nye ebia ehu. We un say we style bi ye hu
1: me de how many
0: ye hu group still kra na
1: ye how many
0: ye
1: ko do for no na me
0: ah ho so aka ba ko
1: oh yes
0: ba we ba ku pe na free man
1: we no ba ku pe na qualify
0: e o group we do better top no
1: di ba ku pe
0: e ti usro ikwedo
1: mi suru
0: ah goma
1: we ki stand ni
0: e ti boro against iboy ikwedo
1: oh na se boy di against iboy boy against iboy nyina
0: ye be show me ha ti mi an se ma na ye be show me ha ye be show na ene e wo 32nd Congress Edma Ghana Football Association eno ena yedi ABA season ano sebeya enkomo ebedi wo honyina echi no ye ba na 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
3: Let me announce that His Excellency the President during his campaign promised to build 6 mini stadia for the 6 new regions. I dare tell you that His Excellency has since reviewed that decision and he is no more going to build the 6 mini stadiums. He is going to build 10. The Western North region will have one. Oti region will have one. Ahafo will have one. Bono East will have one. Savannah will have one. Northeast will have one. These are the new regions. Upper East will have one. Upper West will have one. And then Volta region will have another one, making 10. And this will have all other facilities in there, including gyms, for you to be able to utilize. The finance minister has issued commencement authorization, and we are going through the processes to get these contracts awarded. And they will move to site immediately.
0: Eti weni sema osofono wade etuja, eno ansuwa, unimse adieba kwa SNAD yesposi ninya, na ye kura ye program si bebre na so kura no esan e ha ye kakra e ye ensan yes you emo no wache a
1: emo
0: emo wasem emo huwa enye hu se eh ne be de didi
1: onni mfie
0: do e joma be juma no chingwa ne be didi na no pani na saka sasampa omuguso ani nyumeku awodo edidi di nkomo na ya hese san sese no will make me a review.
4: Alcoholic beverages not being
5: I think it's a matter. It's a matter that we have already begun tackling, even at Parliament. The Select Committee have done something with it. I have personally even raised it also with His Excellency when we had a golf program at the Achimota Golf Club, and we think that we can. The FDA has been invited. They brought the rules. If you look at the regulation, it doesn't say they should not sponsor and they should not really advertise. So it is the regulation that the FDA developed that is the problem. So we are looking at how to deal with that.
6: Honorable, is the ministry and the government at large happy with the results?
0: Etiano ene sedia osofono wade semino etuja vye ene wosa chemu sampa. Potokase o kase biya kane se focus. Wachese yem focuso. Ewo kwenye befaso na ye develop sports no ama sports no so etime afane tuma pa efe no eya dieba kwa wawese ebe time akwankan.
5: Let's focus on what it is that we are doing rather than be pointing to so many other things that are not being attended to yet. So when we are able to achieve that, we can move to the next. But mostly, when you start doing something good at one area, you haven't completed. And then the cameras now, instead of focusing on that good that is being done, is now focusing on what is not being done. It tends to force administrators to move from what they are doing and think that the interest of the people is what they are not doing. And then they leave what they have started and go and be doing where the cameras are. That has not helped us to holistically develop. And I believe that post this, both the media, the management, then the club owners will sit together and we'll be able to agree that considering this agenda, we are starting from here, or this is where we want to start. And let the cameras follow what it is that is being done.
0: Where is some honorable Kofi Idi Adams? What they are to ja? Eti messages ni bi eba massa focus and send the MTN I will send the MTN
1: my momo line
0: MTN and your turn don't come no because instead of be also it's your penny you park and let me know I want to see a photo of you parking at a Philly station either than that the focus will not focus it's your down Roma. Na yakum kakra ora kacha di sima na kakum so kasaye umsene wono ene na microphone dutu na kitana chese kasa na dutu na ono ene cheche semo ene magana fo ba kwa wadi tuja ne fast sports betting ho ene 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
7: For the Upton time, no betting company has been licensed by the FA to place odds on domestic games. Let me repeat for the 12th time or for the 15th time, no betting company is allowed to take odds or bets on our domestic games. And currently, we are working with all our security agencies to ensure that we weed these cankers from domestic football.
0: Get what you brought food to this cankers. It didn't say, oh, I'm come on, Kakra, and what they and also a criminal. And no answer, how we are, and what's that? I didn't come on, and to just say grassroots football, and they're back when also no, yana, and then I come on, so you pa. Na what you say? One more course, I'm making a meaningful progress across every phase of our game. Nandi, ye corner say, I see ho. You see, when the fundamentals are weak, Oko tournament, you'll be exposed. It's not say, when it is, we're showing you see, it's me, I see any year, then the professional league, so, it's me, akunanim, yenche sema, Rakat Edwin Simeno Kraku, wade etuja.
7: Has remained steadfast. Through discipline, collaboration, resilience, and an unwavering belief in our vision, we have continued to make meaningful progress across every facet of our game. From grassroots football to the professional leagues, from the successes and development of our national teams to the nurturing of young talents, and from enhancing referee standards to expanding football infrastructure, and from strengthening governance to protecting the integrity of our competitions.
0: 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Where your Premier League there? Ena emane there no. Women's Premier League champions and so almost be receive car no. And also a sumbo $29,000. Emane there no. I feel what they say best player of Ghana Premier League, no?
1: $5,000.
0: Onosube receive $5,000.
1: Yeah.
0: Cash. cast. And then they cast.
1: And best coach.
0: And best coach of the season. And also may receive $5,000.
1: Yeah, cash.
0: And also cash. Okay. And then we here and what Sanchez said. Oba Women's Premier League and also best coach on also budget 5,000. Nafe best domestic TA, best domestic Blasters player, and so ever receive $38,000 worth of car.
1: Yeah, that's a brand new Jack vehicle.
0: Yeah,
1: once I'm new, more deal.
0: I don't know.
1: The static crowd. And then a Benjamin aside, Jenny, the animal, I started crying.
0: It's a real swab, I call so a sajan.
1: Ah, if you saw a next season, a season ever study, who are we real blasters? We are local base player. I won't so Monday, Basso, and you know what I'm a dear.
0: And a Division One league, you know, so 16.24 million Ghana cedis. Support package.
1: And to OG, OG, Division One, and so at 200,000.
0: Charlie, we the FNI had you.
1: Kasaba. Who said last year will be OG Ghana Premier League?
0: No, we the FNI had you.
1: Me dear ma say wa pocketi.
0: Oya di amome enka
1: wo. Na, unim bibi, kwabena.
0: Eji, o se omu de ka nama, Benjamin Asare.
1: Da bi omu be presenter mano, FA president ankasa kasa.
0: Eka wase.
1: O kasa ka nene, onu ankasa nene nye un.
0: Ene mi inti no.
1: Eye tie roba.
0: Ma inti nene, inti di obeka.
8: The best domestic player in the Black Stars would receive a brand new Jack vehicle valued at $38,000. Mr. Minister of Sports, who does that award go to? Who does it go to? Who does it go to? Benji Asare. A new vehicle for him.
0: A new vehicle for
1: yeah,
0: you.
1: Yeah, a new vehicle for you.
0: Ah.
1: There's a Benjamin from last year, but it was a sack.
0: Cast.
1: On one, it's a trophy.
0: Yeah,
1: it was a sack.
0: Oh, baby, you garage, bad, I would have to share. Cast.
1: You say, they toss me and say, you. Benjamin Nassari.
0: Eh, yeah. Eh, yeah.
1: Say,
0: eh, yeah.
1: Come on.
0: They say, what, two of you, honor?
1: Oh, now that's what you are. I said, man, okay.
0: Now, it's not okay.
1: Can't be one, Nikwan, so it's not okay. And you can sort it. Me, I
0: never
1: I never quit. Into Benjamin, would the Ghana for those? I know my Uji and on the Ghana for the castle to add on for Benjamin and say, and to go po no more. Okay, and Vanan to moi, and there be and then Kadamach no cranky and yam more.
0: Yeah,
1: into Ghana for Penasim. Na M. Sen Empire, Kobe, your boy, any more than more, so a boy, no, and who a catria, and who resource, and who a year a ne abano, and na to say, a ya asua, Benjamin Asari. What here, Nunti? You're born about since you see the cast in India.
0: A bassa,
1: what now? One more garage, don't mean me to say it's quite more.
0: Okay, my uncle Kakarias is Kakanswa by Adriana Stars, no, almost CEO Collins Atapoku Ekasaka, or just putting money into the pockets of the football, no, Yadia Bakwa, would you say a significant pa, and a bit so. I'm a transformation cashier, and so Abba, oh my Ghana, your boro no, as you enter sema atapoku wadi tuja.
9: A significant, transformative. Ketne entire Kenya. These are the most significant pronouncements I'm making as president of the Ghana Football Association. That's the Kenya 1 million. You need another million. I see Kenya 1 million. That's Kenya 1 million. Oh boy, in budget. Uji League now Kenya 3 million. We send your car at 3,000. Last time I league clubs in here is cash on bottom director. Is that I didn't achieve any gold, no network, sponsorship. I didn't achieve my music for a start. Maybe I can name you, and then maybe I can say, come in at 3 million, come in the budget. Maybe I can say, when you have 3 million, come in the budget. So now I want to say, a bit of a number, and now to be a ebbing. That we don't have a headline sponsor is a lot. But Mr. Chase, my dear, it's a maybe be. It's a major headline sponsor.
0: When is Sama Collins Atapoku CEO Edmund Diana Stars Wadi Etuja na Kwasi Edu and so a CEO Edmund Gold Stars? One also the same Kakatuja after say Womo Ewe Congress, you know.
10: Eric should be okay because we shared the promises this time around. Marginally, it's better than from last season and even from the previous season. The arena would take like 3 million, graduated to maybe the 10th position. And even there is a JIC, a brand new car, also maybe to support the arena's administrative purposes. This is what we done. Again, there are also promises the Dubai Award, best player, best coach, and then maybe the working on the staff. These are some incentives that a man making are attractive. So it will help everyone. It will motivate everyone. I feel that we should have an excellent season for the first time.
0: Eti eno ayansema wode etuja na ukai se rakete disumena kaku eri tuja se refi sino so sizi echemu no yetia refi biaka wachiresi yetia omabe kle aries biye wo na refi chairman and as a chairman Edema Refis Association of Ghana George Seja enso ekasaye after congress no nsem kakrani
11: the motivation is one. Training and development is up to task. Definitely, our members are prepared and ready for this particular contest. We have almost where we are getting to the tail end of whatever they are supposed to do to get because the league, Premier League, will take us from 1st September, and we are ready to do. But there are outstanding payments to be done. It's one of those things that will actually motivate or demotivate. But if you don't pay and they say have to continue to officiate, you know that it means they have a lot of patience. And it is pre-finance. It's not something that money that they give to. We pre-finance ourselves.
0: I don't need some course or our Congress, you know, I say, yade emunchi moka kran so yade emao. Guma mama wa boy and komoka kra and then yen two and conquer for my sukrana enyuhusa. Mama watu wasa boy and komoka kra free Congress national airbus won. Because soon I'll copy more voices a boy in yinano wa and out the baye. But East Legon mechanic football tournament, you know. Build up Nugusua Ekoso.
1: Yeah.
0: So far, many 8 teams.
1: So far.
0: So far.
1: And what is Legon?
0: What wow. Tum say? Okay. Mechanic shop so. Mm-hmm. Ah, who do sa and what che?
1: Any bet me?
0: A4 Motors.
1: Mm-hmm.
0: A4 Motors.
1: Okay.
0: Omo American House. Mm-hmm. A high tension hono.
1: Okay.
0: A hono more.
1: Yeah.
0: Yewo Zero Stars.
1: Zero Stars.
0: Yes. Almost a war Obojo.
1: Okay.
0: Second stop. A honorable home. Your Engineers FC. Engineers. Engineers FC. Almost so Okunglu. High tension as well.
1: Engineers Motors.
0: WWW. Engineers FC.
1: Football Club.
0: Any war Unity Boys. Almost so Bawalesi. Traffic Lights.
1: Violation.
0: Traffic light.
1: Traffic light in Aswad.
0: Mechanics shop now.
1: Yeah,
0: you're
1: yeah,
0: from
1: yeah.
0: Unity Boys. And Blue Gate. Almost so Ewo Mempiasem or side. Mechanics shop you are from Blue Gate.
1: Blue Gate.
0: Almost so Eginem. And then Midway Motors. Almost so Konglo. Midway.
1: Midway
0: Motors. And Richpond Auto Mechanic.
1: Mm-hmm.
0: Almost so Eginem Ewa Ajengano. High tension as in Guana. Research, you know. It's in who say high tension as in Guana. Mechanic shops in the Duana
1: Ewa.
0: And Ajengano, high tension FC.
1: Yes, Ajengano,
0: high tension FC. Almost so Ajengano, and the bridge one, a horn almost war. It's build up Lugusa Ekoso. 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
1: e wa abuso kan
0: okay ena se so now form team wa abuso kan dia ye bo
1: Islegon
0: oso opeso form team e wa abuso kan but then I think organizers need to say dio mu hia pa no e sponsorship
1: dio mu hia pa
0: e sponsorship
1: okay
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0: you are Kofi Adwojikun
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0: na ni kebab na no the sponsor commentary no
1: yeah
0: utimi de eboa
1: because
0: the kebab media one na
1: me say you mpeja injini
0: yeah
1: beam ni
0: sanu no na na you are Kofi Adwojikun I am into chairman no na we ne East Legon mechanic football tournament 2026 na emu nkomo beba emu nkomo bebre e wonum eti no meyen fensi na prepre che kakre eti de koye no na fe yen so
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0: yeah.
1: But this time round sports minister e bae
0: e na ayi me che se na afi president e bo lawyer na odufole noti
1: yes
0: me am a lawyer na odufole
1: na bae
0: ima na
1: yeah
0: ima na bae
1: no
0: oh nice
1: na odufole na oh
0: nice.
1: I mean former chief justice eh se wo FIFA nso agodi dwumadi esu nkokra enso me refine dey kaka no no so yes no no so e wo ho no
0: na cocoa board boss
1: cocoa board Dr. Randy Abbey.
0: Oh, no, so bad. Now, who present war?
1: Nah, Dr. Ranford and T. Abbey, Obano. And Jesus, who's a mess of a
0: sir, what's the difference?
1: And you know, the difference in you. Hey,
0: now, media, my present,
1: Moses Amapaka, ma.
0: Hey,
1: Moses Amapaka.
0: Hey,
1: last year, because last year, Missiano. But this time I'm a packer. I'm a. Once I make can catch us, but no one say the reps ne be by. And then I make catch us. Congress ne say ordinary Congress dia. And a new bebre.
0: The president I'm a.
1: Oh, so yeah, Juma. Once from Kodi Bobe do your crunch you. And Juma so yeah, what tackle? And Juma do wanna. Eh, what tackle? Eh, what Champions League? You know. And see Moses I'm a packer. And I say Moses I'm a. Anu enti mi mi mo. And that's a sports ministry. So there are penny pa. Oru Akufi Adam so. To buy no.
0: Okay.
1: Obe kasta no di kaka chom se neno mi be to fire mi be tu jama mo. 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
0: echna echna yento
1: aso honestly
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0: kaka se ma me kwa doboro
1: bo wa ye adwuma wo pram pram
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1: bo ulit nansi e coaches ne be ye adwuma e wo ye national teams ne e ko pam pram
0: na so e
1: no no na peja if
0: se se na na o kan ya me deni se o see this season ne focus ne se ne ko we na kasa ne se ye be focus so e wo domestic league no
1: a very important
0: obey investment room
1: and very important and we
0: goma emphasis na echina na yatoa so Pepsodent, I see brush every morning and evening. MTN, Oko my MTN, Oba my MTN app, no, our Google Play Store, and I say App Store, no, I downloading a camera. Resona deodorant, and so I hold the mouse, say, a bit you know what, 72 hours, Nessa and Carboni Bienua, but on to Bomade, na you should be. Afe Monsoir, Muchi Yango, Mamuchi Pragia, Mamuchi, a year, commercial cars, no, Messifa Ugana card, Fako MTN office, and Afa Pin, no Fako MTN office, Nafe Omun Creti Merchant ID for Mao, Sebea Ubichiaka, Edma in Momoa, na entity anyone, one Bianso, any actually Edma, Wenina, and Shisha MTN, Wamo Edia Guacuemo, Africa Jobi, Edia Remo Life. On the internet, Edward Robert Tete, and there was a Dior, and it's Tianichi and Anokama to say Ronaldo and a demand.
1: He said, Ronaldo, Teria Parky or Filling Station.
0: I'm Ripper,
1: Teria Parky.
0: Me, I'm a Yaman.
1: Oh, you are Parky or
0: Baba,
1: yeah, Jerry Chang will call me.
12: Bra driver, meet me and send him mumu ego no man so ana.
13: 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Scan me GHQR code no. Ana si fafa me merchant ID ni so.
12: Okay.
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15: Oh, yeah, dear. 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
12: Oh, what's the fata? Oh, mommy, good service. Now, I feel my mom, we're only 2 years. Many a G movements, hopara.

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1: for Electroland Castle will be a showroom of Potemu. 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

0: Nya. I can go on and on and on.
1: Yes, celebrated those songs and memories for Quest for Gosokura.
0: I have drummer from Y2K Jam. My insha what the dome. La Palm Royal Beach Hotel. Efieda, 2nd October 2026.
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Sintesank, air strong, air tough. Lawson Dere Ginger Bitters. Ginger Woman Show.

Yeah, you don't know Stone Boy talking, representing the Beam Nation president of the place. You ain't tuned to Dr. Shine. Keep it blazing, care. Yeah. You don't know Stone Boy talking, representing the Beam Nation president of the place. You ain't tuned to Dr. Shine. Keep it blazing, care.

0: hu pa. 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It's my shoulder that they are too fumboko. Said the bear. Oh, lines now real funeral. Oh, kai kai. Kobi, ebe hu pa.
1: October 2nd. Ebe hu. I call the doom.
0: Hey.
1: The doom.
0: Y2K.
1: Y2K. The year 2007.
0: Chese, and you know, at that form now, lyrics neighbor one after the other. No. I feel na me relive the early 2000s. Kobi. I didn't be who power.
1: The thing is, yes, I be who power.
0: Yeah, Kodi any.
1: And one says, oh, poor baby. Now you catch your show. You could pop this class of music.
0: Music.
1: The level no, level na enyomna ya si no level ni niye
0: tempo no.
1: Ene ya se, o afadi eno, e ya dressing no. She sa ye no na fa dressing.
0: Ba mu yada. She ye.
1: Asabera okay. The year 2000.
0: The year 2000.
1: Ojo baggy jeans biya. Me sata na de me tie ni se. Na me de bandana no.
0: Ebo uti.
1: Me tie de bako ebo miti.
0: Okay.
1: Na the same color ebo mensa. Me na me use bandana bako.
0: I have to pack level.
1: Yeah, me use bako.
0: Ah, what the bako boat?
1: Now udru anomabo Methodist school. Anomabo.
0: Anomabo.
1: No, no, anomabo.
0: Ah, na say anomabo. Ose
1: eh anomabo. You pronounce it anomabo. Bako try na betro na anomabo.
0: Some fancy casa no.
1: Anomabo Methodist. Anomabo. JSS.
0: No
1: time na bo me sase yo. Na bako so pomiti. Me teacher ba kunye friendly yebeshia.
0: Yebeshia.
1: Oh humi ya. Oh no ahu ze akwari ni. Bamu yada.
0: Bamu yada.
1: Na class na ye school wa. Enyom ne A to Z.
0: Oba tu ni na.
1: Ah. Ye shoulda organize nkofo gu o. Na ye jina omu ntem.
0: Babo bra. And I mean, school day and kawasem.
1: Go on the days, you know.
0: And school day and kawasem. Ah. Because last week I saw a son about could be you feel about could be to honor.
1: Ah, it's you know, my son, you're fed out. Yeah.
0: So what will brow 2000s? No?
1: Yeah.
0: And you'll be saying, yeah, yeah, yeah. It's throwing your back.
1: Ah, yeah, maybe not. Maybe I say, maybe I did.
0: Ibra, Bora Archives Cinema. Bora Archives Cinema. Because on the 2nd of October, yeah. I have Friday.
1: Of course.
0: La Palm Dome. I want La Palm Hall, Royal Beach on
1: the Dome.
0: The Dome. La Palm.
1: Yeah.
0: The Dome.
1: Yeah. La Palm Royal Beach. Say honey quite all white. All white.
2: All white.
1: Honey quite all white. Ninja no. Ewa any FS Winsono. Yeah, kwa kujinim. Yeah there. They can you say yeah two side the African and Ibia. Yeah two side the African and Ibia. Inchinwa O T and Kano. But more than say, Yamaya Duma Obeba. Because any a event, I say, or messy. On say, O Bansua, O Sabishia, wow, O presenters, Nina. Na Unsham Kaka, ye tribum, ye,
0: how. Probably wouldn't feel about Quamati.
1: Old
0: schools, no. Like old students' unions, no.
1: Yeah.
0: Mate say, Ebia started. Eh, Fred, 2000s no more squad, no. This is when we were school, early 2000.
1: Yeah.
0: We were 2002, 2001, 2003, 2005, 2008.
1: Eh, hold on, Aha!
0: Eh, hold on.
1: Omo the reunion, you know.
0: Eh,
1: hold on, Baba Bishan. Ena, she said, see, who said? Said, Millennium class of normal boat Methodist.
0: Me pie.
1: Nee, here in Pabe, 10 crowd, me be shame or what? I mean, so we teach your mind.
0: Nese millennial class of Enyan Abasama Kedis JSS.
1: Yes, most of you are bad 10, 20 PMI. Hmm. You watch it.
0: Ah.
1: Ebe bobo di, ebe you watch it.
0: Ebe you humpa o.
1: Oni ma kia ne interest in that, those years.
0: Na
1: ube rie skua.
0: Yeah.
1: On se, you need a cha, satan na ni a tai cha la course. Ni a cha ran ne, ni a cha.
0: So bia di gwe chile. 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
1: o bia di gwe chile. E di na ni a di gwe chile no. Yet so official name now. Near to nickname,
0: I hear my baby show school. Near to
1: nickname, okay. sir, one for the time.
0: To know nickname your day.
1: No, we be there every day.
2: Jimmy!
0: Kubo!
1: Kubo! That old man there. Who be to be Kubo!
0: No nickname your day.
1: That day. That day.
0: Hey, who found?
1: I didn't want say, yeah, I didn't want to go.
0: Nyam nyam bi na nyama wom na spirit no more drew
1: ah enjino masa na o satan no ye bo nyuma o nyume na o enyum pain enyum bay eti dos enyum no ena bad me the sap e why two ke no
0: yeah
1: de bia me ka se empenfo e de adwuma ya no e se de bia ko so bo mo pass
0: ah e be to che performance
1: yeah because challenge easy say mobeti mi ama adwene na kika bomo atu tell management level
0: say one day won
1: kika adwene bomo atu the level
0: every room I research hu pillow amoda so
1: ah to the level say because she akatechi
0: odo sisi mi akatechi
1: and akatechi monyo and then no funny say enefo no embo ne sa
0: dabi
1: o chasi o and oba ho no a ubetia ketechi nya ketechi back to back na de ma wo
0: back to back
1: o jase ya ma wo ay eu eh when grand boy book back coffee ma tuwa bo kakatufa coffee ma tuwa
0: bo kakatufa
1: ya ma book back back to back to back to back na uri bi se sayi ani mu na ye ka no na there was one musician a em se no ko owo Laboni secondary school.
0: Okay.
1: TikTok go school.
0: I'm so well now.
1: Ah.
0: Yeah.
1: Satam ni mo no. No jina mo jina ni nanso ho.
0: E wo school mo ho.
1: O dey yeah sabo e chiri na reze bia. E bia na me ref me ko kakra dia but me nim say Satam no. No jina me ho.
0: Oh those days e wo ho.
1: Nene no imagine say we be share TikTok around. And I ya pon nyu no back to back so dia mao. Oh Charlie, any easy?
0: A different moment all together.
1: Yeah, sure, sir. Nipa bakwa. You're born in your back to back. Oh, but say yeah, yeah, I can cry. Lord Kenya.
0: Lord Kenya.
1: So they say no.
0: They say no. They say no. Yeah, some for
1: it. Yeah, some
0: for it. Yeah, boy, I bet you praise the Lord.
1: Yeah, boy.
0: And I say, any yum.
1: Yeah, boy, any yum. Na na.
0: Yeah, yeah, yeah.
1: Because that time now on yum.
0: Ne jina.
1: So.
0: I bet you say we. Oh, dear, mommy, we. Lord.
1: Ah,
0: Lord, ye.
1: Ne jina ni na so.
0: Sa fami ko no ano odin pa na ye wadwin ye no ye wadwin ye na ano odin pa

0: 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Never go bow and sir.
1: Back up bow and sir.
0: Nessa Kumua.
1: Now I'm a bagging in Sujim.
0: Massa.
1: Jim. 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
0: Jim. 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
1: 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Umbo Kenya,
0: baby.
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0: One album grab finish show. Say any genie.
1: DJ sinu na omwe juma ye. 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
0: Obia prepare the library.
1: Pressure ya tama ono. 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
0: Because impenifu eba ho.
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0: Etitire eba ho. Asa se edru ha won sa man for be this card o mo kakra. This guy say o mo kakra na je say aha because
1: yeah. Anyway because
0: come my mitri.
1: Anyway because
0: why 2k o?
1: Anyway because
0: nti obi a be kai niam a.
1: Anyway because
0: no ye ne sa bre no.
1: Anyway because why 2k 7 ye ka me say niam a be cause o. Uni problem niam a be cause o.

0: Papa once said, then time, now you may be a wire boy.
1: The ever when you are leaving, die with Tiki.
0: A cow, a brabble moon, same street.
1: Mr. Wa,
0: Mr. Wa, Mr. Wa, Mr. Wa, Mr. Wa, Mr. Wa, Mr. Wa, Mr. Wa, Mr. Wa, Mr. Wa, Mr. Wa, Mr. Wa, Mr. Wa, Mr. Wa, Mr. Wa, Mr. Wa, Mr. Wa, Mr. Wa, Mr. Wa, Mr. Wa, Mr. Wa, Mr. Wa, Mr. Wa, Mr. Wa, Mr. Wa, Mr. Wa, Mr. Wa, Mr. Wa, Mr. Wa, Mr. Wa, Mr. Wa, Mr. Wa, Mr. Wa, Mr. Wa, Mr. Wa, Mr. Wa, Mr. Wa, Mr. Wa, Mr. Wa, Mr. Wa, Mr. Wa, Mr. Wa, Mr. Wa, Mr. Wa, Mr. Wa, Mr. Wa, Mr. W

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0: 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That time
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0: 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What say I?
1: Once a time na dance
0: ya bi tonu. 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

0: Y2K! 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
0: Tell me that.
1: Now say, say no, I'm too many guys still out on Zoom.
0: Aye. Program never high.
1: Epa!
0: High movie now.
1: Kobe, kawase mi. Kawase mi.
0: Never that. We're that.
1: Saturday, ne die. In fact, the next day, no.
0: We so kofa, we so kofa, we no in Nigeria.
1: Tony Tatula,
0: son of Nigeria, and I didn't be shame.
1: In Ghana, says that time, no, TikTok, you're big. Ah, oh, Nigeria, or no VIP money, they were big. Oh, Nigeria, and you're near,
0: and on Nyasa, we know.

0: And you know, a beer ni history, oh my bravo. And you know, yeah, make I
1: you bravo.
2: I
1: don't know
0: what and you be a baby, only time in the season. This time, no, it depends. Ebia, me fan say. Once at that time, no, na a year say party, I see near dinner, we better sound near there. And I say, oh, papa, born a day, and I say, one cassa. We now with senior brothers near the normal papa or inside, no, and no better sounds. In see, who could ya say, ye, maybe Saturday near dinner, no, oh. Once I only share,
1: let's all start to quay yache.
0: And yeah, yes, I'm you.
1: Anyway, Kwabi.

0: Dear Titi Abeti, no, Nene Chano, no. My Emma, it's your phone, say, Y2K, no.
1: Yeah.
0: 2nd October.
1: Yeah.
0: 2nd October.
1: 2nd October.
0: Friday.
1: Yeah.
0: 2026, we are.
1: Mm-hmm.
0: Na Kojak toothpaste.
1: Yeah.
0: And mouthwash.
1: Omukitem.
0: Omubuain.
1: Den, den, den.
0: Valex Lease Equip Limited.
1: Okay.
0: Ukremu.
1: Den, den, den.
0: Door Masters.
1: Den, den, den.
0: I know, Punone, dear.
1: Den, den, den.
0: Door Masters, Ekrim.
1: Den, den, den.
0: Lawson DeRay Ginger Bitters.
1: Yeah.
0: And we say,
1: yeah.
0: And we be bam fa so bebre.
1: Yeah. Sana Juno.
0: Sana Juno.
1: And one of the genomes are.
0: Because Sebe delay. Ese unya dire.
1: Eno ane edijine mo. Eno ane edijine.
0: Ebe dile ya. Ese unya dire.
1: Sane tiye.
0: Aha. 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Ebe dinja yen wo ho. Fruitelli. 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Fruitelli. Esu ye mo. Sintest tank. Oba obe jare.
1: Yeah.
0: Inti.
1: Strong.
0: Bibia is sorted. Inti on the Friday. 2nd of October. Denye na yengoshia. Na we diye. Wow, we need that. I take it to Nokobi. Yeah, I want to hear me. Because last year, I seen Crawfordia go issue. I say Stampede, they seen Crawford got tour ticket to her. Yeah, I do my FM there. Stampede, them go see what I see.
1: Debbie.
0: Into tour ticket. Tour ticket. Yendi, you know, Yendi, honey. Into single near 150.
1: Yeah.
0: Kobi, I'm a double near 250.
1: Yeah.
0: Into oh, just single, and I say oh, just double. Oh, your organizer. Hey, what for? Where do you answer? You
1: know, be bad. You bet me, I but. Hey, bad.
0: What for? Where do you buy? ID card never say.
1: Your
0: ID card never say.
1: You are the factory.
0: Hey, Kobe.
1: Who own any factory account?
0: ID card never find a factory.
1: So, Baku can own a Baku. Baku
0: can own. Uh-huh. The Baku can own a Baku can back on.
1: Yeah. Titre. And I'm jazzy.
0: Oh, there for short code, no. *725*.
1: Uh-huh.
0: 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Now I thought ticket, 1 quai 150, Muy Mia Noir 250. Now about Y2K jam, no, Koso. Aye, Kobe, where dear, enjoy home cry, enjoy home cry. Now, okay, sir, who feel it, the bandana time,
1: yeah,
0: as compared to the Samini,
1: yeah,
0: you know,
1: era. So on why,
0: in fact, we say
1: a Batman, but also a nipa baku, but in the time, and I know a
0: Batman,
1: no, man, no, me Philippa a chain,
0: say Samini, no,
1: yeah,
0: what about bandana and Shatawali?
1: Bandana, and so. Na banana ni muye.
0: Na bandana ni muye.
1: Eche Shatawali.
0: Mm. We are sure.
1: Oh, na dey. Eh mi o, mi mi dey na mi.
0: Oh, dey. What was the man na make na say yo? Opinion dey. I
1: just
0: say.
1: Mi mi dey.
0: Mhm.
1: Ena me cho say.
0: Mm.
1: Enne no Shatawali no pa pa pa pa pa
0: pa pa pa. Mm.
1: Street ni dey chire.
0: Oh, dey chire.
1: But
0: bandana days no.
1: Bandana from I mean
0: Moko.
1: That time no so T West now say yes U T West.
0: Hmm.
1: Timeno.
2: Bandana.

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0: Ah! Eh? Afene egbe fena.
1: Afine.
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1: Afine.
0: Egbe fena. Webye ni na.
1: I don't know what guys are
0: African defender.
1: Oh, Debbie. African defender.
2: Bandana.
1: Ah, African defender.
0: Why took a new here?
1: I don't know.

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0: bene acha
1: kus
0: ojo gogo
1: selling don e to nyo
0: ye boku sa data o sa gogo
1: wow
0: that time na sabo fun gogo
1: gogo I don't know cause say hey come
0: me I don't know who remi yan say esi ha
1: ah
0: who remi yan sa
1: tip tone
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0: I'm going to come.
1: And I nye. But say correct brofu.
0: I'm going to come. I'm going to come.
1: Say, say, you mean to? I'm going to come.

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0: Why you need sour sore? 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Wasn't sour sore, no? Now say it right, you know.
1: Yeah, yeah.
0: It's your hand or church, you know, one day.
1: Let me see, one idea.
0: What did I say? And sour sore, no? Actually, say, I be bit say, oh, cool.
1: Okay.
0: And I said, you'll be in war for your small beggars on any cocoon.
1: Send me no, you're inside the wall.
0: What are you, Ninsa or Swan? What are you, but your interpretation to that, you know, are different?
1: Okay.
0: It's in Iana Moshi, Ned, I know. Oh, you need no means also, oh, no means it be.
1: Moko Kono.
0: Aha. So I just say. But, shine, shall you be a war? Oh, soldier.
1: Oh, soldier.
0: On say, who drew North Kaneshi.
1: North Kaneshi.
0: Maybe a frog said Demot. Demot opposite. Sport be to us. One top down back with your friend, old soldier.
1: Old soldier.
0: Old soldier. Now, old soldier, no, or your superman. On Far Dumon Diagro.
1: Old soldier.
0: Adum FM, Adum TV, Assemble FM. Your programs, no, on Fen Diagro.
1: Yes, Adum Brands, Nedia.
0: And what did I say? Y2K.
1: Y2K, I'm about to old soldier or live.
0: Yeah.
1: Y2K.
0: Old soldier. Mami teacher and farmer old soldier.
1: Old soldier.
0: One the guys no more old soldier fan club ni munina.
1: Live.
0: WhatsApp group no. Yen teacher and farmer wom old soldier. Udru North Kaneshia. Yeah. E duro mu e duro ankasa no soldier de be ma
1: old soldier.
0: E duro emu e duro.
1: Old soldier.
0: Oko no ni wa. 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
1: Okay.
0: And Chebia na Francis D na woda. 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It's my young man, belated birthday. 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Say Radiba Canahona, dear was to say. And near my was to say good.
1: And I'm going
0: to and near my was to say good to him. No. Nah, I know what it is. It's your soldier. Fantastic. A jar and call my baby.
1: It's old soldier, never die.
0: Old soldier,
1: never die.
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1: Y2K no, omo friend niya grow. 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
0: Ah, Dr. Poe.
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0: Dr. Poe.
1: Nahu Kosam.
0: Yeah,
1: Nahu Kosam.
0: Dr. Poe.
1: Dr. Poe.
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1: 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On the 2nd October. Sometime then now, my mom for GPS.
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0: MPM.
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0: 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Oh. 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Komencia Father Dr. Abraham.
1: Okay.
0: Father Abraham.
1: Okay.
0: Father Abraham.
1: Okay.
0: Ah. Ko bi wonim se eh ya ka mpenifo a. Omo bwani pa. Apomoden mu ene bibie mu e wo Ghana ha. Father Abraham Herbal and Spiritual Center.
1: Yeah.
0: Opening panankasa.
1: Yeah.
0: Dr. Father Abraham and then Crawford. Oh,
1: yeah.
0: Super.
1: Yeah.
0: Super.
1: Yeah.
0: Inti chese Y2K ye bon Crawford abaso ne ye kodi ni Y2K. Yen kai o se Father Abraham Herbal and Spiritual Center. Papa na de ye bon abaso pa. Yeah, won niama o ye mani pa e fa no apomodin mu hunhun mu ni ade ene fesika emwa o de boni pa. Enti Dr. Father Abraham enumere etu che pefu na de maun ene Dr. Sylvia Ethiopia na kwabi enyum no me story na ehun pa o
1: de ehin no
0: story we no Dr. Paul de no
1: ai
0: oh se we company driver
1: yeah
0: na we to car no pa bia we drive me fan say Jesse Boateng we twi multimedia car na we to anopa na wo ba na we hu se oba fefefe bi
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1: ai
0: gobi on combination
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1: ai
0: se se no
1: akoye
0: is who say your phone no say your bar no
1: na who cause am that be the question
0: na who cause am

0: What be the entire rap no? I don't yes say oh rhyme you.
1: And your mouse, oh the yes story.
0: Oh yes story, oh the cast story no.
1: At 20%.
0: And you say oh rhyme ba fa da ma la ebia. Na ko bi wo kai ah nya wo tre na nya wo kwa say. You don't pray we never fa we na say aha. Na o kai Boras. Boras.
1: Yeah.
0: Boras, Mr. Boras.
1: Me kai no.
0: Anyway.
1: Yeah.

0: Albert Bonda, ABC Avenue. Albert Bonda, ABC Avenue. The Dome, La Palm Royal Beach.
1: La Palm Royal Beach. Udru, La Palm Royal Beach. Also called the Dome.
0: Ah.
1: A horse, tough.
0: Now, name say Albert Bonda.
1: And so too. We are boom, Sadana, and I don't know. You genuine,
0: Bamiada,
1: and you are the hope.
0: No, I took it here.
1: It's secured.
0: Yeah, 2000. Secured.
1: Somewhere, okay.
0: Titisha, we
1: had a name about it. Had a name about it. Ah, no, eh. Baby, anyway, I got out. A man, no, son, Jemma. I saw them, a man, no, Jemma. Oh, that's
0: a fear. And my
1: daughter's to Jemma. And my daughter's to Jemma. And my daughter's to Jemma. Baby, you know. On to the boys, you
0: could have a man also there. A home go womb. Oh, Sana, why took in the way? Where's the whoop yarn? Jabba, what to me? It's a Nelson Wah. Nelson Wah.
1: So a prophet or so. Sounds like a hip life artist.
0: Why to call the clerk in better voice?

0: busi ya midindi shine akwa frame Dr. Shine. 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
1: I'm not afraid to be different. 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

Nafo. 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

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Yamia ya dear. 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

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Bompa ye mano. 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

and then so aye. 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Peggy Amadonko. Happy, happy, happy, happy birthday. 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

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Off Koforia, Manfi Road. 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Ewo Enyumre. Union Pub. Eh, do you sin? 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Do you sin? Koforia, Manfi Road. 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Great. Saturday, sorry. Saturday. Saturday, Enyumre. It is Saturday. Any Ochina. Friday, ni Saturday, Nina. Enyumre, Enyumre. 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Between Koforidua and Manfi Road. Bless you. Louis Lawer, Spinters Road. Bless you. Brother Jacob Nyabo. Bless you. Ishmael Rock, Reponi.

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What a message for tonight. 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Senia Se Marcus Kaino.

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Utiemi. Ewa Doom FM. 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Put me a send you a message. Abba 0203 515151.

also Donish. Yamin Kam, God bless you. What a word for tonight. Remus Kwesi Kelly, bless you, Eda Ponsan. Hanover, bless you. Mr. Dusi Poku, UK, bless you. Kwaku Dabua, bless you. Message for tonight. Bompaye de Ushe Radin, sir. Radin Som. Oko YouTuber, you're gonna get us. YouTube, Nasem Ote, Nasem Ote, Nasem Ote. YouTube, you'll find the message. The message for tonight, rescue. Rescue. Ehia Ojie, se radi ebe you are free, bibimu. Once upon a time in the Bible, there was a prophet called Jeremiah. Ni huwa hinti yet ni koto amena donko mu when she be binibi a friend Abimeleka enki anyina mfiri amena num na oda menem oyo difo oda menem. I listen to me ni papi emim ewa brabom. Many are sinking Gabriel and Sani. Rescue, that is what you need. Rescue, that is what you need. And now here, why? Because people are sinking. In Ipa Mimo, all over the world, North and South America, Europe, Asia, Australia, Africa, people are sinking into so many things. Nipa Miman, brother, check your life. Are you not sinking? Sister, check your life. Are you not sinking? People are sinking in marriage. They are sinking in relationship. Sinking in finances. People are sinking in sicknesses. Many are sinking in debt. Sinking in poverty. Many are sinking in pain. And many are sinking in stress. Mibwana. Bebre are sinking. Ewa wadi kwa no mo kofo. They are sinking. Ewa relationship ni nipantem. Nipe sinke. Embim ewo sikasemu. Kwa na ukofo ewo sikasemu. Bebre are sinking. Ewa yariem. Yariem kwa. Nipa kwa na ukofo. Ye bom paye. Se radini ye. Gebre ansani. Bebre is sinking ewa ka, eka, eka mu depths. And many are sinking in poverty. Bebre em sinking em mim ewo hiyam mebua. Yaudiye mu. Any stress. A bebre se, many are sinking in life. Dudwana, ye bon paye. This is Nasem University, the large church. Nasem International Congregation. Hey, ya sorry. Inti ye bon paye. To your first offering. Bow for the air. I shall radiate in Munyam. Lift up your hand. I pray a bomb. Paye. Nekadimachi. Kase Lord. Rescue me from sinking. Let me not go down in a mess. Lord Jesus, I need your hand of rescue. I need your hand of rescue in Jesus' name. Kase Radi. Jimmy. Every a mimum, mima na mimim, a former na meko, a radi, a mamin kofom, ewa yadim, a mamin kofom, ewa wum, mamin kofom, ewa wadim, mamin kofom, ewa sikazemu, Yehua, a mamin kofom, ewa him.

drop in your offering. Drop in your offering. Number here, 0245. Another 4504. Another 04. Gabriel David Anza. 0245. Another 450404. Everade, may I not sink? Many are sinking, oh. Many are sinking. The ground is hard, but many are sinking. A former day, Nancy Nipa Bebre, Miman or Mom. Yaudium, Yadium, oh, yeah, a car, a manuhunu, many are sinking. 0245, another 45, 04, another 04. Edia Beba, a Gabriel David Ansan. Gabriel David Ansan. 0245, another 450404. Gabriel David Ansan. Ready? Bar for the end. This is my offering. May I not sink. My business, my marriage, my family, my children, may we not sink. My trade, a jam media, ready? My name, Mofob. My word here, a name, Mofob. Mema, emuamu mofom, mebusya, emiyam mofom, emiyam kofom, ewa techemu, ewa brabum, we yesu dimu. Amen. 0245, another 45, 04, another 04. Gabriel David Ansan. Let's go to scripture. Matthew 14:28. Once upon a time, the disciples, led by Peter, saw Jesus walking on the sea. Peter wanting to verify. Say, hey, yes, you know. Ekatre Yesu se. Se unye samay, unye ghost, unye spirit. Now Yesu dia, bid me to come. Shemi, nami nante poneso, nami mra wunchen. And Bible say, Yesu katre se, come. And Tamara by faith, Peter jumped over the sea. So the second person to walk upon the sea, hey, Peter. Some few meters, or kwanimu kakra, but Bible say, when Peter came down out of the ship, he walked on the water to go to Jesus. O free ship unumuno, o nanti, en so okosi, Yesu ho. But when he saw the wind boisterous, who sent from a bower poneso, he was afraid. Fear is not good. And beginning to sink.

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Yesu train and sa and caught him. 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Peter was sinking when he attempted to go to Jesus. Listen to the scenario and our interpretation. Peter was sinking when he attempted to walk on the sea or to go to Jesus. As CNN said, many people are attempting to do business, to graduate, to marry, to bring forth, to make money. Many people

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Ote, koya, abrochire, bebre koho, senka, within 5 years, 10 years, niyama beye ye, emwa bagana, abe establish it, nanso, 15 years, 20 years, 34 years, 41 years, pra-da-da-da-da-da-da-da-da-da-da, people are sinking, sinking in failure, sinking in their effort, sinking in divorce. Many are sinking in some habits. Many are sinking in crime. They are sinking in sin. Degradation, destruction. People are sinking.

wo nisuom awadiem ebi kofom e kofom e wo certain habit adie no ye no seya na ese no ensa any drugs kwa na dine kofom o lose ni image o show ma tu se nye se no motie beautiful people and yet drugs and liquor drugs and alcohol kwa na dine kofom people are sinking in crime robbery chrono any just many are sinking our bonimu and not just Ghana here sana mekano home and abroad and not just home and abroad the entire world is sinking with the busa people who have lived long yeah mama ni papa no who are 90 years 80 years 70 years 100 years yes ane ne wiase tie e free new york be pim accra the 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

num tamo na Germany e de se se honye de bie UK ya num agia fa so ya num o ma agia bo so ni mo mudini ni menya sem ohe kohe France abrochi mem edu Friday street ni nyina aye ma ya num ya sori ni we are we sikan ni we akum we the world is sinking. Ukraine, Russia, Israel, Palestine, name them, Gaza, Lebanon, Syria, all over the world. The world is sinking in corruption. In corruption. The world is sinking in injustice. The world is sinking in cheating. The world is sinking in filth.

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The world is sinking in evil and greed. Boninia Difrupe. The world is sinking in lies. The world is sinking. Ampao. We are saying, Mim. 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You say no politics. Take it. We are saying, when you acquire. 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Diana is sinking. And Diana. Diana is an old sinking womb. Diana is mimo. And a dear pa na o mimo. Why would me show a brabuma? You are sinking. Let's pray. Let's pray. Lift up your offering. Let's pray. Cause a father of mercy. Cause a father of mercy. Father of my rescue. Rescue me from every sinking.

0245 another 45 04 another 04 Gabriel David and Sanebeba Rade me boy for the this is my offering. May I not sink in life, in society, may I not sink. Accident ahuduo and sema ahuduo 0245 another 45 0404 and then ubia mobi say Rade me boy for the I lift up this special offering. My for the bono and you're very special. Dear so radiani. 02-4545-0404. Gabriel David Anzan. Is the world not sinking? We are sequan a coffin. Is life not sinking? Is society not sinking? Would you have life expectancy? Nipa nyirincha. Nipa e nyirincha. Nanse posese o krom nyina.

hospitals and see. Many are sinking on hospital beds. Hospital in Paso, cohesin in Nipa sinking all over the world. Ghana, Kolebu, 37, Gapoha, Koshe, Rich, Name Tam, Okotu Nipa Hospital, and Pasua, and Mobo. Fun Nipa Fun Fun, one cry, Yira.

And then I'm a share to pack the meta trial, no? Ewa America. Hey! Share witnesses ni nipa tattoos ahodoɔ gangsters violence LA Los Angeles Compton New York Queens Jamaica kohe Colombia kohe Bolivia kona kohe other places America titre Ghana suka ho many are sinking in drugs drug addiction cocaine we niema ye tafre people are sinking uhu nipa kotudu any aveno kohwe obi gina o new plan station echi o obi gina o sa anu ada kohe sek wada ni kala nyina aye tise blue black one in the country, Udia Grobekun. Many are sinking in drug addiction, bad attitude, diseases, attacks, satanic waters, and Monsa Munsio, satanic waters. People are sinking. Pray you don't sink into the quagmire. Pray you don't sink into the deep hole of Satan or Bonsamo deep hole. Amena donko. Pray you don't sink in evil abyss. Evil abyss. Amena donko. People are sinking. We are rough, you will sink. In life, Usikasem will sink. Wajuma will sink. Wapomudine will sink. Wanijia will sink. Wahuadin will sink. People are sinking in strength. Bebrenia wadin be. Waye weak. Lift up your hand. What is sinking in your life? Dear pa na kofom or abrabum. We are sure so sika ba na eba and e kofom. What is sinking in your life? Lift up your hand and let's pray. Cause the Lord, rescue me from death and destruction. Lord, rescue me from death and destruction. Let me not sink in life. Let me not sink in life. Cause I rade, Jimmy, every woo and was say mu. And my men kofom. And my men kofom wa brabum. Mamin tonsium. And my men twaminum. And my men tratechim. Rade, rescue me from death and destruction. May I not sink in life. Lift up your offering. Let your offerings be for you. Mwa fori bo nkasa mao. Uwo jidie a. Mwa fori bo nkasa mao. Bebia wo biyano. Peju afori bo. Ye bom paye. Nyami be so mu wate. Nyami be so mu wate. Nyami obe so wo mem. Obe so wo mu. Nyami be so wo busu yamu. Nyami uje die u business. U investment. U establishment. U ventures. U enterprises. God will sustain you. May God rescue you. 02-4545-0404. Gabriel David Ansan. A for the bond number, no. But we're for the year. Say, Rade, may I not sink in life? Am I mean sinking? 02-45. Another 45. 04. Another 04. Gabriel David Ansan. And a baby. Me na mukroma, me a highly observant. Me share ni amapa. Eh, Ghana, how do you na mukroma here? Stores super yatutum. All over the nation, stores are who do a yatutum are sinking. Containers are who do a yatutum. And so yeah, container no. And money especially. How muha me mano? How muha? Omu kruni omu partners no. Ne ya container mami. Ya container mami. Ashe capital na ashe edwa na gu hey container who do pa ya tutum who dey ashe roadside pestos who do ya tutum are sinking. The thriving businesses are sinking. Container near beer near tom near maomu oh ni nyina ashe ashe e dis kan nyina ya tutu atutu ashe e dey akwa yie. I say many are sinking. Because I say, Rade, may I not sink.

efie ebo ya brabo egu niema kwa na ekofom kwa na niema ekofom awradie rescue us Gabriel Anzani Nasem University Adum FM YouTube any Facebook wote Nasem wote Nasem wote number no eye 02 4545 0404. Ready, Mama Fordy Bon Casa Mami. Let my offering speak for me. I'm sinking. Me call from our brabum 0245. Another 45. 04. Another 04. Gabriel David Ansan. Gabriel David Ansan. 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

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Baby Etino Esa. 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Dear Sreo, Yakosre Ekuma.

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Elisha, the prophet, and one more coin. 2 Kings chapter 6, verse 5. Bible say, while one of them, as one of them was felling a beam, Baku echa eye dua any timber, no, the axe which was borrowed fell into the water and sank to the bottom. And sank to the bottom. A kumana yako bobusia yako sre aye de ebe ye e jumano. A kumani free wonsa etonsionum, and he cried and said, alas, master, for it was borrowed. Master, ye woo, ye pra, if you say kume, ye kosrei, e ye bosnia, ye koji bosnia wo bank, ashe, ye koji obi bosnia, ashe, ye ko borrow money, ashe, obi lendi ye, ashe, ye koji capital bi, ashe, ye kunu ma yesika bi, ashe, wamu ko borrow, wamu kosrei, a kumano, wakobo, bosnia, a kuma bosnia, a tonsium, a senkeye. 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Show me where it fell. Munchre mi babia, a toye. 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And the man of God cut down a stick. Nyamia kwano, and then me tread diamond. And Pibodia, Elisha the prophet, he cut a stick, Ochedia, and he cast it at where the iron sank. 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Get your offering ready. 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A kumani meta and suen any mami. 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Be brent me comak chromubium. Omuja dia buffum. A 0245. Another 4504. Another 04. Let your iron swim. Let your capital swim back. Let your relationship swim back. Let your glory swim back. Let your favor swim back. Let your love swim back. Udo a ayira emra. Wani munyamu nsamra. Ufeva nsamra. Unshira nsamra. Let your blessing swim back. Affordable number no. Aye 0245. Another 4504. Another 04. Gabriel David Ansan and a beba. 0245. Another 450404. Gabriel David Ansan. Odie and our tofum. Many careers are sinking. Unimsa. Many professions are sinking. Oko teacher training college. We're engineer, we're scientist, we're electrician, we're carpenter, we're nurse,
Oye driver. Owo career. Owo profession. Many careers are sinking and professions are sinking. But we school all right. We sue juma all right. Onye juma nyo. Ejuma ma. Customers na askata. Many ideas are sinking. Nanko owo idea. Any a dream be say or baby because you aton sue. Many investments are sinking. Aton sue. Baby odi ni sika wura ye. Say your bank, say your jumam, I told you. Many tools. Nadia dear Juma, Senia, Elisha, Nenkua in 2 Kings chapter 6. Echo Sreyeno, the tools, a dear Juma, I told you. Many resources. Niamanka, Edisika, any Mwa Brown, I sink it. Man be an uncle of Buau. Woman be an uncle of Buau. And listen carefully. Boss be an uncle of Buau, a penny be an uncle of Buau, a take up. As a new hobby, lives have sunk. Abrabo coffin. The youth in society are sinking. Maba anem nantie, they are sinking in life. Disillusioned, confused. Today's youth, maba.

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Oh, sorry, or to us, my surgeons are watching from what need what to do in life. The youth of this generation are sinking. Adults are also sinking. Destinies, Shebre, Kwane, Kofom. People's future are sinking. Crawford Dachin are sinking. Ye bon paye. Nyamiaja, ye bon paye. I listen carefully. Ye bon paye. Kase Lord, let me resurface from every sinking. 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Ewurade, mami free a form emeras ro. 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May we not go down. May we not go down. May we not sink. 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

prophecy. Our Deuteronomy chapter 28, verse 12. Deuteronomy 28, 12 to 13. Deuteronomy 28, 12 and 13. The Lord shall open unto thee his good treasure. The heaven will give rain upon your land in season. The Lord will bless all the work of your hand. Thou shalt lend to many nations. Thou shalt not borrow. 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Nyami be shira wonsa nu e juma. 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Mom na udu sika be buan krofo sisa e koso sa e wa bra bomana. Listen to the prophecy. Deuteronomy 28:13. The Lord shall make thee the head and not the tail. E radibe ye uti no anya uduya. Thou shall be above only. Thou shall be above only. Obe dasrun kwa you not sink. You not sink. Thou shall be above only. Thou shall not be beneath. Chesa unkofom. And come share nyame shefa yehuni. Especially those who obey God. Those who obey God. 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If thou shall hearken, obey and follow what I'm telling you. The commandments are made man. So obe shenwa yo. Ye bad radio senior car, yeah, dear chile. 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And to a bompai, deliver me out of the man.

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That which hate me. I say, and I say, Eradi, give me free. Adia, a timing. 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A war timing. 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A radi. And Mugrasia timing. 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A radi Jimmy. Psalm 69, verse 2. Verses 2 and 14. Psalm 69, verses 2 and 14. What a scripture. What a scripture. Because the Lord, may I not sink deep into mighty creek and flood waters. Because the Rade, may I not sink deep. 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And Rade. 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You who is sinking, you that is sinking. 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There is a lifting. There is a lifting. 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Gebre anzani. Peja for a bo. Peja for a bo. Wunt me nya hon she, ma for the bon kasa mount. You can't do nothing. Let your offering speak for you. Let your offering speak for you. 0245. Another 45. 04. Another 04. Gabriel David answer. 0245. Another 45. 04. Another 04. Gabriel David answer. 0245. Another 45. 0404. Radime Bob for the I drop in my special big offering. Rescue me from sinking. Last scripture and we go. Exodus 15:5. What? Exodus 15:5. And verse 10. Exodus 15. Verses 5 and 10. Exodus. Exodus. Exodus. Chapter 15, 5 and 10. Or see, the depths have covered them. They have sunk into the bottom as a stone. Ebunu, ensubunu, eni suyiri, akata omoso. Baby, oye deep, baby, oye deep, no. Akata omoso. Eso ma senke, akoto form. Etise, ebuo, a atonsium. They have sunk into the bottom as a stone. Nipepi, ato, e form, ewa brabom, watonsium, etise, ebuo atonsium. Verse 10, Exodus 15, verse 10. Thou did blow with thy wind. The sea covered them. They sank as a lead in mighty waters. Unko sea da untiase. With a fisherman. Net no mo casino. Asel no moton. 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Any net no. Lead, lead, lead. That dear be a friend in lead. Tisena. Electronic technicians. Eddie here sold almost solder with soldering iron. Yeah, this sold and lead, lead, lead.

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Uswechre radiana. 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Lord, save me. 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Rescue us ewo yesu dim. Lord, rescue us ewo yesu dim. Ote, lift up your offering. You are affordable. 02 45 another 45 04 another 04 Gabriel David Ansan 02 45 another 45 04 another 04 Gabriel David Ansan Enebeba 02 45 45 04 04 Gabriel David Ansan Enebeba. Dear no what tom, dear ne do co form, and a form ben a woko, qua na co form. Ah, a rade.

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1: 106.3. But it is well. You have become so sad and sorrowful. Some of you have even begun to hate yourselves. One castle show, which means you cry, me work here. Raho, if you say, Nanka won't fit. And then, what Pascal? Anyway.

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We have lost. Asenke. O group asenke. O party asenke. 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Ampo. 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

0244 Gabriel David Anson. And Ebeba. God bless you, Apostle Cosby Ajay. 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Sir Nelson, God bless you. Eric Opari Mensah, bless you. Ose party ne koso. Ewo Union Park. Dua Sin, Akwapim, off Kofodu Amanfi Road, Friday and Saturday, Enyumre. Apostle Rabbi Paul Daniels, tomorrow is your birthday. God bless you, sir. Kibeshia. My sorry. 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Thomas Brobe. 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As a man kesi. Don Shege. Man Don Shege. 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Ebeyi. I'm sorry. Sorry. Mama Florence. Gati. Technician on duty. William. Willie Nete. Willie. Mama Florence Gati. Any ako, Yamin come home. Why? Yamin come on, Chichre More. It is well. Let me catch them. It is well. Yeah, sorry, Soph Cosby. Come and take over. Mr. Alex Boateng, bless you. Front desk, bless you. Anna, security phone, you know. Yeah, sorry. Auntie Dorcas, Courtney, bless you. Gabriel Anthony. Wait me, I'm here, Kasa.

about your baby Bill, I'm Mr. Nyame Dominic Yankopon Shira the Mouse. God bless you. Blessings to you, favor and mercy to you. The name is Apostle Cosby AJ. God bless you, Apostle Gabriel David Anson. That's my big brother. Apostle Gabriel Anson. Jibirin Dawood Anson. Apostle, God bless you. I love you so much. Last week, Saturday, on the big gentleman change so me move, shame in crying. During the 1 week observation of my late dad, Mr. Kojo Konedo. Any a soft one penny for a mobile time matching in a midamasi. Yamishra mobibri. Much road door, I'm a man who sent me with Bushion crying. A soft one penny for a software could damn a soft one kitwa. Yamima, a crystal for a bit time matching. Yamishra munina. It was so powerful. It was a year Gan Odumasi. Gan Odumasi ben Amomole, ben Ablekuma, ben Pokwasi, ben Amasama. All right, Nyamin Shiro Bibi Oba Bibi, I'm any former territory. God bless all of you. I love you. And then you may have a Kunyanko Pontias for a Becari Cassian and the many Yachraman signs. Yamanipen Huna Doya or the Adoyang. Within the Apostle Cosby AJ, Yamia Dominus of Penyamida Family House Chapel Asafunano. Just by the grace of God, I am the leader and the head of Family House Chapel. Family House Chapel, me patro, me in church no, dear me dano no. Ewo OEB Family House Chapel OEB. Who do OEB station of Busa Family House Chapel be a better? Who do a denta Dodoa Junction? Your billboard case CBC Hall. Family House Chapel. That is your church in OEB. Family House Chapel. They told us for this very Sunday. They said, "Minu Shia, bra, niyan niyan kambum, niyan sumu urade, niyan shori urade, niyan kanimen, niyan ni kesi niyan chera mansign." Had it not been the Lord on our side, we would have been consumed by our enemies. Thanks be unto God for His unspeakable gift.

I am live on TikTok. I'm live on TikTok. Manuel Dills, God bless you. David, God bless you. IVQ, God bless you. Inkunim, God bless you. So many good people that are watching. Hey, Ivy, from Canada. That is my daughter. God bless you, Ivy. Linda Frimpong, so many. Ivy, thanks so much for your gift.

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Nama obin sunyin shira. Quickly share with someone, share with your friends, share with your loved ones. The name remains Apostle Cosby Ejie, the head of Family House Chapel and the head of Eburi Prayer Mountains. Eburi Prayer Mountains. Abigail Autry, God bless you. 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

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beer, any baby a ton rubia, it in patch all who could do pharmacy, a man can send me person soon drew because a chem. When you do us me per Wemples 400, Wemples 400, Wems, on say Wems, and they can short Wemples, Wemples, Wems, and the court nakope Wemples 400 nibi nato. 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Copy be a chili quine. Copy be a chili quine. 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
on TikTok, live on TikTok, a Apostle Cosby AJ. TikTok, your Apostle Cosby AJ. TikTok, no, so a Apostle Cosby AJ. Cause is here. Nanado, God bless you. Good evening, Papa. Thank you. Boati Menu, God bless you, man of God. Dan Kusi, Francis Abuaje, hey Captain Abuaje, God bless you. Oshemi Dibia or Bema Camp, while on duty, Captain Abuaje. Captain Abuaje, God bless you.

Pastors Retreat, National All Pastors Retreat, a Basuwa Eburi Prayer Mountains, a 3 days Pastors and Leaders Retreat, Pastors and Their Wives Retreat. So yes, of mommy, so yes, of bar, so your D4 bar, so your Sempa Kenny Evangelist, baby Bia will be a Mesrao. This is your retreat. We are your retreat. Yeah? Great men and powerful men and women. One good thing they know how to draw from the crowd. Sometimes you have to draw. I still draw away from the crowd. Sometimes you still move from the crowd. Now ko she baby, now ko jia huwa day, now se wa huwa day mo day. Now wait me a konkain. It is very very important. It in battle tiwe. All pastors. So yes of a penny, so yes of a ketwa. And I feel na woba of rejumenim. Me patro, this is your retreat. 3 days fasting and prayers. Ewe Buri Prayer Mountains. From on the 2nd of September. Eye Wednesday. 2nd September, eye Wednesday. 2nd September, eye Wednesday. It's Wednesday, Thursday, Friday. But of Friday by 2 p.m. near free honum. It's baby beer will be a so ya sofu, so ya sorry ba. So ya sofu, penny, so ya sofu ketua. Mr. Meto Safro, we are your Jumedi. I want to have you at the prayer mountains. Branian Mumpire, Branian Chenyanko Penim. Branian Kunyanko Penim Kopemua. What dimbi will be pokron cronoso? Hey, Jenyanko pon de manima. It's young copy ponoso, Yamin D4. Young copy pons Yamesofo. O ministry, I said, I ayabasa. Ministry and Cosa de Seco. Ebin Shoudin de Kuyi, Branabe Bombine, Branabe Jan, what dinna Simudin, Nasimukina, Branan Bessling and Copon Samoa. Because ministry are very, very important. The Bible says, for those who wait upon the Lord shall renew their strength. You always need new strength. You always need a new move, new grace. Bible saw the Aduma Badon, so it will hear Dominiaba. You need to increase the grace that is upon your life and upon your ministry. And how do you increase the grace? Iron sharpen it, iron. Brushing your little mind with greater minds helps to sharpen your mind, sharpen your anointing, sharpen your grace, sharpen the gift. The name is Apostle Cosby AJ. My servant, my brother, Apostle Paul Uko Hackman. We are gathering pastors. We are gathering men and women of God at the Eburi Prayer Mountains from on the 2nd of September near Freehall, 4th September. That is Wednesday, Thursday, Friday near free hall. But a shop so baby, a free registration and a free accommodation. Free registration and free accommodation. Quickly get the number now. Oh, friend number necessia. Oh, fry a bed so near register. A free registration, free accommodation. Baby, I'll bet that for the 3 days. A free. Ensure to be jarry for the 3 days, are you free? Empower better so for the 3 days, are you free? It if a number needs to see ya, we are software. Only was software and get when you're not ready. We are software penny, gather your pastors, bring them. Brani and Nabi Ponoso for 3 days. We are all, you never Dabi Ponoso for 3 days. We'll pray together, we'll do everything together on the mountain. Team Patro, phone number is here. 0244-965336. 0244-965336. 0244-965336. 0244-965336. Oh, fresh is here. I'm person me back.
prayer mountains nibi me pese me ba retreat nibi fresh sisi ao se me pese me ba retreat nibi fresh sisi ao se me pese me ba pastor's retreat nibi yeah yeah we buri prayer mountains e buri prayer mountains nso de who free Accra e ba enwa from Madina to buri prayer mountains from Madina to buri e just 25 minutes just 25 minutes. 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Ufaka be do Madina no afro eburika. Just 25 minutes. 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Nakan so be su eburi prayer mountains. Ombe su we junction also. Ube sencrophone nam kwano so eba camp on your maba. Enye yira kwan kra. Ye se odi kan ye ne se freye na ma ye hu so pe so baby. Se na bi e be prepare wo dan amao. To ba be do na wo dan obi bia ye ready. Enya fe na be do ni e se koha koha da bi. O fra ye be register. Be chro wo din am na me ya chro se ya register eno anono. Number be fresh si ya 0244 9653 36 0244 96 53 36 0244 96 53 36 0244 96 53 36 That is the number to call 0244 96 53 36 0244 96 53 36 God bless you. I feel for our Bible, be called the book of Isaiah chapter 51.

Isaiah chapter 51, I am reading from verse number 2. Isaiah chapter 51, verse number 2. Look to Abraham your father and to Sarah who bore you. For I called him alone and blessed him and increased him. What a word. We made the Akasawa several times, but I want to repeat it tonight. There's a live program from the studios of Abdom FM. The name again is Apostle Cosby AJ. Messiah, a national all pastors retreat, Ewaburi Prayer Mountains. For pastors, for evangelists, for prophets, teachers. We part of Wednesday, Thursday, Friday. Wednesday, Fitiano Pasako Manajo. Thursday, Yasambo Fitiano Pasako Manajo. Friday, Bebosa, Bobbe 2-3 and near Pong. Abiana program Friday. And on Saturday, where they're going to be a Senebia bit me a conwako prepare. It in patch, we are soft, we are sorry, but we are soft, we are leader. Oh, what sorry? We are soft, mommy.

Isaiah chapter 51 verse 2. Look to Abraham, your father. I came to you tonight with a word. Look to Abraham. Prophet AJ, God bless you. Mama Faustina, prophetess, God bless you. So many good people are watching on TikTok. You can also connect now. Share the video, share the link. Share. Samuel Asana, God bless you. God bless you. Sapoma, God bless you. Sapoma. Checheku, God bless you. Tusa. Father, in the name of Jesus, I pray for everyone watching and I pray for everyone listening. Captain Abuachi, I'm praying for you. Anaya Brago, I'm praying for you. Everyone watching, I'm praying for you. And you'll be able to hear me on radio, I'm praying for you. Look to Abraham, your father. Look to Abraham, your father. The book of Isaiah. Now, in the book of Isaiah, Ebrei nyankopon fre wo D for Isaiah. Ne nyankopon na mo D for Isaiah so e shenkom. Ne yebra Israel for abemu e yebu. 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Efo se wo sum nyame na wo tene a. Ase wo fa ma ne mu dodo. Wo na wo nam kwan bone so no. Na so mo di ye na so mo koso. The wicked was rather prospering and the righteous was suffering. Sabrin and Yankopon a page out D for Isaiah. And then Yankopon the assumption as Zeno say, when I'm in Swan, I want to be called. And Isaiah say, just Mamma Meko. And then Yankopon didn't cry, send some Emma Isaiah say, Fakoma me mine. The book of Isaiah in Christian Sema Keshibi Brium, Honabun, arise, shine, for thy light is come. Honabun and Sema Keshia and Yankopon Odi for no Sakai. Emuba Kumo do chapter in 2 Isaiah chapter 3. What kind verse 10? I want to catch your difference. Say, catch it, say to the righteous that it shall be well with you, and say to the wicked that is own. It in Yankopon and Odi for no Becassa at the name for say, would that day mema esimu yi enti enana dwemin sumi ba se me be ka kire o se se wasum nyankopon na ye o se be bia wadu na se wapem na ye o se enti be you look at your life and you compare yourself to your friends and your colleagues who are not believers omo bo omo bra bia de biara asom mponu enie me koya ma omo asom omo ani daso ase wo nam 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The major prophet Isaiah, when Yankopon catches and say, say to the righteous that it shall be well. Catch it or tin in say be sin ye. It yen me pass me be catch the wa would do that day. Any wa who should have that say, many a so thing, ne be si we ye. And yes, see ya na brabone be ye. And yes, see ya na be tea kwe we ye. God will soon come true for you. The Lord will come true for you and the Lord will help you. Enter kra nyame beboao. Enti Isaiah gusu sending command obedu baby. Chapter 51, odu verse 2. Ona sa fe de page o nacho weja Abraham. 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Abraham didn't know where he was going. He left with nothing. So look unto
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Say yo se wa brabo ya techia. 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Abraham, look unto Abraham your father. See, I called him alone. I brought him out alone. I blessed him and I increased him. Rabataka bataya. What a word. Isaiah chapter 51, verse 2. Look to Abraham, your father, and to Sarah who bore you. For I called him alone and blessed him and increased him. I called him alone and blessed him and increased him. Say Abraham enimu enguasia. Nyame omo wedimu nguasi wate. Bema wedi 60 years no ngoye. Bema unya 70 years no ni first son. Bema unya 80 years no nyango Isaac. Unya 85 years no nyango Isaac. 87 no niba. 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Ensi nyango ponse nesha ne se de maeno. Mama nasia dore. 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Mama waye otitire. She Abraham, and then you boy Abraham din wo baby ah, but Abraham, unya butre chenye ewurade. Look unto Abraham, I called him alone. Me friend no nishi, me friend no yankona, me friend wa nunkuwa, me friend no nibi, but enemy ewurade me shirano, and I have increased him. Brother, be strong in the Lord and in the power of his might. Don't give up. Look up unto Abraham, your father. Oh, see, I called him alone. I blessed him and I increased him. What a word. Me the apostle Cosby J. Many suffer penny and me that family house chapel safanano. My sorry no OEB. The more more denta, one more bawaleshe, one more dodua, aye koma. Baby, be a wow, Ben, or you be a meton Sadia for Sunday, be a yes service from 9 upon 11:30. We're starting 9 upon 11:30 every Sunday. I want you to join us this Sunday. I will be ministering this Sunday, and I want you to be there. Hey, Mama Ko, God bless you. Jinad Collections. God bless you. Eva Usu Ansan. God bless you, Rabbi. God bless you. Nanechan, God bless you. So many good people are connected and so many good people are watching. The name remains Apostle Kos BJ. That is your man and God's servant. Trust you, man. It's going to be so powerful and so hot. Maybe so baby, baby, I want to challenge you that you will sow your seed. Bless, bless. I want you to connect to the grace. Maybe still you say, I am ministering. And you have to connect to the altar. Connect to the grace. So don't be here, Juma. You tap into the grace. You sow into the grace. It baby Bobby, I want you to send your seed. The bond number now, send your seed. Pick up your phone now and connect by grace. Rabatali Mahataya. See, I called him alone. I blessed him and I increased him. I want everyone watching to sow a seed for divine blessing. Bible says, Nyamin Shira nipe emen nipa yodifo. When we talk about blessings, we are talking about good health. When we talk about blessing, we are talking about financial breakthroughs. When we talk about blessing, we are talking about favor. Nyamin ma odumni shire bi entoso. As you give, the Bible says it is more blessed to give than to receive. One of the best ways to receive blessings is to give. But one of the best ways to receive blessings, Bible says it is more blessed to give. It is more blessed to give than to receive. It means if you want more blessings, give. Giving brings more blessings than any other thing. It is more blessed, or say it is more blessed to give than to receive. More, you see the word more. So when you give, you receive more blessings. If you want to receive more blessings, give. Anytime you want to receive more blessings, give. Release a seed. When you release a seed, you receive more blessings. Abu Tricia, God bless you. Tricia, Sane Wahanum.
the Bible verse, Prophet Ajay said, Papa, what was the Bible verse? I'm messing repeat. Isaiah chapter 51, verse 2. But what person be so seed ni bibia sisia. I want you to carry a seed. Obia sow a seed of just obia utimibia. Obia utimibia. I want to connect. Just sow a seed of 57 Ghana cedis. 57 Ghana cedis. Connect. Prophet IJ, send Odie. Mamushin, Kofi Asna, send Odie. It's loud and clear inside Koforidia. God bless you. Send your seed. Obia utimibia, sow a seed. 57. The number 5 is the number for grace. The number 7 is the number of God. The most spiritual number is the number 7. So we're prophetic. Oh, Shemia, so a seed 57 Ghana cedis. Oh, so a seed 57 Ghana cedis. Oh, be a best 57 Bianso. But me, we are Fremi. True number, no. Me, we are Fremi. Oh, send 57 Ghana cedis. I want to talk to you. Oh, be a. Me, we are made me number and Kasabe Tuja. No, a fresh number, no. Okay, my first son, my mouse is here for the seed. Wow, person send this seed, ni bibia. Me but your man fresh is here, me reap it over frame. You are sending it to my personal number, and then me my personal number, Etuja. Send 57 Ghana cedis. Number near 0249 972233. Francis Abuaje, Captain, also be sending the Ochina. Such now, say I'll send mine tomorrow. God bless you. But wow, could our phone send this here 0249 97 2233. I think I may be bow, maybe chasing your mess in it. Yet, me person will send this in here. You genus of the abompire. Everybody, men can't say for a number no more flashy on them. It's not necessary. Send your seed. That is what I said. Send your seed. 57 Ghana cedis. If you want to send more than that, it's a blessing. 57 Ghana cedis. 57. Open source sending more than that. God bless you. Number near 0249 972233. 0249 972233. 0249 972233. Queen Cash. Oh, share TikTok. Queen Cash. Obia, send your seed. Rexford, God bless you. So many good people are watching. I didn't say you should call the number. Why are you calling me? Queen Cash, fresh is here. Bit more fresh. Queen Cash, I'm fresh is here. Simon, send the seed. Send your seed. That is what I said. Send your seed. Connect to the grace. Connect to the grace. Francis Tete, God bless you. Francis Tete, God bless you. Francis, why are they? 0249 972233. 0249 972233. Monsieur, I'm going to be 1 week. Samuel Asare, a PSC, God bless you. Samuel Asare, a PSC, God bless you. Uncle K, you are watching on TikTok. Nanecha, Papa, please. The Momo name near Cosby, Nana Kwame AJ. God bless you for accent. Or Obusawa TikTok. Momo name near Cosby, Nana Kwame AJ. Nana Kwame AJ Cosby. 0249 97. This is Dr. Williams. Oh, wow. God bless you, Dr. Williams. Uncle K, Dr. Williams, God bless you. Yamin Shrabibri. God bless you. Is it Dr. Williams of J.M. Ado & Sons? All right. Arise and shine. Be strong and march forward. For the Lord your God is with you. National All Believers Retreat. National All Pastors Retreat. Okay, OEB, God bless you. Uncle Ato, how are you doing? It's been a long time. Uncle Ato, nenyum ne dasi ano. Pastor Bruce Gatte. Mrs. Brown, oh flash me. Me patro send you seed. Send you seed. Isaiah chapter
51 verse 2. For see, look to Abraham your father and to Sarah who bore you, for I called him alone. Nyankopon so fre Abraham no yo nonko a. When God called Abraham, he was alone. But later Abraham became a nation. Abraham asibe dori. Abraham beyekeshie. Look to Abraham, your father. Isaiah chapter 51 verse 2. Look to Abraham, your father. Look to Abraham, your father. Agatha Ann Sapon. God bless you, Mami Sapon. Young Majobo. Nechan, God bless you. Agnes Echan, God bless you. Send your seed, Cecilia. Connect to the grace. It is very important. Your seed will meet your need. Listen to me. I said your seed will meet your need. Your seed will meet your need. And what you offer will cancel what you suffer. David Appiah Newton, God bless you. Was sending his seed. David Appiah Newton. I have a lot of sons. God bless all of you. God bless all of you. It is a blessing having you as a son and having you as a daughter. Roy Prayer Ministries, you are watching. Also send you there. God bless you, Emmanuel Amankwalaye. You my job. Akwesi Rambo, who share me on TikTok? Ohine Yire, also share me on TikTok. Tina Lina Catering Services. Tina, God bless you. You're also watching. Rabataya. Arise, oh my soul. Now, back to the scripture. I say, look to Abraham, your father, and to Sarah, who bore you, for I called him alone and blessed him and increased him. I called him, I blessed him, and I increased him. I called him, I blessed him, and I increased him. What a word. I called him. I blessed him. And I increased him. Key, three keywords. Number one, anytime friend, when you respond to the call, God will bless you. I pray for you in the name of Jesus. Say you are called. Bible says no be your bony ding. God says he made him for his glory. Abinah Oforiwa, God made you. Abinah Oforiwa Labi, God made you for his glory. Nyame sheda yeoman enimu nyam. Nyame yeoman inshira. Wow, shemi bia. Nyame sheda, God made you for his glory. Wow, send this seed ni bia. God made you for his glory. Abinah, God made you for his glory. Charles, God made you for his glory. Helen Fashion, God made you for his glory. Nyame sheda mbouman enimu nyam. Osi, I called him alone. Yankopon fre Abraham no nyobia. Not teni papa fi. Not teni papa busun fi. God called him. No see Abraham, leave your father's house. Abraham, leave your freeway jafi. Nako baby a me wura de mechira. Nako baby Abraham ko no nia nentwie. Abraham ko no nkuta nwan. But Bible say nyame bless Abraham. Emma Abraham beye kesie. Emma Abraham diye. Bible said the man prospered and he became very prosperous because the word says, I will support my God bless you. Tina Otu, God bless you. Nyami Shira Abraham. Nyami Pejai. See, I called him, I blessed him, and I increased him. Blessings come from the Lord, and increase comes from above. Or see, Paul planted, I Apollo watered, but the increase came from above, came from the Lord. It is the Lord that caused the increase. And Peter, any cashier in free nipa, promotion does not come from the west. It does not come from the north. It comes from above. Apostle Isaiah Asari, you are watching. God bless you. Rapa Rusataya Fan
Sender Kabatile. Monsieur Obi Bia Oshem Bia, connect to the grace. Or see, I called him and I blessed him. The Bible says it is more blessed to give than to receive. There is more blessing in giving than receiving. So, if you want more blessing, you have to give. If you want more blessing, you have to give. Too much of everything is bad except blessings. Too much of blessings and you're bad. So, you need more blessings. Blessing to your generation. You need more blessings. It is more blessed to give. It is more blessed to give. So the road to more blessing are you given? The way and the road that leads to more blessing are you given? When you pray, God can bless you. But when you give, you receive more blessings. It is more blessed to give than to receive. That is why I want to give you the opportunity to be blessed. I want to give you the opportunity to receive more blessing. So if you are watching on TikTok, quickly go there and type, I deserve more blessing. And I am a candidate for more blessing. More blessing. Go there and type more blessing. As you type more blessing, I see you receiving more blessings. Blessings of old age. Yes, more blessings. I will support more, more blessings. Pastor Sam, go there. I am a candidate for more blessing. Tinalina, Roy Prayer Ministry International, God bless you. Dear, you deserve and you are a candidate for more blessing. Tonight, I pray over your life. I see more blessings coming upon your destiny. Bible says, "Yamin sira ne me nipa your defo no bridge man fe bin ka ho." I love it. After the flood, ne suyiri baye ne wiase nyina sey. Bible says, "Brother Noah, Yamin ji Noah free no ne ne mani pie ya pe." Do you know the first thing Noah did? He offered a sacrifice. Genesis chapter 8. The first thing Noah did was to offer a sacrifice. After the flood, after nipe nyine wu divers ewu, omomu kopu nyine wu, obie wu ye, eka Noah nene ma. Noah pie ya, the first thing Noah ye ene se, oba for the me urade. Genesis chapter 8. Oba for the new ye no. Chapter 9, verse 1, ene nyanko pa Bible say, and God blessed Noah. And God blessed Noah and his sons. More Bible says, and God blessed Noah. And God

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Receive more blessings. Receive baby bio be send your seed. Send your connection seed this year. What would TBB send this year? Would they send 57 Ghana? It's a prophet. The number 5 is a number of grace. The number 7 is the most spiritual number. Perfection. Complete. So we're complete grace. Perfect grace. 57 is a perfect grace. 57 is a perfect grace. Perfect favor. Perfect favor. Undeniable grace. Rabatataya. Undeniable grace. Undeniable favor. It will be a wish me be an old TBB. Send that seed now. Number near 0249 972233 0249 972233. Apostle Jonathan Annan, you are watching. God bless you, my son. My job, Apostle. Ras Mauli, you're also watching on TikTok. Ras Mauli, God bless you. Look unto Abraham, your father. I called him alone. I blessed him and I increased him. Brother, the blessings of God, the blessings of God can change your appearance. John Darkon, God bless you. I said the blessings of God can change your appearance. Have you forgotten what happened in the Old Testament? Obed-Edom just kept the ark of God for, and the Lord blessed him just 90 days. 90 days. Golda. Tete. God bless you. Na ekuya brago. Na ekuya brago. So shame. Apostle Jonathan, God bless all of you. Apostle Jonathan, send your seed. Obia, send any day. 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This is the altar. Apostle Paul Okwakman is in the studio. Very soon we'll be talking about Operation Fire. Oh my God! 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I catch a wash or remind you, and I say, you are not called. 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Eye Wednesday, Thursday, Friday. That is on the 2nd September. 2nd September. 2nd September. 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

Pre mountain so dia haya wo fri akra madina na okwa buri a just 25 minutes no wadu enwa kra eti fa number ne sisi ya na fre wo se me pese me ba retreat ni bi wo pese ofra this the number I saw fre enye ba kono ye mumu enye offering basket enye offering bowl enye offering altar eti so pese ba retreat ni bi dia wo be fre 0244 965 336 0244 965 336 0244 965 336 0244 965 336 0244 965 336 0244 965 336 0244 965 336 0244 965 336 0244 965 336 0244 965 336 0244 965 336 0244 965 336 0244 965 336 0244 965 336 0244 965 336 0244 965 336 0244 965 336 0244 965 336 0244 965 336 0244 965 336 0244 965 336 0244 965 336 0244 965 336 0244 965 336 0244 0244 0244 0244 0244 0244 0244 0244 0244 0244 0244 0244 0244 0244 0244 0244 0244 0244 0244 0244 0244 0244 0244 0244 0244 0244 0244 0244 0244 0244 0244 0244 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0244
Oh boy, Jabin. Oh, been so dear. TikTok to no boy, Jabin. I'm Israel. Mandy Love, God bless you. Rabaliba Shato Kaba. Oh, see, I called him and I blessed him and I increased him. The next one, you increase. I pray that God will increase you. I'm going to pray for you for increase. When God called Abraham, he was alone. But by the blessings that God had the man on, the Bible says the man, God increased him. God increased him. Nyame increase no, nyame increase, nyame peja no. Nyame mane dore. I pray that the Lord will increase you. Wherever you are, may the Lord increase you. I said, may the Lord increase you. I said, may the Lord increase you. Nyame oma on dore sisi ya. I pray, shout in the name of Jesus. I receive increase.

Banyiri nama yenshuro utini wonyu masa Lexo She Beauty Iron Jifa. So many good people are watching on TikTok. Patient Soa. God bless all of you. Golda Ayele. God bless you. Shout in the name of Jesus. From today, I will see increase. In Jesus' name. Newman, God bless you. May the Lord increase you.

God bless you. Very soon I'll be out of the studio. Maybe I'll show you. So when you send it with Sidnap, it is time for you to connect to the grace for increase. Everybody. Now, message me. We are. Hey, mom, my number. Me, we are. Call me. I want to talk to you. What about sending Sydney Bibiano? We are from and I'm in Onkasa. A number and a bond number and a more direction be our for increase. Now we're going to do a direction for increase. When God called Abraham, he was alone. But I say, I blessed him and I increased him. No, be afraid so wouldn't mean oh, yeah, Ebedore. I'm not Sibaye Kashi, Nasibedore. Bible say, Abraham, Diama. I feel Lot.